with her stylist. Taylor Swift's husband, Travis Kelce, described their wedding as magical, so much fun, and a night they'll never forget. Speaking on the series premiere of his podcast, New Heights, the American football star says batting phones allowed their more than 1,000 guests to be in the moment and present. Actor Adam Sandler officiated the ceremony in July at Madison Square Garden in New York. Jay-Z has serenaded his wife Beyoncé during his first UK gig in almost a decade. The rapper led fans at London's Tottenham Hotspur Stadium in a rendition of Happy Birthday as she waved and blew kisses from the crowd. The show also featured surprise appearances from the Fugees, actor Idris Elba and fellow rapper Giggs. Hugh Jackman describes his experience of making The Death of Robin Hood in Ireland as a gift. The Australian actor told RTÉ Entertainment, "I still have Irish mud on my body somewhere." Filming took place in Antrim, Down and Tipperary, featuring iconic landmarks like the Rock of Cashel. The Death of Robin Hood is in cinemas now. Maura Higgins has been announced as the new host of I'm a Celeb, She Get Me Out of Here in the US. The Love Island star from Longford, who's currently training for Dancing with the Stars US, will host the American reboot with her Treasure's co-star Rob Rush. The programme is set to air on Peacock next year. The news comes after she was announced as the host of the Blind Date reboot in the UK. Singer-songwriter Sorca Richardson is set to release her third album this week. She drops Draw the Outline on the 11th of September. The Dublin artist has upcoming shows in Ireland and the UK, including dates in Dublin, Belfast and London. Trevor Nelson has confirmed he will return to host his BBC Radio 2 show today after undergoing surgery for a brain tumour. The 62-year-old broadcaster shared a post to Instagram in June saying he was taking a break from work to deal with health issues. In another post in August, Nelson said his world was turned upside down when he found out he had a tumour. Nelson appeared on Sarah Cox's breakfast show last week. He told her, "Over the next few weeks, I'm getting back to where I belong." Harry Potter tries out the sorting hat and plays Quidditch for the first time at Hogwarts in the latest trailer for the new TV series. The first season of the show was adapted from J.K. Rowling's first novel, Harry Potter and the Philosopher's Stone. It will premiere this Christmas on HBO Max. The average Irish holidaymaker spends €33 at the airport before even stepping foot on a plane. New research from Monzo Bank shows the so-called takeoff tax rises to an average of €71 if you buy food, newsstand items and products in the pharmacy. Toiletries, medicine and snacks were the biggest airport expenses.

0: good.
1: Cloud will build in the morning with showers becoming heavy and persistent at times. Highest temperatures of 14 to 18 degrees. 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

0: Ryan Cliff, Jimmy Augusto and Lakayla. Picture this, Sir I Radio, Aaron Ahiha, Lumsa Matthew Matthews, Araglan Le Sean Kiel, Tottenham Palag, Chalk Tsuas, August Calvin Harris Freshen, Funlin.
1: Woke up this morning.
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1: Hi, gang. I need to get this off my chest. Started a new job a few weeks ago. The thing is, the boss has a weird nickname for me. She calls me Sausage. It really annoys me. What do? I hate pet names.
3: I call her a rat or an egg. And if she questions, and say, oh, I thought it was a game we were playing.
1: Or you could sing this song. 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Aha.

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year. Meanwhile, Ariana is seen in a trailer for a new film, Fokker in Love, being hooked up to a lie detector machine ahead of its release in November. It's 26 years since the first movie in the comedy series came out. The singer joining the cast is Ben Stiller's character's soon-to-be daughter-in-law. Netflix have announced a docu-series about the late Matthew Perry. The one about Matthew Perry will focus on the Friendster's life and career in a three-part series. His sister Mia will be the key narrator in the show, which will also include some of the actor's lifelong friends and creative collaborators. It's not yet revealed if any of his friends' co-stars will appear in the series. It'll drop on Netflix on October 27th. Joey King says Zendaya has inspired her recent red carpet looks. She's currently on the press run for her upcoming film, Practical Magic 2, alongside Sandra Bullock, Nicole Kidman, and Maisie Williams. Speaking to Entertainment Tonight, Joey said she loves method dressing and that Zendaya is the blueprint. She added that she's having a lot of fun with her stylist. Taylor Swift's husband, Travis Kelce, described their wedding as magical, so much fun, and a night they'll never forget. Speaking on the series premiere of his podcast, New Heights, the American football star says batting phones allowed their more than 1,000 guests to be in the moment and present. Actor Adam Sandler officiated the ceremony in July at Madison Square Garden in New York. Jay-Z has serenaded his wife Beyoncé during his first UK gig in almost a decade. The rapper led fans at London's Tottenham Hotspur Stadium in a rendition of Happy Birthday as she waved and blew kisses from the crowd. The show also featured surprise appearances from the Fugees, actor Idris Elba, and fellow rapper Giggs. Hugh Jackman describes his experience of making the death of Robin Hood in Ireland as a gift. The Australian actor told RTÉ Entertainment, "I still have Irish mud on my body somewhere." Filming took place in Antrim, Down and Tipperary, featuring iconic landmarks like the Rock of Cashel. The death of Robin Hood is in cinemas now. Maura Higgins has been announced as the new host of I'm a Celeb, She Get Me Out of Here in the US. The Love Island star from Longford, who's currently training for Dancing with the Stars US, will host the American reboot with her Tracer's co-star Rob Rush. The programme is set to air on Peacock next year. The news comes after she was announced as the host of the Blind Date reboot in the UK. Singer-songwriter Sorka Richardson is set to release her third album this week. She drops Draw the Outline on the 11th of September. The Dublin artist has upcoming shows in Ireland and the UK, including dates in Dublin, Belfast and London. Trevor Nelson has confirmed he will return to host his BBC Radio 2 show today after undergoing surgery for a brain tumor. The 62-year-old broadcaster shared a post to Instagram in June saying he was taking a break from work to deal with health issues. In another post in August, Nelson said his world was turned upside down when he found out he had a tumor. Nelson appeared on Sarah Cox's breakfast show last week. He told her, "Over the next few weeks, I'm getting back to where I belong." Harry Potter tries out the sorting hat and plays Quidditch for the first time at Hogwarts in the latest trailer for the new TV series. The first season of the show was adapted from J.K. Rowling's first novel, Harry Potter and the Philosopher's Stone. It will premiere this Christmas on HBO Max. The average Irish holidaymaker spends €33 at the airport before even stepping foot on a plane. New research from Monzo Bank shows the so-called takeoff tax rises to an average of €71 if you buy food, newsstand items and products in the pharmacy. Toiletries, medicine and snacks were the biggest airport expenses.

0: cloud will build in the morning with showers becoming heavy and persistent at times. Highest temperatures of 14 to 18 degrees. 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

0: to a gay shock now. 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
4: Chloe, here's what's happening. Jonathan Bailey has pulled out of the London revival of Sunday in the Park with George. It follows the exit of his Wicked co-star Ariana Grande, who recently revealed she'd be taking a step back from public life. In a statement, he said Ariana is one of his dearest friends and his support is unwavering for her. The production's due out next year. Meanwhile, Ariana is seen in a trailer for a new film, Fokker in Law, being hooked up to a lie detector machine ahead of its release in November. It's 26 years since the first movie in the comedy series came out. The singer's

Goodman and Maisie Williams. Speaking to Entertainment Tonight, Joy said she loves method dressing and that Zendaya is the blueprint. She added that she's having a lot of fun with her stylist. Taylor Swift's husband, Travis Kelce, described their wedding as magical, so much fun and a night they'll never forget. Speaking on the series premiere of his podcast, New Heights, the American football star says batting phones allowed their more than 1,000 guests to be in the moment and present. Actor Adam Sandler officiated the ceremony in July at Madison Square Garden in New York. Jay-Z has serenaded his wife Beyoncé during his first UK gig in almost a decade. The rapper led fans at London's Tottenham Hotspur Stadium in a rendition of Happy Birthday as she waved and blew kisses from the crowd. The show also featured surprise appearances from the Fugees, actor Idris Elba and fellow rapper Giggs. Hugh Jackman describes his experience of making the death of Robin Hood in Ireland as a gift. The Australian actor told RTÉ Entertainment, "I still have Irish mud on my body somewhere." Filming took place in Antrim, Down and Tipperary, featuring iconic landmarks like the Rock of Cashel. The death of Robin Hood is in cinemas now. Maura Higgins has been announced as the new host of I'm a Celeb, She Get Me Out of Here in the US. The Love Island star from Longford, who's currently training for Dancing with the Stars US, will host the American reboot with her Treasure's co-star Rob Rush. The programme is set to air on Peacock next year. The news comes after she was announced as the host of the Blind Date reboot in the UK. Singer-songwriter Sorca Richardson is set to release her third album this week. She drops Draw the Outline on the 11th of September. The Dublin artist has upcoming shows in Ireland and the UK, including dates in Dublin, Belfast and London. Trevor Nelson has confirmed he will return to host his BBC Radio 2 show today after undergoing surgery for a brain tumour. The 62-year-old broadcaster shared a post to Instagram in June saying he was taking a break from work to deal with health issues. In another post in August, Nelson said his world was turned upside down when he found out he had a tumour. Nelson appeared on Sarah Cox's breakfast show last week. He told her, "Over the next few weeks, I'm getting back to where I belong." Harry Potter tries out the sorting hat and plays Quidditch for the first time at Hogwarts in the latest trailer for the new TV series. The first season of the show was adapted from J.K. Rowling's first novel, Harry Potter and the Philosopher's Stone. It will premiere this Christmas on HBO Max. The average Irish holidaymaker spends €33 at the airport before even stepping foot on a plane. New research from Monzo Bank shows the so-called takeoff tax rises to an average of €71 if you buy food, newsstand items and products in the pharmacy. Toiletries, medicine and snacks were the biggest airport

0: In the morning, with showers becoming heavy and persistent at times, highest temperatures of 14 to 18 degrees. 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

Seol Nuo, Fontaines DC, Marianne Air I Radio, Erna Hiha, Tashane Carter on Malak, Ikuplin Omage, Taresh Robert Grayson Ish, follow, Tatuagay Stockla I Radio.

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1: In the studio every day, Cooper keeps cranking up the aircon. So when Cooper tells me to just put on a jacket, he's basically benefiting from decades of institutionalized thermostat sexism.
2: This is really awkward.
3: Wow. Have you just made that up, the phrase?
1: No, I didn't. 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I made up the phrase, but I didn't make up the science behind it. The standard model used to set office temperatures was based on the metabolism of a 40-year-old, 70-kilogram weight man.
2: I'm sorry, I asked. What? Sorry, just asking, does he not learn down the basket?
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0: Araglan la Shankyola Cupla No Mage on Shorai Radio. Ta Ariana Grande ag chocked to us. August throwback. Oh, Travie McCoy. August Bruno Mars here on Malak.
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3: I'm Chloe. Here's what's happening. Jonathan Bailey has pulled out of the London revival of Sunday in the Park with George. It follows the exit of his Wicked co-star Ariana Grande, who recently revealed she'd be taking a step back from public life. In a statement, he said Ariana is one of his dearest friends and his support is unwavering for her. The production's due out next year. Meanwhile, Ariana is seen in a trailer for a new film, Fokker in Love, being hooked up to a lie detector machine ahead of its release in November. It's 26 years since the first movie in the comedy series came out. The singer's joining the cast as Ben Stiller's character's soon-to-be daughter-in-law. Netflix have announced a docu-series about the late Matthew Perry. The one about Matthew Perry will focus on the Friendster's life and career in a three-part series. His sister Mia will be the key narrator in the show, which will also include some of the actor's lifelong friends and creative collaborators. It's not yet revealed if any of his friend's co-stars will appear in the series. It'll drop on Netflix on October 27th. Joey King says Zendaya has inspired her recent red carpet looks. She's currently on the press run for her upcoming film, Practical Magic 2, alongside Sandra Bullock, Nicole Kidman, and Maisie Williams. Speaking to Entertainment Tonight, Joey said she loves method dressing and that Zendaya is the blueprint. She added that she's having a lot of fun with her stylist. Taylor Swift's husband, Travis Kelce, described their wedding as magical, so much fun, and a night they'll never forget. Speaking on the series premiere of his podcast, New Heights, the American football star says batting phones allowed their more than 1,000 guests to be in the moment and present. Actor Adam Sandler officiated the ceremony in July at Madison Square Garden.

Death of Robin Hood is in cinemas now. Maura Higgins has been announced as the new host of I'm a Celebrity, Get Me Out of Here in the US. The Love Island star from Longford, who's currently training for Dancing with the Stars US, will host the American reboot with her Tracer's co-star Rob Rush. The programme is set to air on Peacock next year. The news comes after she was announced as the host of the Blind Date reboot in the UK. Singer-songwriter Sorca Richardson is set to release her third album this week. She drops Draw the Outline on the 11th of September. The Dublin artist has upcoming shows in Ireland and the UK, including dates in Dublin, Belfast and London. Trevor Nelson has confirmed he will return to host his BBC Radio 2 show today after undergoing surgery for a brain tumour. The 62-year-old broadcaster shared a post to Instagram in June saying he was taking a break from work to deal with health issues. In another post in August, Nelson said his world was turned upside down when he found out he had a tumour. Nelson appeared on Sarah Cox's breakfast show last week. He told her, "Over the next few weeks, I'm getting back to where I belong." Harry Potter tries out the sorting hat and plays Quidditch for the first time at Hogwarts in the latest trailer for the new TV series. The first season of the show was adapted from J.K. Rowling's first novel, Harry Potter and the Philosopher's Stone. It will premiere this Christmas on HBO Max. The average Irish holidaymaker spends €33 at the airport before even stepping foot on a plane. New research from Monzo Bank shows the so-called takeoff tax rises to an average of €71 if you buy food, newsstand items and products in the pharmacy. Toiletries, medicine and snacks were the biggest airport expenses.

0: cloud will build in the morning with showers becoming heavy and persistent at times. Highest temperatures of 14 to 18 degrees. 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

0: Zara Larsson, RI Radio, Nismo Kjoller, and Malika Kupla Seconds, O Taylor Swift, August Elton John, August Britney Spears, Lakayla. 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

just single new Ian talk. David Henry, I Can't Compete, Air I Radio, Imagine and You, Conor Sotorto, to Is Misha Matthew Matthews, Araglan Les Sean Kiel, Ta Shakira Shakira Egg Chalk to Us, August Olivia Rodrigo Freshen. I will follow you. 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I

0: Gucky and Tox, Sienna Spyro, Great Expectation, Air Eye Radio, Connors to talk to, Matthew Matthews on show, Imagine and You, Araglan Leshan Kyol, Top Prospect, Chak Tsuas, Ikupano Mage, Taresh Kojakanish, Antihistamine.
1: What's the mystery? 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
4: Here's what's happening. Jonathan Bailey has pulled out of the London revival of Sunday in the Park with George. It follows the exit of his Wicked co-star Ariana Grande, who recently revealed she'd be taking a step back from public life. In a statement, he said Ariana is one of his dearest friends and his support is unwavering for her. The production's due out next year. Meanwhile, Ariana is seen in a trailer for a new film, Fokker in Love, being hooked up to a lie detector machine ahead of its release in November. It's 26 years since the first movie in the comedy series came.

Matthew Perry will focus on the Friendster's life and career in a three-part series. His sister Mia will be the key narrator in the show, which will also include some of the actor's lifelong friends and creative collaborators. It's not yet revealed if any of his friend's co-stars will appear in the series. It'll drop on Netflix on October 27th. Joey King says Zendaya has inspired her recent red carpet looks. She's currently on the press run for her upcoming film, Practical Magic 2, alongside Sandra Bullock, Nicole Kidman, and Maisie Williams. Speaking to Entertainment Tonight, Joey said she loves method dressing and that Zendaya is the blueprint. She added that she's having a lot of fun with her stylist. Taylor Swift's husband, Travis Kelce, described their wedding as magical, so much fun, and a night they'll never forget. Speaking on the series premiere of his podcast, New Heights, the American football star says batting phones allowed their more than 1,000 guests to be in the moment and present. Actor Adam Sandler officiated the ceremony in July at Madison Square Garden in New York. Jay-Z has serenaded his wife Beyoncé during his first UK gig in almost a decade. The rapper led fans at London's Tottenham Hotspur Stadium in a rendition of Happy Birthday as she waved and blew kisses from the crowd. The show also featured surprise appearances from the Fugees, actor Idris Elba, and fellow rapper Giggs. Hugh Jackman describes his experience of making the death of Robin Hood in Ireland as a gift. The Australian actor told RTE Entertainment, "I still have

upcoming shows in Ireland and the UK, including dates in Dublin, Belfast and London. Trevor Nelson has confirmed he will return to host his BBC Radio 2 show today after undergoing surgery for a brain tumour. The 62-year-old broadcaster shared a post to Instagram in June saying he was taking a break from work to deal with health issues. In another post in August, Nelson said his world was turned upside down when he found out he had a tumour. Nelson appeared on Sarah Cox's breakfast show last week. He told her, "Over the next few weeks, I'm getting back to where I belong." Harry Potter tries out the sorting hat and plays Quidditch for the first time at Hogwarts in the latest trailer for the new TV series. The first season of the show was adapted from J.K. Rowling's first novel, Harry Potter and the Philosopher's Stone. It will premiere this Christmas on HBO Max. The average Irish holidaymaker spends €33 at the airport before

0: In the morning, with showers becoming heavy and persistent at times, highest temperatures of 14 to 18 degrees. 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

0: Gracie Abrams there on radio. A Raglan Le Sean Keola, Cupa Second, Sombrer on Malik, Aga Zara Larson Fresh in a Lush Life.
1: He drove past and he held out the thing that he found and waved it from side to side.
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1: It was on the dashboard.
3: So this item was on your dashboard. 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
1: Yeah.
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2: What's this, Uda?
1: My new green bra.
3: Jesus Christ! What was it doing on your dashboard? Where were you before you met up with your friends? And who were you with? And do we get to meet them?
4: With McDonald's. Jumpstart your morning. 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

0: A Cooper Augustine a rash, Teresa Shea Clug, a Cooper No Mage, Hugo Lachok Suis, Paul Russell Freshen, August John Gibbons, Aaron Malik. Slong the Paul.
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3: I'm Chloe, here's what's happening. Jonathan Bailey has pulled out of the London revival of Sunday in the Park with George. It follows the exit of his Wicked co-star Ariana Grande, who recently revealed she'd be taking a step back from public life. In a statement, he said Ariana is one of his dearest friends and his support is unwavering for her. The production's due out next year. Meanwhile, Ariana is seen in a trailer for a new film, Fokker-in-Law, being hooked up to a lie detector machine ahead of its release in November. It's 26 years since the first movie in the comedy series came out. The singer joining the cast is Ben Stiller's character, soon to be daughter-in-law. Netflix have announced a docu-series about the late Matthew Perry. The one about Matthew Perry will focus on the Friends star's life and career in a three-part series. His sister Mia will be the key narrator in the show, which will also include some of the actor's lifelong friends and creative collaborators. It's not yet revealed if any of his Friends co-stars will appear in the series. It'll drop on Netflix on October 27th. Joey King says Zendaya has inspired her recent red carpet looks. She's currently on the press run for her upcoming film Practical Magic 2 alongside Sandra Bullock, Nicole Kidman and Maisie Williams. Speaking to Entertainment Tonight, Joey said she loves method dressing and that Zendaya is the blueprint. She added that she's having a lot of fun with her stylist. Taylor Swift's husband Travis Kelce described their wedding as magical, so much fun and a night they'll never forget. Speaking on the series premiere of his podcast New Heights, the American football star says batting phones allowed their more than 1,000 guests to be in the moment and present. Actor Adam Sandler officiated the ceremony in July at Madison Square Garden in New York. Jay-Z has serenaded his wife Beyoncé during his first UK gig in almost a decade. The rapper led fans at London's Tottenham Hotspur Stadium in a rendition of Happy Birthday as she waved and blew kisses from the crowd. The show also featured surprise appearances from the Fugees, actor Idris Elba and fellow rapper Giggs. Hugh Jackman describes his experience of making the death of Robin Hood in Ireland as a gift. The Australian actor told RTÉ Entertainment, "I still have Irish mud on my body somewhere." Filming took place in Antrim, Down and Tipperary, featuring iconic landmarks like the Rock of Cashel. The death of Robin Hood is in cinemas now. Maura Higgins has been announced as the new host of I'm a Celeb, She Get Me Out of Here in the US. The Love Island star from Longford, who's currently training for Dancing with the Stars US, will host the American reboot with her Tracer's co-star Rob Rush. The programme is set to air on Peacock next year. The news comes after she was announced as the host of the Blind Date reboot in the UK. Singer-songwriter Sorca Richardson is set to release her third album this week. She drops Draw the Outline on the 11th of September. The Dublin artist has upcoming shows in Ireland and the UK, including dates in Dublin, Belfast and London. Trevor Nelson has confirmed he will return to host his BBC Radio 2 show today after undergoing surgery for a brain tumor. The 62-year-old broadcaster shared a post to Instagram in June saying he was taking a break from work to deal with health issues. In another post in August, Nelson said his world was turned upside down when he found out he had a tumor. Nelson appeared on Sarah Cox's breakfast show last week. He told her, "Over the next few weeks, I'm getting back to where I belong." Harry Potter tries out the sorting hat and plays Quidditch for the first time at Hogwarts in the latest trailer for the new TV series. The first season of the show was adapted from J.K. Rowling's first novel, Harry Potter and the Philosopher's Stone. It will premiere this Christmas on HBO Max. The average Irish holidaymaker spends €33 at the airport before even stepping foot on a plane. New research from Monzo Bank shows the so-called takeoff tax rises to an average of €71 if you buy food, newsstand items and products in the pharmacy. Toiletries, medicine and snacks were the biggest airport expenses.

0: cloud will build in the morning with showers becoming heavy and persistent at times. Highest temperatures of 14 to 18 degrees. 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
4: Oh, we are up. You know we are. We're ready for it. Another brand new day. It's Monday. And what a week we have to look forward to. All will be revealed and it will all unfold as we lead up to one of the most embarrassing things that I have to do this Friday. That's on the way. Let's kick off your Monday morning with a bit of moving to the sun.
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6: Where?

I'm Mornings with Cooper Noonan, and it's Monday morning, and this week is the lead up to where I become a burlesque dancer. This is something that was set up by Una a couple of months ago, and over the last couple of months I've been doing rehearsals. It's been non-stop, and this week is the key week to make sure that I have my performance down as I reveal myself as Ginger Pale. Yeah, all right, we've got more details on the way of how we're getting on, and maybe if you want to come along and where it's all going to be on. It's going to be, listen, it's going to be fun. We're looking forward to it. It's John Gibbons and Lyra, Edge of 17 on iRadio.

0: Monday morning with Cooper Noonan, iRadio. 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
1: This is from Sarah, and she says, "Hey guys, I need to get this off my chest because my boyfriend's mom irons his underwear, and I genuinely don't know how to feel about it.
0: Very fast. just let me put a brake and then just put my foot in the clutch and slip it into reverse. And what did you just say?
1: I need to get this off my chest because my boyfriend's mom irons his underwear.
0: And okay.
1: And I don't know how to feel about it.
0: Okay.
1: I've witnessed him put jocks aside if there's even a crease in them and go for others. I just think it's the strangest thing I've ever seen, but it gets worse. He has his jocks organized in his drawer into everyday jocks, gym jocks, and going out jocks. I asked what's going on here when I saw, and he explained, and I just didn't know what to say. I know his mom is only doing what she's always done, but there's something about her ironing his jocks that is giving me a serious ick.
0: Same.
1: I'm wondering, am I being ridiculous getting a bit of an ick here? I know I should probably just get over it, but I'm a little bit freaked out. Please tell me I'm not the only one who finds this weird. Yeah.
0: Who's ironing their jocks?
1: Who irons their jocks?
2: Jesus.
0: Well, hello.
2: No. Because I don't iron my jocks. But when I'm home and when I grew up, mum would always iron everything. She's got to think about ironing. So I have a thing about ironing. But I don't iron the jocks. But when I go home now, she'll iron my clothes and then fold and iron my jocks and hand them to me when I'm coming back and over here and stuff.
1: So your mom ironed your jocks.
2: She always did it. And I was just like, that's fine. But I don't want to waste time ironing them or socks. No, she didn't do socks. But like jocks, she did, yeah.
0: Why does she stop at jocks and not go with socks? I'd be more inclined to iron socks than jocks.
1: Yeah.
2: Because when she puts them together, she folds them inside out each other. So it doesn't matter if you iron them or not. Because that's how they're together then. It's a pair because they're folded into each other.
0: Yeah, I get that.
2: So there's no point in ironing them then.
0: But why aren't your jocks? It's like, is she starching them as well to make sure they're...
2: No. But she just always has. I don't know. It's just part of the routine she had, isn't it?
1: I don't even think I own an iron. There might be one of those.
2: Oh, you don't use an iron.
1: I don't.
2: And I doubt you own one. Yeah.
1: No, I don't own jocks. And I certainly do not have my underwear organized in my drawer into everyday knickers, gym knickers, and going out knickers. No. I only recently went from the different bags I had with all my underwear and socks into the set of drawers.
2: Oh, you've actually got drawers now. Yeah, because we put them together.
1: You guys put them together, my drawers, for me.
0: It was one of the highlights of my life is building you a storage device for your underwear.
2: But you don't have, like, going out.
0: Hang on, sorry, I haven't finished. Then delivering it. Your house.
1: They're bringing it inside. Yeah.
0: It was literally like, now while you're here, I was like, I am not stocking that.
1: No, I just got the bags of the underwear and socks and just emptied them in.
0: Yeah.
1: They're there. I definitely would not be.
0: You know how organized I am, but my socks and jocks drawer is literally just like, it's just chaos. It's just like whatever's in there.
1: And that's okay.
0: Yeah,
1: that's
0: fine.
1: All right.
0: But I do have like gym and exercise jocks, but they go into the gym bag drawer.
2: Oh, you've got that in a whole different place.
0: Yeah, so shorts and t-shirts and jocks and gym socks and everything and trainers go into a different kind of like basket, yeah.
1: Can I ask a question?
0: What happened to you?
1: What? Can I ask a question?
0: I don't know what you did, but like you did something to your hair. You look like being dragged through a bush backwards.
1: Oh, thanks very much.
2: Oh, yeah.
1: I want to know what is the difference between ordinary jocks and gym jocks?
0: So
1: they
0: have like breathable bits and they're more stretchy and they're probably a bit tighter on you so that for you
1: know, like wife runs.
0: No, Jesus Christ, no. Like,
2: but there's just more give in them, so they're not, like, you can stretch more, different positions.
0: Think of like...
1: Lycra.
0: Yes, Lycra, and it's soft, and it means that it reduces chafing and sweating and everything like that.
2: You asked the question.
1: Oh, come on, he didn't have to answer with the chafing.
2: But when you're exercising, you've got to be careful of this stuff.
1: Can I just say one thing?
0: I don't know.
2: As you hit the microphone.
0: should you know what you're like? You're like Auntie Una and I do. Can I just say one thing?
1: Both of you look like, just, you look like the type of people that would be into like Tarzan wife fronts. That would be your thing to wear, like that kind of, do you know what I mean?
0: No.
1: The wife fronts, like the, yeah, like the leopard print wife fronts.
2: Leopard print? What is wrong?
0: Leave her. Leave her. Just waiting for all the air to exit.
1: You just got that. You know what I mean?
2: You give Tarzan energy. Yeah. What is wrong with you?
1: No, not Tarzan energy. White fronts. White fronts energy. Yeah. So does your mom iron your white fronts as well?
2: I don't own white fronts either.
1: Oh yeah, you didn't give your cousin either, huh? It's not too much fun. Anyway, oh my God, Sarah, I am so sorry.
0: Look, we're trying
1: to help
0: Sarah.
1: I just made this all about white fronts, and I'm so sorry. We need to help. Lads, who irons their jocks? 087-102-107. Let us know. Oh, I'm crying laughing. I will follow
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0: would have thought we'd be talking about your underwear being ironed? It's High Mornings with Cooper and Nuala.
1: Trying to solve this person's dilemma now with Get It Off Your Chest. 087-1102-107.
2: From Sarah, she says, hey guys, I need to get this off my chest because my boyfriend's mom irons his underwear. And I don't know how to feel about this. I've witnessed him put jocks aside if there's a crease in them and go for others. I honestly think it's the strangest thing I've ever seen, but it gets worse. He has his jocks organized in his drawer into everyday jocks, gym jocks, and going out jocks. I asked, what's going on here, when I saw, and he explained the situation. I just didn't know what to say. I know his mom is only doing what she's always done, but there's something about her ironing his jocks that is seriously giving me the ache.
1: What's the next stage of this? Like, do you have like days for your different jocks? Like Monday's jocks, Tuesday's jocks, Wednesday. I love my Wednesday jocks. Do you know what I mean?
2: Yeah, yeah. Or like,
1: like, you know, for somebody who organises their jocks, Donald, do you do days of the week jocks?
3: No, they're just piles and you take one out of whatever
2: pile. Do they get upgraded to holiday jocks, like?
1: Ooh, holiday jocks.
3: You just take a mix. You want, if, unless you go to the gym on holiday, you just take a few of the good ones and a few everyday ones.
2: Oh, you're taking the everyday ones on holiday too?
1: Getting a day out. Nice. Go to the gym on holiday.
3: No.
2: Imagine his mom, right, standing over the ironing board, like sorting his jocks into little bundles and saying, oh, there's his gym ones and these are the everyday ones.
3: Oh, mum doesn't know that.
2: There's his lucky ones. Better give them an extra rub and dump.
1: That's really
2: there.
1: Awkward. Does your mum know which ones are your lucky ones?
3: You're just odd. You're so strange.
2: I'm not strange. How am I strange?
3: I don't have lucky ones, no.
2: It's a genuine question. Does she have a name tag in them? These belong to Dodal Scally. Does she have her name tags in them?
1: The pause means, yeah.
4: Right. She is right to have it, because if Mary's doing it now, guess who's going to be doing it if they get married?
2: No way, Jose.
1: Yeah, Donald, so...
3: No, you're giving out to me, but we've had a message in here, and it is from Joe. I'm the same as Donald. Ah, mum irons the goods when I'm home, but I wouldn't. In regards to the different jocks and different drawers, I see nothing wrong with that. It's efficient. That's the type of stuff I'm talking about, Una. Where you're going on with, oh, is it a lucky stain in it? Oh, it's lovely. There's a tag in them.
2: I didn't ask if there was a stain in them.
1: You misheard
2: that's
1: that.
2: That's disgusting.
3: Maybe I did see a message coming that was slightly different, so yeah.
2: I just was wondering if when your mum's ironing them, does she realise that these are his gym ones, these are his everyday ones, and these are his lucky ones?
3: In a pile, and I then put them into my system.
2: You put them into your system. Okay, that's great. And no name tags?
3: No, Una. I don't need name tags. I'm the only person where I live that I can throw mine.
1: What about your brother's?
2: Return to his cousin.
3: Like, he's always away touring, so he's never asked.
1: Oh, okay.
3: So it's fine.
1: But she would iron the favourites as well, like.
3: She'd iron all of my dad's shows, mine. It's just something she does without thinking about
2: it. What a woman.
3: It's part of a system.
1: What a legend.
5: Now, I don't think I'd iron jocks. I've ironed them before, every now and again, you know. It just depends if they're thrown in the pile that's ironing. I'll just...
1: No, if they're thrown... No, I wouldn't know.
5: Give them an out of steam. But I do always iron.
1: No, sorry, don't get me wrong. If my jocks were ironed, I wouldn't give out about.
2: Yeah. No.
1: Do you know what I mean?
5: Mine and my kids' pyjamas.
1: Ah, ironed pyjamas.
5: I just feel like that you should. And I always iron their, like, vests for underneath and things like that. Like, things that people are like, what are you actually doing? And I'm like, I'm ironing my kids' pyjamas. But, yeah, I feel like when you iron them, they just feel nicer on your skin. Mm. So I can totally understand ironing the jocks. As I said, I do sometimes, but not all the time, from Leanne in Galway.
1: Thank you, Leanne. I think jocks is different to pyjamas because you think about this, yeah, you get your pyjamas, they're fresh out of the tumble dryer. They smell of that lovely fabric softener. And then your mum has unfolded the ironing board and all you hear is, the steam is the perfect consistency. Then your PJs are ironed. Then you pop them on. You all sit on the couch, watch a movie together.
2: And then you go, here, Mom, you forgot to iron me undies.
1: All right, keep your messages coming. 087-1102-107. I don't think there's many people having their underwear ironed or actually ironed their underwear. I think Donald and this person are very alone on this one.
2: Well, that's okay.
3: Yeah,
2: that's okay.
1: Yeah, and long may you continue, Donald.
3: Mm-hmm. I don't iron them, but when Mum does it, I'm fine with that.
1: I'd be fine with it if somebody ironed my under as well.
2: God.
1: What?
2: I feel like I should up my parenting skills now and start ironing children's pyjamas.
1: My mother never ironed my underwear.
3: Ah.
1: And in fact, I ironed my own clothes growing up. So, like,
2: oh, did you?
1: Yeah.
2: Well, that's good. Yeah. I'll have the twins ironing now.
1: I was made do the ironing over doing me homework, which explains an awful lot of me life. It's Olivia Rodrigo, Drop Dead. Keep your messages coming. 087-1102-107.
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1: Why are we talking about ironing your underwear?
2: I suppose people have asked us to talk about it. I'll get it off your chest in 087-110-2107.
3: It's from Sarah. What's your girlfriend's name, Donald?
4: Janine.
3: Sarah. It's just a little bit sus.
4: It's not for my girlfriends, okay. No.
3: Sarah's giving out. Sarah's giving out that her boyfriend's mom.
0: We got Donald's girlfriend, Sarah, on the line. Good morning, Sarah. No, she's gone.
3: Sarah's boyfriend's mom irons his jocks, and she finds this kind of, it's given her the ick. Mm. So, essentially, and some people's moms iron their jocks.
4: Yeah, he's not doing it himself, but the mom is, and that's given her the ick.
3: Yeah.
4: Yeah.
5: Mm-hmm. Yeah. Mm. Hi, good morning, Cooper and Una. Maybe if his mother's ironing his boxers, you should get him to iron your knickers.
3: Way! Preach! Just to see what it feels like to iron
4: your knickers. Listen,
3: if someone wants to iron me knickers, I'll let them iron me knickers.
0: I've never seen so many people pull up to the station outside in their car screeching to a halt.
6: Morning, guys. Karen here in Sligo.
0: Hi, Karen.
6: My only comment to this is, I don't even know where my iron is.
3: Yes, girl.
6: I think I own one. But I might have seen it the day I bought it, but I haven't seen it since.
2: Oh, my God.
3: Oh, yeah. I'm with you 100,000%.
0: Do you not know where your iron is?
3: No, I don't know. Like, I think there's one in the house, but I have never used it.
0: Do you know what make your iron is?
3: No.
0: Don't look at me like that.
3: Is that a trick question? What make my? I don't have like a Dyson iron or anything like that. Just an iron.
4: She doesn't use it. It'll be a waste of money having a Dyson.
3: It's fine. It's just a life choice. Ironing is fine. Not ironing is also fine. There's nothing wrong with wrinkles. They show a life well lived. 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

so good, isn't it? Charlie XCX, Wink Wink, and iMornings with Cooper and Una. I'd like to bring you new music, and this is fantastic. It's so good. Malcolm Todd is the artist, and the track is called Earrings.

0: Monday morning and iMornings with Cooper and Una. Got some last night's leftovers on the way. We'll bring you up to speed of stuff that you probably missed over the weekend if you were kind of like tucked up under your duvet, still feeling the effects from the weekend before.
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9: Five people killed in US plane crash and Fontaines DC donate to Focus Ireland. Here's what's happening. First, house prices rose by an average of 3.6% in the first half of the year. The latest residential property price barometer from the Institute of Professional Auctioneers and Valuers says the rate of growth is beginning to ease as affordability pressures make buyers more cautious. But Chief Executive Genevieve McGuirk says the continuing shortage of homes is likely to keep prices high.
10: Aspiring home buyers are very wisely being more cautious given geopolitical tension and cost of living concerns. But we're seeing, I suppose, two sides to the market. First-time buyers face very intense level of competition from cash buyers, funds, state agencies, and they're all competing for a scarce resource that is a home.
9: Five people are dead and five others seriously injured after an Amazon cargo plane overshot the runway while attempting to land in Miami. The Boeing 767-300 was coming in to land from Puerto Rico and hit vehicles on the ground. Amazon says it's working to understand how the crash happened. Miami's fire chief, Raid Jadala, says crews were on the scene within seconds.
11: The airplane did strike a couple of vehicles. A couple of victims were actually trapped in the vehicles. In addition to that, we had a very complex fire engine compartments that were on fire, including a search and rescue of the pilot and co-pilot that were trapped in this aircraft.
9: The families of two boys are preparing for their funerals after they were killed in separate hit-and-run incidents in the Midwest at the weekend. The fatal collision happened less than 24 hours apart in counties Clare and Limerick. Gardaí are appealing for information on both cases. And Fontaines DC are donating €1 per ticket sold for their Slane gigs to Focus Ireland. The band plays the iconic venue on the 26th and 27th of June next year, which has a capacity of 80,000 each night. The Saturday is sold out, but there are still tickets available for the Sunday.
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12: 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Tonna Dorsha Shin tau.
13: Ah, cod the enemy law.
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12: Shin and Gaelic or Kirkalach. A ho golly. Kasu lele. His feder Dorsha imid festus is dang non a usoids, a yonu, no a quinol de jabele. Queen Ixel or gotchers a skip a. 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
9: Starting with soccer, Arsenal have maintained a 100% start to their Premier League title defence with a 2-1 win at home to Chelsea. The champions conceded an early Morgan Rodgers goal, but strikes from Kai Havertz and Martin Odegaard gave them all 3 points. Mikel Arteta's Gunners sit at the top of the table alongside Manchester City, who also made it 3 wins from 3 by beating Coventry 2-1. Everton grabbed a stoppage-time equaliser in a 2-2 draw against Manchester United yesterday. And in boxing, Katie Taylor says her final fight was the highlight of her glittering 30-year boxing career. The brave fighter retired after beating Flora Pilly in front of 83,000 fans at Croke Park on Saturday night to become a 3-time undisputed world champion. Taylor headlined a card at the iconic Madison Square Garden and won an Olympic gold medal in 2012. But she's nothing topped fight. She says nothing is top fighting at Croke Park.
14: This was definitely the highlight of my whole career.

0: from today for the next 3 weeks. In Roscommon, the N61 Roscommon to Athlone Road will have a stop-go system at Ballymurray between 8 a.m. and 6 p.m. until the start of next month. There's a travel time of 25 minutes from Headford into Galway City. It's taking 20 minutes from Maynooth to the M50, and there is a journey time of 22 minutes from Dundalk to RD.
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0: Dry and bright at first this morning in the east, but cloud and rain in the west will spread to most areas through the morning and afternoon. Breezy at times, highs of 14 to 19 degrees.
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5: No.
0: Sorry, it wasn't in my line of vision. Sorry, it's Monday. Give me a break. Give me a break. Apologies.
5: Una, you've been here for the last hour and a half. We don't need to give you a break at all, for crying out loud. All right, here, let's get into it. If you've only joined us, you're very welcome along. Got last night's leftovers on the way. Lots to be talking about.

0: Fuck off, Westlife. Wasn't about you. It was all eyes on Casey Taylor in Croke Park making history. The last time that there was a boxing match in Croke Park was 1972, Muhammad Ali. So anybody who's ever done the Croke Park tour, there's a massive kind of like whole commemoration towards that. Now, Croke Park Museum, step up. It's time to put a whole Katy Taylor display on. Do you know what I mean?
1: Oh, amazing.
0: You know the way they can do like with the pitch before the matches, the pitch is kind of like they like do all the little designs.
1: Yeah.
0: The squares and triangles and stuff. With modern technology now and AI grass cutting machinery, so you can literally draw a picture into the grass. So like before any match, they should do like commemoration to like different people across, you know, Irish history and sports and stuff. That'd be cool, wouldn't it?
1: Did they have a picture of Katie in the grass before? There was no room because...
0: No, the grass was covered.
1: Yeah.
0: The turf was covered up.
1: Did you see her doing her walkout?
0: It was amazing.
1: Oh my God. All of the feels. I was bawling watching her come out because you could just see the emotion in her face. And I can't remember, what song did she walk out to?
0: No.
1: But she was singing it. As she was walking out. Yeah, yeah, yeah.
0: Oh, and just the crowd, Stop the World and Let Me Off or something.
1: No, I don't think so. No, yeah. It was not.
0: Not the world and let me off.
1: I know, it was fabulous. It was just the whole country was behind. I actually felt sorry for Flora Pilly coming out because she wasn't against Katy Taylor. It was Flora against Ireland.
0: Yeah.
1: You know what I mean?
0: Yeah.
1: And she knew that as well. So fair play to her.
0: This was the moment that Katy was giving her results. I had a serious fear of missing out while I was watching it, and it was just unbelievable. And then all the social media coverage, it was just like, oh, lads, this is amazing.
1: I know, our girl done good.
0: She did.
1: Go on, Katie.
0: Go on, Katie, a legend.
1: We love you. So Vogue Williams has revealed the name of her fourth child.
0: Here we go. Da-da-da-da. The name of the child from Vogue and Spencer is...
1: Remy Valentine Matthews.
0: Why wouldn't it be? I love it.
1: Remy, I think that's gorgeous. Mm. Remy Valentine. So, yeah, super cute.
0: Wonder who the Remy is. Anything got to do with Remy Malek, the actor?
1: Who is Remy Malek again, and why is that name so familiar?
0: Remy Malek is the guy who played Freddie Mercury in the Queen movie.
1: Oh, he is brilliant.
0: He's fantastic.
1: Yes, he is excellent.
0: And what a cool name.
1: Yeah, Remy is class.
0: Yeah. Don't you take Remy's if you've got heartburn?
1: No, that's a Rennie.
0: Oh.
1: Yeah.
0: Sorry, Vogue.
1: I don't think Vogue is going to be naming her child after heartburn medicine.
0: You don't know. That was class.
1: Sydney Sweeney,
0: yeah.
1: The actress. Yeah, that you
0: I'm
1: know
0: very
1: and
0: aware
1: love.
0: Of her.
1: Sydney Sweeney, yeah. She has a new fella, and apparently she is ready for the ring.
0: Stop it.
1: She is in Venice.
0: Boxing, like, is she boxing ring?
1: An engagement ring, oh, you so looter. Oh, okay. Yeah, so she's in Venice with boyfriend. Now, how am I only hearing about this now? Scooter Braun. Off of the guy who had a fight with Taylor Swift.
0: But more importantly, off of the guy who discovered Justin Bieber.
1: He discovered Justin Bieber?
0: Yeah, saw Justin Bieber on YouTube, went, here's a contract. Would you please sign that? Now you're so famous now.
1: Is he the guy who had Taylor Swift's music and she sued him and...
0: I don't know, to be honest with you. I don't know the ins and outs of that, so I'm not going to get into it.
1: Okay, all right. But anyway... Scooter Braun and Sydney Sweeney are now a thing, and they have been in Venice and they've been packing on the PDAs, like shifting the face off each other.
0: Oh.
1: On a gondola. Gondola shifts.
0: Gondola shifts?
1: Ain't nothing like a gondola shift.
0: That could unbalance. You could fall in. Your cadet would get all wet.
1: But it would be romantic, wouldn't it?
0: It would.
1: And apparently she's been wearing a lot of white. So four white outfits in 3 days.
0: It's very hot where gondolas are.
1: Plus a necklace with his initials.
0: Sorry, I didn't say what was the noise.
1: Oh, God. And so apparently she's been joking that all she wants for her birthday is a big ring. So is there an engagement ring coming? And I actually think, I have a good authority, that Scooter was the first person to buy Sydney's bathwater soap. Remember her bathwater soap?
2: Introducing Sydney Sweeney Bathwater Bliss. A bar of soap made from bathwater used by Hollywood starlet Sydney Sweeney.
3: Yes, you heard that right. You can now wash your whole body with the bathwater used by Hollywood actress Sydney Sweeney.
2: She's bubbly, she's dirty, but she wants to get clean.
4: I'm so dirty.
2: Bet all the sailors wouldn't mind washing their mouth out with the Sydney soap, eh? Yous dirt birds.
3: Close your eyes and you could be lying in the bath with Sudsy Sweeney herself.
2: Just don't do a salt burn on us.
3: Introducing Sydney Sweeney Bath Water Bliss.
0: Oh, God, that's disgusting.
1: That is so disgusting.
0: I'd still have a go. Oh.
1: No, but she did. She had the Sydney Sweeney's bath water soap, so she made soap out of bathwater.
0: We got that from the whole bit that we just played.
1: Yeah, so I'm just explaining it. No, but that it actually was a thing. It wasn't just us taking the Michael. Like,
0: oh, yeah, no, she did have her
1: soap. So,
0: I bought a whole lot of it.
1: Wow.
0: Yeah.
1: Okay.
0: You know the way you've got the 19th of November marked down in your calendar?
1: Yeah.
0: Because that's the day GTA comes out.
1: Woo! I'm taking the day off work.
0: Well, that's apparently 1.5 million Americans are planning on taking the day off work when GTA comes out. I know it is, it's a couple of months away. Today is the 7th of September, yeah?
1: Yeah.
0: And we are now on the countdown seriously to GTA. The Netflix kind of like preview came out. It was 45 minutes long. It was absolutely spectacular. And in preparation for this even, Una, I was looking at what days I have left to take off. And do you know what? I might just take the 19th and 20th off.
1: Of November.
0: Yeah, yeah, yeah. And like we did something over the weekend in preparation for the launch of GTA. We met a man in the car park who bought a second-hand PS5. Do you know what I mean?
1: A second-hand one?
0: Yeah, yeah.
1: Nice.
0: They're mad pricey. So I bought a second-hand one. Even got a unused controller and it's high-five us. So there you go. So I may not be here for most of November.
1: Great. I usually take most of November and December off anyway because I'm celebrating the 8 weeks of Christmas.
0: Eight?
1: Oh, yeah. It starts November 1st.
0: No, it doesn't.

0: in one place.
1: Rise and shine. 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

0: be guaranteed rehearsal rooms for bands playing at the Ploughing have been practicing that song for all the socialing areas, that's for sure. It's next week. Listen, we got stuff regarding Ploughing and you winning stuff on the way, all right? And McDonald's. It's 7:30 Monday morning. Let's get you up to date. Here's Una.
1: The cost of buying a home is making buyers more cautious. The latest IPAV property price barometer shows price increased by an average of 3.6% in the first half of the year. The group says the shortage of available homes is likely to keep prices elevated. Five people are dead and five others seriously injured after an Amazon cargo plane overshot the runway while attempting to land in Miami. The Boeing 767-300 was coming in to land from Puerto Rico and hit vehicles on the ground. Amazon says it's working to understand how the crash happened. And the families of two boys are preparing for their funerals after they were killed in separate hit-and-run incidents in the Midwest at the weekend. The fatal collisions happened less than 24 hours apart in counties Clare and Limerick. Gardaí are appealing for information on both cases.
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1: In Kildare, the N7 eastbound is backed up now between Junction 8 Johnstown and a collision at Junction 7 Kill. In Roscommon, the N61 Roscommon to Athlone Road will have a stop-go system at Ballymurray between 8am and 6pm until the start of next month. And there is a current travel time now of 37 minutes if you're travelling from Naas to the M50. 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
0: Can't believe it's this Friday that somebody's getting themselves €305,000. 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Your entry must be in by 3 p.m. this Friday, the 11th of September. The cash machine will then randomly pick a number, and it could be you that we call. If we do call you, you got to answer your phone within five rings, tell a surprise amount, and the cash is yours. €305,000. Just think about what you're doing right now. And then think about what you could do with €305,000. I know, all these dreams could come true. We got Coulter trapped on the way.
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1: Ty Mornings with Cooper and Una.
0: I literally played that on Friday night at my gig, and literally there was a bunch of lads in front of me thinking that I discovered fire. That's the way they were dancing.
2: Love and life.
0: And there was fist bumps left, right and centre. And then like 20 minutes later, they're like, will you play that again? I'm like, I literally just played it. Will you? I've loads more to play.
2: Did you play it again?
0: No.
2: Oh man, you got to give the people what they want.
0: Don't worry,
2: you're supposed to be a top DJ.
0: Yeah, but I gave them more and even better. That's what I'm saying. Do you know what I mean?
2: Yeah, yeah. Doubt it. I'm joking. You're a great DJ.
0: How's all your side hustles going?
2: My side hustles. Yeah. I'm a busy mum of twins.
0: Exactly.
2: Yeah. Don't have time for. I wish I had time for side hustles. I'd be a great DJ.
0: You would.
2: Remember that time I went DJing with you,
0: mm-hmm.
2: and you left the room for a minute, and
0: I'm going to the toilet. The toilets are right behind us. Don't touch anything. What happened?
2: I pressed stop, and everyone was just looking up at me, and I was just like, "Oopsie!"
0: Didn't even grab the microphone and go, "Oggy, oggy, oggy."
2: I was just panicked, going, "Cooper, get back!"
0: Mom's trying to wash his hands.
2: That was fun.
0: Okay, Dylan, what's going on?
3: Today I have a question, and my question is, what's the number one thing people panic clean when someone says they're coming over?
0: The children.
3: Una's like, quick, get in the bath, quick, jump.
0: Get out the back and turn on the hose.
3: No, it's not the
0: answer. Is it, or yourself, just...
3: Yeah, maybe you've been kind of...
0: You're in your tracky bottoms and there's somebody coming over and like, oh, crap.
3: You've been PJ day in it and then going, oh, God, I think I'm lazy. Quick, need to get up.
2: Dad, no, they love me. Listen, you're in your fat pants. You're in the comfort of your own home. If people want to come over, they're not going to judge you for being in uncomfortable clothes.
0: 100% will judge you.
2: I love being in my Mrs. Mops. It's the best thing ever.
3: If you're in your pajamas, it likes... You know, 3 p.m. in the day kind of thing.
2: I have my pajamas. But the minute I get home from work, I'm straight away, whip bra off and into the comfy clothes.
0: I love the way you call it Mrs. Mops when you've never seen a mop in your life.
2: I have a mop in my house. How dare you?
0: Somewhere.
2: I do.
3: Would you go to the supermarket then if you needed to at 3 o'clock in the pajamas, comfy pants that you're in?
2: Well, not pajamas, but I wouldn't judge anyone who does because I think it's absolutely fine. I have other comfortable clothes.
0: You just look like you've escaped from a hospital in your inventory.
3: This is true, yeah.
2: Yeah.
0: Is it changed then? Am I right?
3: No, it's not changed. Oh, that's good thinking, though. No, it's not the answer. It's what? Panic cleaned.
0: Oh, well, yourself then.
3: Yeah.
0: But I'm wrong. Okay, 087-1102-107.
2: Is it the island when you just have to take everything off the island?
3: That is on the
2: shove
3: list.
2: Shove it into a Monica's closet.
3: Yeah. That's you all over, isn't it? And everything just, piled on the island.
2: Just once the island is clear, the place, it looks so much less chaotic. Not that it's very rarely completely clear now in my house, to be honest with you, because everything just lives in the island.
3: I would say...
2: Me for having an island.
0: Of an island.
2: Oh my God.
0: Of an island.
2: Oh, Mr. Walk-in Wardrobe, and you have one of those.
0: Yeah,
2: you have a robot Hoover.
0: Yeah.
2: You call Aoife.
0: Yeah. Yeah, but I don't deny being notiony.
2: I am not notiony.
0: I know, in fairness, you're one of the most notiony people in the world.
2: Oh my God, lies. Lies.
0: Sure. And the more you're done, I'm not denying I have a walk-in wardrobe, so it's not funny anymore.
2: And you have an arbor.
0: I've 1, 2, 3 arbors.
2: And you make juniper jam.
0: No, we don't.
2: Oh, no. What are they called?
0: Jostery.
2: Jostery.
0: Anyway. This only amuses you, so. Anyway, we need some guesses on 087-1102-107.
3: What's the number one thing people panic clean when someone says they're coming over?
0: Are you all right, Una?
2: Yeah.
0: I can't, Una, please stop, because there's just things I cannot deal with, and that's keep putting videos of you up with the air exiting your body. All right, 087-1102-107. What do you reckon the answer is?
4: Thief in the night came, took every.

0: Dermot Kennedy, all me friends. Time Mornings with Cooper and Una. Here, producer Donald, what are you trying to get us to have a go at guessing this morning?
1: What's the number one thing people panic clean when someone says they're coming over?
0: Ooh. All right, guesses on 0871 102 107. Good morning.
2: Morning, lads. Just on the panic cleaning. Yeah. Is it the golf clubs out in the shade?
0: The golf clubs out in the shed.
2: So when they call over, you're not in the house. You don't have to answer the door. And they might go somewhere else.
1: No, it's not the answer. No.
0: That's good. That's clever. I like that. All right.
3: I hate people.
0: Okay. This is an attack on me because Una accused me of making Jostery jam.
4: You did? Yeah. Like, what even is a Jostery? It's a gooseberry's posh cousin.
0: Yeah.
4: Yeah. And that's just so you. That's Jostery. You should get a t-shirt saying, I make Jostery jam.
0: Probably
4: or more. I heart Jostery's.
0: Yeah.
4: Like, what even? Do they even sell Jostery's in a supermarket?
0: No.
4: So notion-y.
0: No.
4: Yeah. No. And of course, you are the type of person to make jam.
3: I hate people that make jam, you know that?
0: Okay, why?
3: Like, because then they always feel that they need to give you this present.
4: Yes! Like,
3: I mean, I'm learning to make jam, or I make jam as a hobby, and here you go, here's it. For your birthday, here's a jar of jam.
0: Yeah, in fairness, have I ever given you a jar of jam for your birthday?
4: Yes. And you also gave me homemade relish, and I don't like relish.
0: Delicious. Mm. Yes,
4: that was when you forgot it was my birthday, so you raided your presses and brought me in a jar of relish.
0: I also forgot you had no taste buds.
4: Yeah, relish is disgusting. But maybe it was just...
1: No, it's not.
0: No, it's just you.
4: It's your one, maybe. I don't know.
0: No.
4: Just saying.
0: Lisa's listening right now.
4: Lisa, she I love that. You. I love you, and your relish was lovely.
0: Just got a WhatsApp.
4: That's his wife.
0: That one is not welcome in our house anymore. Tell her not to bother kicking off her shoes before she makes her way under the arbor.
4: Under the arbor.
0: And she's not allowed to park in the coach house anymore.
4: Well, she passes the Jostery bush.
3: Like, surely it will never be as good as buying a jar jam.
0: I think you'll do, no, it's better.
3: In the shop for someone.
0: Yeah, no, it's better.
3: They think it is.
0: No, it is.
4: They do.
3: Oh, it's quite sad.
4: Yeah. Yeah. It's quite sad.
0: I feel seen right
4: Yeah,
0: now.
4: I'm mortified for you.
3: Anyway, the answer to today's question, I think it could be...
0: Oh, you're going to have a go guessing now?
3: Your feet. Cleaning their feet. Dirty floors. Clean their feet.
0: Very good.
4: Oh my God.
0: All right, it's got to be your feet.
1: It's not your feet. Isn't but it? It's out there thinking, I like it. No, it's not the answer.
0: Okay, we need some guesses. 087-1102-107.
1: What's the number one thing people panic clean when someone says they're coming over?
0: Is it all the empty jam jars so you can give them some fresh jam after you? Is it Olivia Rodrigo, drop dead? 752, this is iMornings on iRadio.

0: Sorry, Una thinks that I'm making jammers notionally.
1: No, Una thinks making Jostbury jam.
0: So
1: is
0: making
1: notion-y.
0: Regular jam isn't notionally.
1: No, like if you were making, if you pick out a few blackberries from the field beside your house and you're making jam with that, that's not notionally.
0: So just because you've got Jostbury's in the garden and you're just like, oh, should
1: who
0: I?
1: Grows, who?
0: They were there. There was a Jostbury bush there. We just grew them.
1: You decided that you wanted a Jostbury plant
0: in
1: your house.
0: No. It was there.
1: It was there before you moved there.
0: Yeah.
1: Okay, but you encouraged the plant to grow, and then you went all posh and, who wants blackberry jam or, you know, strawberry jam? Because we've got the Jostbury jam.
0: Myself and Max were for a walk yesterday, and we were walking up a main road, and there was a family there, and they had a little basket, and they were picking blackberries off the
1: lovely.
0: Bush. And the two of us walked by, and we looked at each other and went, road berries.
1: Oh!
0: Is that, yeah, because...
1: That is so snooty.
0: No, it's not.
1: What is wrong with a roadberry?
0: Because they're full of pollution. You don't eat roadberries.
1: But you wash them.
0: Yeah, no.
1: You wash them. No, oh my God, you are such a jam snob. You are a jam snob.
0: Still full of pollutants.
1: Oh my God.
0: Everybody knows who lives in the countryside. You don't eat roadberries on the main road.
1: You heard it here first now. Yeah. You heard him say it.
0: 087-1102-107, do you eat roadberries?
1: Yeah, I do. Yeah.
0: That explains an awful lot then.
1: Nothing wrong with it.
0: It makes your brain...
1: It does not. Jam snob.
0: Donald.
2: Yeah, the question.
0: You're meant to be the producer here. What's going on?
2: Sometimes you can't be controlled.
0: Yeah.
2: What's the number one thing?
0: Sometimes.
2: It's true.
0: Not
2: yeah.
0: Once in your life have you been able to control this thought.
2: This is true.
0: Oh,
2: what's the number one thing people panic clean when someone says they're coming over?
3: Morning, guys. Hope you're all well. I would safely say it's bathroom/toilet area.
4: I just make sure the bathroom's tidy.
5: Would it be panic clean the bathroom?
0: That's the most popular guess.
2: Well, the nearly bang on right. One of them was basically right, yeah.
0: Oh,
2: so,
0: yeah.
2: Reveal time. The answer is...
4: Reveal time!
2: The number one thing people panic clean when someone comes over.
0: We don't have time. We'll have to come back to this tomorrow.
2: No, it's the toilet.
0: Is it?
2: But the bathroom mirror is on the top five as well. So it is bathroom / the toilet specifically. Yeah.
0: You've got to clean that mirror. Take all the toothpaste splashes off.
1: Yeah.
0: And the mascara for when you do flick it. You know, flicking mascara onto it.
1: Why would you be flicking mascara onto the mirror?
0: I'm really bad at putting mascara on. So,
1: okay.
0: All right. Come here. We're going to play a game of Rhyme It on the way for a brand new reset. Set the scores. Everybody's starting at zero. It's
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3: This is iRadio. 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
4: Five people killed in US plane crash. And forget the mortgage, a lot of winners have bigger plans. Here's what's happening. First, the rising cost of buying a home is making buyers more cautious. The latest property price barometer shows prices increased by an average of 3.6% in the first half of the year. The group says the shortage of available homes is likely to keep prices elevated. Chief Executive of the Institutional Professional Auctioneers and Valuers, Genevieve McGuirk, says affordability is being stretched to its limits, particularly for first-time buyers.
5: Put in a little perspective from a figures point of view, the average price of a three-bed semi now stands at €464,000 across the country. We're seeing demand is still strong in good locations and prices are continuing to increase, but not at the same levels.
4: Five people have been killed after an Amazon cargo plane overshot a runway in the US. It was coming in to land at Miami International Airport yesterday afternoon. The Boeing aircraft struck several vehicles before bursting into flames. Mayor Daniela Levine-Cava has this update.
6: Earlier today, Prime Air Flight 7598 overran the runway. Five people lost their lives and five others were injured. My heart is with all of the families affected and to everyone who is grieving tonight. And we're also praying for the injured and for their families.
4: Fianna Fáil TDs and senators will gather this morning, kicking off a week of political think-ins. The All Martins Party is meeting in Tullamore for the first of a two-day gathering. Our political correspondent, Sean Defoe, reports.
7: It's County Offaly. Fianna Fáil TDs and senators are decamping to this morning with the Soldiers of Destiny gearing back up for the new Dáil term. The agenda focuses heavily on the ministerial briefs held by the party, with morning sessions on a shared island, the budget and housing, while migration, justice, childcare and transport all get an outing after lunch. Three largest parties all hold their political think-ins this week, with just 4 percentage points separating them in the latest polling. However, Fianna Fáil has consistently been the third fiddle in those recent polls, and a close eye will be kept on the persistent muttering about Micheál Martin's future, as he also prepares to meet Donald Trump later this week.
4: A German far-right party is claiming victory in a significant state election. The AfD has won around 44% of the vote in Saxony-Anhalt. It wants to become the country's first hard-right party to run a state since World War II. But because by every other major party refuses to join them in a coalition, it needed 50% to govern outright. Alistair Buncall, who's in the state capital, Magdeburg, says members are celebrating.
8: What they are very clear about is that they have won the popularity contest that has been this election, and they have won it big. And they are clear that they do have a mandate to govern.
4: And a third of people would buy a VIP pass to everything if they won the lotto. That's according to a new survey to mark the first ever Monday lotto draw this evening. There are two fewer balls in the drum, improving the odds of winning from 1 in 10.7 million to 1 in 8.1 million. 26% of people would buy a yacht if they won, while 23% want a helipad. 1 in 10 said they'd get a diamond-encrusted collar for their dog.
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0: Club Waterford in the semi-finals of the FAI Cup. Bows held their nerves on penalties to win at their rival St Pat's at the weekend, while Waterford maintained their strong form by beating Sligo Rovers. A Michael Duffy double helped Derry City beat Dundalk 4-2 at the Ryan McBride Brandywell yesterday. They'll face Galway United in the last four. In tennis, the fourth round continues at the US Open this afternoon. Today's action at Flushing Meadows is headlined by the All-American clash of Coco Gauff and Iva Jovic. Six-time champion Iga Świątek takes on Olympic gold medalist Junkin Wen. Men's top seed Alexander Zverev will take on Italy's Luciano Darderi for a place in the quarterfinals. Overnight, American third seed Jessica Pegula beat Sarana Cirstea in straight sets, while Carlos Alcaraz and Aryna Sabalenka also booked quarterfinal spots yesterday. And in golf, Great Britain and Ireland have landed the Walker Cup for the first time in 11 years. Stuart Grin won his match against the world's top-ranked player, Preston Stout, as the hosts rallied to beat the USA in Lahinch. GB and I won 7 of the 10 singles matches to pull off a shock comeback victory.
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0: Scattered showers today, most frequent and heaviest in the north and west. Cooler and fresher than recent days with highs of 15 to 18 degrees. 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
2: With Aviemore Mooju, new honeycomb chocolate flavour is now in store. 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
0: In Kildare, there'll be traffic management on the prosperous Allenwood Road at the Quildove turn-off from today for the next 3 weeks. In Roscommon, the N61. Roscommon to Athlone Road will have a stop-go system at Ballymurray between 8 a.m. and 6 p.m. until the start of October. And there is a journey time now of 22 minutes if you're travelling from Dundalk to RD.
3: That's the craziest weather I've ever heard in my life.
0: Yeah.
2: Don't you just want to
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3: Una has been petitioning for a three-day work week on radio stations for breakfast radio presenters. And I think I understand why.
0: Yeah.
3: She gets delirious on a Monday.
0: Confused. It's fine, though.
3: I tell you what, so you don't want to be confused about is giving away 200 euro, one for all vouchers. We have that with AirNav this week. How do you win? Well, find out in just a bit.
1: One, two, three. Hey, it's Cat's Eye.
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5: I

0: And we're on full effect there. Lisa in Athlone, good morning.
1: Morning.
2: Good morning, Noonan and Cooper, how are you?
0: That's my name.
1: Mm-hmm. Good.
0: She nearly forgot it.
2: I put Una first because I like her better. I'm only joking.
1: That's okay, Lisa. You can be. It's all about being open and honest here. That's all right.
0: People have once said this before. So why is your name before Una? So it's alphabetical.
1: Yeah.
2: Exactly.
1: It's nothing to do with the patriarchy.
2: Up women stick together. Woo!
1: Up women.
2: I tell ya.
0: She said,
2: anyway,
0: us women.
2: How are you keeping? Good.
0: Thanks very much. Yes, good. How are you keeping?
2: I'm good.
0: I believe you've something in common with me. Well, something that's forthcoming with me.
2: With you?
0: Yeah.
2: What, the Dean Crow Hall on the stage?
0: Yeah.
2: How is that going for you anyway, Cooper?
0: Well,
2: how is the practicing going?
0: So, anybody who doesn't know, Una has signed me up to be a burlesque performer.
2: Cannot wait for that, Una.
0: Amazing.
2: Oh, my God. Go on, Cooper, sorry.
0: It's
2: yes?
0: This Friday in the Dean Crow Theatre, believe it or not.
1: Ooh, you've got your tassels ready to rock and your feather boa.
0: And
2: Una's getting excited already, Cooper. God,
1: I can't wait for this.
0: Front row, apparently. You want to get your tickets, Una. They're going to be sold out fast.
1: Oh, I better get my ticket, and I have to let them know. They have to. I need to be right front and center.
2: Front row.
1: Yeah, front row, so I can throw things and stuff.
0: At least I know which direction to throw me trousers when I whip them off.
1: Oh, here. Don't threaten me with that.
2: What Una will be throwing at you, Cooper.
0: Don't be distracting me now as I'm trying to do my little performance. But yeah, Heart of Ireland is the
1: burlesque festival
0: and it kicks off on Friday, runs for the whole weekend. But yeah, I'm on the Friday night with the competition, basically. And I'm competing to be the best in Ireland.
2: The best.
0: Yeah, but it's not going to be anywhere near that, that's for sure.
1: Don't talk
2: You'll
1: yourself
2: do fantastically,
1: down.
2: Honest to God, it'll be great.
1: He'll be phenomenal.
2: It will.
1: Yeah.
2: Absolutely.
1: Yeah, believe in yourself.
2: Exactly. You have to believe you're going to do really, really well, Cooper. You'll be phenomenal.
0: I will.
2: Absolutely.
0: Be something anyway.
1: I'm proud of you.
0: Such a leader.
2: You might be saying that when the show is over, Una.
1: You have to get
2: on air on Monday morning.
0: I'm not going to lie to you. I've been having nightmares, and the nightmares where I do the performance, and every move where you're meant to get a woo or a aha, it's silence. And then when I finish with my finale, it's just this.
2: God.
0: Nothing.
1: No, don't you worry. I'll be there shouting.
2: Boo!
1: Yeah.
0: Oh, my God.
2: Get off!
0: Jesus!
1: Put your trousers back on, for the love of God.
2: Exactly. Having to shave your legs, Cooper.
0: Never thought about that.
1: You probably will. You're better off waxing them now.
2: Too early for this on a Monday morning. It's just too early.
1: Oh, no, it's never too early to get his legs waxed. I think, yes, do you know what we'll do?
0: What?
1: We'll take you to beauticians and we'll get them waxed so you don't have to worry about it on the night. You won't have to worry about shaving them or anything.
2: That's a great idea, Una. There's one not far from you. So,
1: And we'll get the chest done as well. We'll get that waxed too so you don't have to worry about shaving that either. You're welcome. I'll book that appointment in right now.
2: Poor Cooper. Stop, I'm not able.
0: Lisa, the word that you have to rhyme with this morning is...
2: Changing direction very quickly, yes. Go on.
0: Yes.
1: Okay, so the word this morning is blue.
2: B-L-E-W.
0: As in, Cooper blew the crowd away.
1: Yeah.
0: All right, Lisa, you're setting the standard today. Your 30 seconds start now.
1: If you change your hairstyle, you've got a new hair what?
2: Do.
1: A colour associated with being sad?
2: Oh God. Oh, I don't know, pass.
1: I used to love going on school trips to the what?
2: Pass, Jesus.
1: A female sheep is called a what?
2: Yo.
1: When I play snooker, I hold this wrong.
2: Q.
1: The best cartoon is Winnie the what?
2: Pooh.
0: Time. Lisa.
2: That was terrible. Jesus, nerdy.
1: Go on, say it.
2: Oh, hopefully it's not as bad as your performance on Friday Night Cooper.
1: Oh, you changed the wording there. Oh, you're a great politician, you are, Lisa.
2: Jesus Christ.
0: Okay, out of the six that you asked, you got three correct. You got a female sheep is called a what. So what rhymes with blue? You said a yo.
1: Yo. Hey, yo, what's up?
0: What are you? I'm a you.
1: Yeah.
0: What are you? I see what I did there.
1: It's a you. But I give that to you, though.
2: I give that to my...
3: I was given that because that's how a Kerry person might say it. A yo.
2: Exactly.
1: Yeah. Maybe.
2: I go on Cooper.
0: But does yo rhyme with you, with blue? That's it.
3: Yeah, okay.
0: I'm sorry, but like... Oh, I actually don't care. Sure. Half the point.
1: I used to love going on school trips to the what? To the zoo.
2: Oh, the zoo.
1: The zoo, yeah.
2: Eating hole, I never went there too often, but anyway.
1: Either did I.
0: And there wasn't even a Cooper likes to go here at 10 past 10.
1: Oh, yeah. Where does Cooper like to go at 10 past 10, Lisa?
2: Where does he like to go? Come on, enlighten me.
1: He has a poo every day 10 past 10.
2: Yeah, but you didn't say that. Winnie the poo.
0: And do you pass on when you're feeling down? You be blue.
1: Blue, a colour associated with being sad. Blue.
2: Oh, right, okay.
0: There you
2: Jesus,
0: go.
2: I didn't realise that.
0: Well, there you go. Go be blue today.
1: Lisa, you're a tonic. Thank you so much.
2: But no problem. Have a great night on Friday night, Cooper.
0: Thanks
2: Best
0: very
2: of luck.
0: Much. Thank you.
2: No bother.
0: Expect to see you there with flowers afterwards.
2: Yes, yeah. Absolutely. My hometown, I'll be there. Yep. Absolutely.
0: Yep.
2: Okay, so.
0: All right.
2: Lovely. Great talking to you guys.
1: Bye, Lisa.
0: There you go. Lisa has the highest score of the week. If you reckon you can beat a score of 4-ish. We have to come back and debate that now, whether they get... No, it's a 3.
3: 3's fine, yeah.
1: Hey, yo, you the problem.
0: What was that? You actually wrote that down on your screen and said, I better say this now.
1: Yo. I did not write that down on the screen. Yeah. I did not write that down.
0: Sienna Spyro. Great Expectation from me this Friday, stripping on iRadio.

0: today.
1: Hi, mornings for Cooper and Una. I tell you what else I love, Una. Do you know what it is?
0: What's that?
1: €200 one for all vouchers. Because this week on the show, we've teamed up with AirNav. If you want a job, Una, that's genuinely exciting, becoming an air traffic controller with AirNav Ireland. All right, don't miss your chance to find out more at the Ploughing. They're going to be in the hub at stand 595, and they've given us a €200 one for all voucher giveaway each day on the show. So this is kind of cool. Like, have you ever thought to yourself that you say, how do the planes do what they do in the sky? Air traffic control, they got it all. They got it all. I'm not even going to try and explain it because I'm not an air traffic controller, but at stand 595 at the Ploughing, they're going to be at the hub there and they'll explain it all to you. That's really cool.
0: It is. We met an air traffic controller when we were in Leitrim there recently.
1: We did, actually.
0: Yeah.
1: We met a pilot.
0: Oh, we met a pilot.
1: Yeah, yeah. Pilots get told by the air traffic control what to do.
0: Ah, okay.
1: Left, right. Right again. And that's why we're not air traffic controllers. Yeah. All you got to do is identify what our sped up flying song is, all right? 087-1102-107. You ready for it?
0: Mm-hmm.
1: Oh my God, that is tough. Okay, what do you reckon? 087-1102-107. Right, 087-1102-107, name and answer, send us a WhatsApp. We got some Ella Langley on the way.
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0: aware of this, but my friend Una over there is an absolute looter when it comes to actually doing the weather. Like, you heard it earlier on, she did the sports instead of the weather. She had it all mixed up.
1: I did the traffic instead of the weather.
0: Who knows these days?
1: Yeah.
0: So that's why we took the responsibility. And you tried to shoe it in and you did traffic instead. But listen, come here. That's why we get kids to do the weather. And you can get yourself on the radio doing the weather as a kid. And you're thinking, okay, that's fine. But like, what do I get in return? All right, you twisted our arms. We got the iRadio goodie bag. There's an iRadio water bottle in there. It is so cool. It is unbelievable. When anybody sees us with them, they're like, where'd you get one of those? It's like, you got to win them. You also get a certificate to say that you're on iRadio doing the weather, so you can show your friends in school. 087-110-2107 if you ever want to come on air and do the weather. Who's up today?
2: Hi, my name is Xander. It's not a nice day, so when I come home from school, I'm going to get in my jammies and play Fortnite on my Switch.
0: Nice. So. It's iMornings with Cooper and Una and McDonald's. It's 8:30. Let's get you up to date. Here's Una.
3: 5 people have been killed after an Amazon cargo plane overshot a runway in the US. It was coming in to land at Miami International Airport yesterday afternoon. The Boeing aircraft struck several vehicles before bursting into flames. 2 US envoys say they've had encouraging talks in Kyiv as Washington renews efforts to end the war with Russia. Steve Witkoff and Jared Kushner visited the Ukrainian capital for the first time yesterday after meeting Vladimir Putin in Moscow on Saturday. With aerial attacks escalating, they travelled between the capitals by train. And the rising cost of buying a home is making buyers more cautious. The latest property price barometer shows prices increased by an average of 3.6% in the first half of the year. The group says the shortage of available homes is likely to keep prices elevated.
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3: In Galway, the M6 inbound has a queue between Junction 19 Oranmore and Coolagrand. About the Old Dublin Road inbound is slow from the Borna Drive Junction to Ross Hill Road Junction. The Borna Drive westbound is backed up between the Hospital and Ballyban Road Junction. Headford Road southbound is busy from the Casagar Road Junction to the Quincentennial Bridge Junction. Mike Cullen Road southbound is slow now from the Barna Road Junction to Bushy Park. There is a travel time of 32 minutes from Navan to the M50, and it's currently taking 36 minutes if you're travelling from Portlaoise to Tullamore. 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

0: is a tune that just slaps real hard. Prosper and Clooney, Free Your Mind, 25 to 9. Nice prize up for grabs this week, because this week on the show we've teamed up with Air Nav. If you want a job that's genuinely exciting, become an air traffic controller with Air Nav Ireland. Don't miss your chance to find out more. You're going to be at the Ploughing. They're at the hub at stand 595, and they've given us a €200 one for all voucher to give away each day on the show. We played you a clip of our song just flying away, and we're going to talk to Blonid now from Galway. Good morning, Blonid.
1: Hi, Blonid.
2: Morning, how are you?
0: Yeah, good, thanks very much. I believe you're all weddinged out of it from the summer.
2: Yeah, I had a good few weddings now, so...
0: It's crazy.
2: Yeah, it's all good.
0: Come here, I have a couple of weddings coming up. Any tips on how much do you give as a present now these days? Because Una reckons like a grand.
1: I do not reckon a grand. It's not. I think what people... Why are you putting me in the spot now about this?
0: I didn't, I asked Blonid.
1: It's €200 or 250.
0: Oh, grand.
1: Is that
2: whatever
1: it, Blonid?
2: Whatever you're comfortable with, I suppose. Whatever you're comfortable with.
1: Like, if you're going on your own, you give them 100.
0: Really?
2: Yeah.
1: Or else you give them... You can give them a gift that is symbolic of love, like a box.
0: A jar of homemade jam.
1: Don't bring... No, that's sad. Don't give them your Jostebury jam. Because they don't want your Jostebury Posh Notions jam. Have you ever heard of a Jostebury, Blonid?
2: No.
1: Yeah, no. No one has heard of it. It's a gooseberry's pot cousin that Cooper grows in his house because he makes his own jam.
0: Well, it's grown in the garden.
1: And he was slagging the berries. He was slagging road berries, is what he calls blackberries, because they're not good enough for him.
0: No. Blackberries that are on the side of a main road with heavy traffic are road berries.
1: And what's wrong with them?
0: They're full of pollution.
1: You just wash them and they're grand.
0: Sure.
1: You're full of pollution.
0: I know. Yeah. I had them growing up. There's something wrong with me. All right. Blonid, are you ready to have a listen to our song that's flying away, yeah?
2: Yeah.
0: Woo! Okay. So can you please tell us what the song is for a €200 one for all voucher with thanks to Air Nav going to be at the Ploughing?
2: Is it Blinding Lights?
0: I think you're right. Blonid in Galway, you're absolute legend. Congratulations, you have a €200 one for all voucher. Thanks to Erna for going to be at the Ploughing this year. Well done.
2: Thanks a million. That's unreal.
0: Not at all.
2: Great start of the week.
0: It is a fantastic start of the week. Listen, you go and enjoy some road berries and have a good day, all right?
2: Thanks a million,
1: cheers.
2: Guys.
1: Bye, Blonid.
0: There you go now. If you'd like to win, we'll have another song for you to identify tomorrow. Is Genie Less Than a Lover? 8:38. This is iRadio. Morning.

0: Jenny, less than a lover. This is iMornings with Cooper and Una. Una, it's nearly here. It's nearly here.
1: This Friday.
0: Never mind me jumping up on stage and taking me clothes off. This
2: is iRadio's Cash Machine. Get machine.
0: Life-changing money. €305,000.
1: Oh my God, I want this so badly. I saw a coat. It's the most beautiful.
0: Does it look like the one you have on?
1: No, it's completely different.
0: Does it have furry cuffs and furry collars?
1: Yeah. It's a Penny Lane coat.
0: This is exactly
1: it's green. It's divine. It's out of this world. I saw it. I was drooling. I was like, how am I going to get this coat? What am I going to do to have you?
0: I know. Sell all the other 50,000 of them that you have.
1: No, I can't. I love them too much. €350 for this coat.
0: What?
1: €350 for a coat. So I was like, and it's going to sell out, you see. It's going to sell out. So I'm thinking of going to the credit union for a loan.
0: Jesus Christ.
1: I'm joking.
0: To every other sane person, yeah. We've got €305,000 up for grabs. If you win this, you might treat Una to a coat.
1: Please, I need this coat.
0: Listen, there are two ways that you can enter the cash machine. 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Get your entry in by 3 p.m. this Friday, the 11th of September. And the cash machine will then randomly pick a number, and it could be you that we call. Make sure you answer your phone within five rings. Tell us the prize amount, and that cash is yours. All right? €305,000. People say to me, why does Una think that you've got notions when you make things that are grown on the side of a bush and you reuse a jar and you make a jam? And then she is looking at buying a coat for €350. You, lady, are the one with the notions.
1: I'm not buying the coat. I'm saying I want the coat. I need the coat. I have to have the coat, but I can't afford the coat, so I'm not going to get the coat.
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0: 8:47 on iMornings with Cooper and Una. Get it off your chest this morning. Maybe you're out over the weekend. This might be relative to your life.
1: So this is from Louise. She says, "Hey guys, I need to get this off my chest because I'm still annoyed about something that happened at our work." What are you doing?
0: Sorry. I don't know.
1: Yeah. So I'll start again. I need to get this off my chest because I'm still annoyed about something that happened at our work night out at the weekend. We were having a great night when someone from work bumped into me and spilled about half my drink all over me. It was obviously an accident and she apologized straight away. So I said, "Grand, no worries." But then she didn't offer to buy me another one.
0: Oh.
1: Am I being petty, or is there an unwritten rule that if you knock someone else's drink out of their hand, you replace the drink you've spilled? Even if it's an accident, surely you'd say, "Oh, sorry, let me get you another one." Instead, I was just standing there covered in my own drink watching her walk off. I know it's only a drink, but it's really annoyed me. Would you expect someone to replace it if they spilled yours? And has this happened to anyone else before?
0: You gotta be watching where you're standing, though. Do you know what I mean? You're standing in the way.
2: She might not have been in the way.
0: Most people are in the way. Most of the time.
1: Well, what I'm deducing from this is that it mustn't have been a good night out if work wasn't paying for the food and beverages.
0: Do
1: you know what I mean?
0: I guess. Well, some works are like that. They maybe don't have the budget and they just want a tea building anyway. But I think the fact is that, like, if I knocked your lovely big giant pint of water over, yeah? And you were just left there.
1: I'd kick you in the shins. I would not.
0: Now we moved into a different territory of HR issue.
1: No, joking. If you spilled my big pint of water over me, I'd be like, "Would you please go up to the bar and replace my pint of water immediately? Toot sweet."
0: Toot sweet?
1: Yes.
0: No, is it a thing where you have to replace? Because, like, it was an accident. Like, so, like, if you bump into someone, you're not purposely charging into them, but, like, if you, like, places, you know, tight enclosure and all
2: but
0: like that.
2: But if you've admitted you've done it by accident and you apologise for it, the polite thing would be to go, "Oh, let me get you another one. What was your drinking sound?"
0: But, like, you know, a pint of water could be €8 in it.
1: Yeah, but that's a YP because you spilt it.
0: No, well, I wasn't holding it. You're the one who was holding it.
1: Yeah, but you pushed off me.
0: Yeah,
1: you pushed me. Yeah, but and causing my beverage
0: Donald
1: to spill all over
0: into me, and I bumped into you.
1: Don't complicate things now. Don't complicate things.
0: I don't know. Do you need to replace it? Love to get anyone's thoughts on this. 087-110-2107. If it was an accident and you've apologised, should you need to replace it?
1: Of course you do. But just can't. No.
0: Nah.
1: No, it's manners.
0: Nah.
1: You have to.
0: Because guaranteed, if it happened to you, and guaranteed you were standing in the way anyway.
1: What do you mean?
0: You would have been in the way. I'm like trying to get by. I'm like trying to get my bags out.
1: Yeah, but all you have to say is, "Excuse me."
0: Yeah, but you'd be like, "Sorry, I'm entitled to stand here." And I'd be like, "Sure."
1: Oh, yeah, there you go. Oh, yeah, there you go. Yeah. That's more of it now, patriarchy. Yeah.
0: Stop muddying the water, innit?
1: You're muddying the water. Okay, we need to help Louise. Louise is probably thinking, "I need to say it to this girl." Like, she works with this girl.
0: Yeah, true.
1: So, should Louise confront her and say, "Oi! You spilled me drink and you didn't even offer to buy me a new one and it's bad form.
0: Fess up."
1: Yeah.
0: Yeah. Or cash up. All right. 087-110-2107. Here's DJ Khaled, Rihanna. Wild thoughts on iRadio.

0: that's what people are having right now, thinking that you should need to replace a drink if you knock somebody else's drink over. 087 110 2107.
1: So Louise is raging because she was at a work night out and a workmate bumped off her, spilled her drink all over her, said, oh my God, I'm really sorry, but walked off and didn't offer to replace her drink. Mm. And I think that Louise has been kind of festering over this over the weekend, and she's like, oh, bad manners. Is this the done thing?
0: Okay. 087 110 2107.
2: Pepper.
0: Yes.
2: Don't be such a tiger.
0: Why?
2: Have you spilled a drink? Replace it.
1: You just, yeah, you are. You're a tight arse.
0: I'm not a tight arse.
1: You are.
0: I'm not.
1: You are. You spill a drink. Replace
0: just,
1: it.
0: No, I'm just thinking. It's like, if you've apologized and it was a genuine accident, it's like.
1: Yeah. Yeah, but you've still spilled the drink. You have to replace it.
0: Okay. Scenario. All right. You're walking through an establishment, okay? And somebody is coming towards you. You step out of the way to get out of the way, and your hip tips off a table. The table tips every single one of the drinks over. Do you replace the whole lot of them?
3: Yeah.
1: Why are you muddying that now? That's not the question. No, that's muddying.
0: Well, you've spilled six drinks, but it was an accident.
1: Yeah, but if that's the case, then you go up to the bar and you're like, "This, the table knocked over and these people had drinks on it.
0: Yeah.
1: And I have no money.
0: I don't know.
4: I would have thought that it was good manners and etiquette to at least offer to replace the drink. I mean, yeah, it was an accident, but...
0: I suppose I could say, yeah, will it get you? And then just leave. Yeah, okay.
4: All the same, Louise was down her drink, and why should she have to replace it? And because Cooper, with all your notions, I would have thought etiquette and manners would have been high up there. Only kidding. Have a good day, guys.
1: Right. Notions.
0: Hey, you stop that now. All right, keep the messages coming. 087 110 2107. Do you need to replace somebody's drink after you've knocked it out of their hand or knocked it over them or anything like that when it was a complete accident? Not your fault. It was an accident. You said sorry. Are you down
5: for the ride? The Peugeot I team is on the road with Kevin Egan Cars. Keep on eye and say hi.
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1: The appeal for information on hit and runs, and apparently there is such a thing as a stupid question. Here's what's happening. First, the rising cost of buying a home is making buyers more cautious. The latest property price barometer shows prices increased by an average of 3.6% in the first half of the year. The group says the shortage of available homes is likely to keep prices elevated. Chief executive of the Institute of Professional Auctioneers and Valuers, Genevieve McGuirk, says affordability is being stretched to its limits, particularly for first-time buyers.
15: To put in a little perspective, from a figures point of view, the average price of a three-bed semi now stands at €464,000 across the country. We're seeing demand is still strong in good locations, and prices are continuing to increase, but not at the same levels.
16: Five people have been killed after an Amazon cargo plane overshot a runway in the US that was coming in to land at Miami International Airport yesterday afternoon. The Boeing aircraft struck several vehicles before bursting into flames. Mayor Daniela Levine-Cava has this update.
17: Earlier today, Prime Air Flight 7598 overran the runway. Five people lost their lives and five others were injured. My heart is with all of the families affected and to everyone who is grieving tonight. And we're also praying for the injured and for their families.
16: Gardaí continue to appeal for information following two separate fatal hit-and-run incidents in the Midwest over the weekend. On Saturday, two-year-old Peter Mulcair was killed when he was struck by a jeep outside his home in Rathkeel, County Limerick. Gardaí said the jeep did not remain at the scene and the driver was later arrested elsewhere on suspicion of driving under the influence of an intoxicant. While on Friday night, 16-year-old Brian Lowe died after the e-bike he was riding was struck by another vehicle in Clonlara, County Clare. The car did not remain at the scene and Gardaí have released information about a car whose driver or occupants they want to speak to as part of their inquiries. Midwest journalist David Raleigh has the details of that car.
18: Gardaí are now looking to speak to the driver or occupants of a silver gold coloured Skoda Octavia. Gardaí said this car was seen driving around the Clonlara and Castleconnell areas between 6 o'clock last Friday evening and 11 o'clock Saturday morning. The registration plate details for that Skoda Octavia 05C598205C5982.
16: Two US envoys say they've had encouraging talks in Kyiv as Washington renews efforts to end the war with Russia. Steve Witkoff and Jared Kushner visited the Ukrainian capital for the first time yesterday after meeting Vladimir Putin in Moscow on Saturday. Mr. Kushner insists they're looking for more than just a stopgap deal.
19: Not just to figure out how do we end the current war, but how do we create the right conditions and arrangements for a long-term durable peace that allows Ukraine to use the amazing bravery, ingenuity, strength that he's used to get through the last years of war.
16: And people who ask someone a question just so they can talk about themselves have been given the label of a boomer asker. A conversational expert says only posing questions so you can boomerang the focus back to yourself is viewed as sneaky and insincere by others. Dr. Michael Yeomans from Imperial College London told the Irish Daily Mail that ask braggers can break this unlikable habit by practicing asking questions they can't answer themselves to avoid the impulse of turning the conversation back to themselves.
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16: Starting with soccer, Arsenal made it 3 wins from 3 in their Premier League title defence yesterday. Kai Havertz and Martin Odegaard provided the goals in a 2-1 win at home to Chelsea. The Gunners are now joined top with Manchester City and manager Mikel Arteta believes his side can go to a new level this season.
25: It depends on if we maintain and sustain that desire, that humbleness and continue every day to try to find a better version of myself and the team. We still have a lot to grow and a lot to offer and this is the ambition of the team.
16: Everton grabbed a stoppage-time equaliser in a 2-2 draw against Manchester United yesterday. The draw has been made for the semi-finals of the Men's FAI Cup. 2022 winners Derry City will head to Galway United while Bohemians will host Waterford. Those last four clashes are slated for the weekend of October 9th. In tennis, the fourth round continues at the US Open this afternoon. Today's action at Flushing Meadows is headlined by the All-American clash of Coco Gauff and Iva Jovic. Six-time major champion Iga Swiatek takes on Olympic gold medalist Jiankun Wen. Men's top seed Alexander Zverev will take on Italy's Luciano Darderi for a place in the quarterfinals. Overnight, American third seed Jessica Pegula beat Sorana Cistea in straight sets, while Carlos Alcaraz and Aryna Sabalenka also booked quarterfinal spots yesterday. In golf, Great Britain and Ireland have landed the Walker Cup for the first time in 11 years. Stuart Graham won his match against the world's top-ranked player Preston Stout as the host rallied to beat the US in La Hinch. GB and I won 7 of the 10 single matches to pull off a shock comeback victory. And in motorsports, Kim Antonelli has stretched his lead to 66 points in the Formula One Drivers' Championship with a thrilling victory in the Italian Grand Prix. The Mercedes driver worked his way from the back of the grid and overtook his teammate George Russell with 4 laps to go in Monza.
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16: The usual delays around Galway this morning. The M6 inbound has a queue between Junction 19 Oranmore and Coolagrenabet. The Old Dublin Road inbound is slow from the Bohna Drab Junction to Ross Hill Road Junction. The Bohna Drab westbound is backed up between the Hospital and Munavé Road Junction. Headford Road southbound is busy from the Castlegar Road Junction to the Quincentennial Bridge Junction. White Cullen Road southbound is slow from the Barna Road Junction to Bushy Park. There's a travel time now of 38 minutes if you're travelling from Newbury.

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0: It's not every day that you come to work and you get called names.
1: Pepper, don't be such a tailor.
0: There you go. I'm just, you know, whatever.
2: You are tighter. That's okay.
0: What's going on?
2: So Louise is kind of raging because she was at a work night out at the weekend and one of her colleagues knocked against her, spilled her drink all over her, said, "Oh my God, I'm so sorry. Sorry about that." Mm. And walked on. She didn't offer to buy Louise back a drink.
0: And it wasn't like it was a an open bar or anything like that with the work.
2: No, it wasn't. No, they were paying for their own drinks. And she's like, she thinks it's just really rude. And she's been festering over it for the weekend. And she's like, has anyone else been in this situation? And, you know, what did they do? Should I have said it to her? Should I still say it to her?
0: Should it be a HR issue?
2: No, it's not a HR issue.
0: Okay, 087-110-207.
3: Door security in pubs.
0: Okay, so this person does door security.
3: I see this scenario every weekend. In fact, I see hundreds of versions of this scenario every weekend.
0: All right.
3: Some of them innocent. Some of them are just tomfoolery. But when it comes down to it, the manner side of it, she had the decency, or the individual had the decency to make the apology. Sounds like they were sincere about it. And really, would you want to fall out with anybody over a spilled drink?
0: Don't cry over spilled milk and all that.
2: Exactly. That's a really valid point as well. But I still think if you spilled it, I still think she should have bought her a drink back.
0: Fair. Now, a lot of people have said to me, because I've said, "Hey, you've apologised, it was an accident." Maybe I'm overlooking the fact that it was more than just a drink. It's the matter of the whole thing. And if you opened a door in a car park and you scratched somebody's car, would it be like, just apologise and move on? Or do you have to actually repair it?
2: No, it costs €70.
0: Does it?
2: Yeah, it does. No, it happened to me. It wasn't even my fault. It was windy. It was a windy day.
0: Okay. Well,
2: the front door opened and went douche off the other person's car.
0: You should be like, act of God.
2: Unfortunately, they were in the car at the time. So, I mean, this was a tiny little, you could barely see a tiny little, tiny, anyway.
0: It was a dink more than a dud.
2: It was a dink more than a dong, yeah. So, anyway, it cost, in fairness now to the lady, she was very truthful and honest, and I suppose she could have charged me more, but she didn't. It was €70 anyway for the dink.
0: That's all right, because usually like a dink and a bit of paint and stuff, like that's a full door respray.
2: Yeah, no, it was very, so I was lucky, but it genuinely wasn't my fault.
0: Yeah, it was the wind.
2: Yeah.
0: You probably parked too closer as well.
2: I probably did, yeah.
0: Okay, 087-110-207. Should she have to have replaced the person's car after she dinked their door?
2: No.
0: My body isn't ready. This is Somber on iRadio. Yeah.

0: Mystery Guest Monday on the way this morning. Very excited about a mystery guest. I spent 25 years getting inside people's heads. There's one of the clues in it. Performed in front of huge crowds across Ireland, including sold-out shows at Dublin's 3 Arena.
1: Okay,
0: that's the only clues that I have for the moment. So
2: interesting.
0: That's going to be coming up just after 9:30 this morning. Listen, Kabir, get it off your chest. Are you ready for this? Should you pay for the drink that you spilled that was in somebody else's hand?
2: Louise was at a work night out the other night and one of her colleagues pushed off her by accident and ended up spilling Louise's drink all over her. Now, they did say, oh my God, I'm so sorry about that. Really sorry. They did apologise, but they walked off and they didn't offer to buy her drink back. And Louise is like, surely they should have bought me a drink back. And I think most people are agreeing with you. Yeah, they should have.
0: I think so.
3: The polite thing to do is probably to replace someone's drink. But I wouldn't get annoyed enough about it to tell a radio station about it. You'd be kind of like, rude. And then just move on.
0: Well, I don't mind that she got annoyed enough to contact a radio station about it because it's given us something to talk about.
2: Yeah, I'm delighted that she contacted us.
0: That's a joy getting off your chest as well.
2: Yeah, and it is something to ponder as well, like.
0: Yeah.
2: Should you or should you not buy the person a drink that you've spilled their drink?
0: I've learned something.
2: Yeah, because you said no. You said no at the start.
0: I've said sorry, it's not my fault.
2: Yeah, and you've been called a tight arse.
0: I remember being in Dundee in Scotland before. Have you ever been to Dundee?
2: No.
0: Scary.
4: Yeah, it is a bit.
2: Is it?
0: Yeah.
2: Okay.
0: Trainspotting wasn't...
2: That was Edinburgh. Yeah.
0: Equally as scary. but I remember being in like this, like it's like a pub in the middle of nowhere in Dundee. And I remember I was staying with a friend of mine who was from Dundee. And we'd just come back from holidays and I'd no money left. And I was literally sitting at a table. I said, I'm just going to the toilet. I stood up, right? But the loop of my belt caught on the table behind me.
2: Oh, my God.
0: And there was a drink on the table. And it did this. It was the most slow motion thing I've ever seen. We went left to right to left to right. And I'm like, whoa. And then I went, clink. And just spilled everywhere. And I'm like, oh, my God, I'm so sorry. I'm sorry. And then your man got up and he was a really, really, really, really, really thick Scottish accent. I thought I was dead. And he was just saying, it's fine. But he was saying, I didn't see you. He's going to kill me. And it was fine. So, but I did replace it.
2: Oh, you did replace it. Of course you did.
0: Because I turned around to my mate, Matt, and said, you got a fiver. So I did replace it.
2: You did the right thing.
0: I think I did it out of fear of my life.
2: Yeah.
0: More than anything. Yeah.
5: Absolutely. You need to replace the drink. Doesn't matter what it is, water, drink, anything. It's just good manners.
0: But what if you don't have any money?
2: Then you say, God, I'm so sorry that I've done that. And I'm so broke at the moment.
0: I need to write this down.
2: Yeah.
6: Morning, gang. Martin over in Westport. Loving the debate this morning. Yeah, the colleague's got to cough up the money for spilling the drink.
0: Oh, yeah.
6: Much in the same way you couldn't phone up the insurance company after pranging a car and saying, no, I'm not paying, it was an accident. Perhaps leave a cheeky little dry cleaning bill on the colleague's desk then. How about that?
2: Yes, that is actually a good idea, but it's a little bit passive aggressive. See, that's your style.
0: I kind of like that.
2: Yeah.
0: All right, listen, if there's anything you'd like to get off your chest, even if it's as small as somebody knocking off your drink, we love it. We have a good bit of fun with it. 087-110-2107. Not only do I like it, I love it, I love it, I love it. And Bella Kay sang all about it and it's on the way now.
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0: So far we've learned this morning on Get It Off Your Chest, if you bump into Una, if she's holding a drink of any kind, you must replace it. And even if it's an accident, not.
1: You must replace it.
0: Yes. I've learned this lesson, and sorry is not good enough, which is fair.
1: Yeah, so Louise was out at a work night out. A colleague bumped off her, spilled her drink all over her. She did say, oh my God, I'm so sorry about that. But she walked off and she didn't replace Louise's drink. And Louise is kind of raging about that now.
0: So it's been mostly one-sided on this. Most people are saying that you must replace it. But there's been a twist to the tale, Una.
1: Go on.
2: Yeah, I do think she should have bought her a drink back, that it's rude. I know she apologised, but like when she hit her with it, or like hit into her and spilled it, and it was like, oh my God, I'm so sorry, and then walks away, it kind of makes you think, did she do that on purpose? Was Louise looking nicer than she was, and she was a bit maybe jelly, and she decided to knock her drink into her by an accident, air quotes. But yeah, I do think that she should have, but that's just my two cents. Leanne and Galway.
0: Yeah, I love that.
2: Accident, air quotes.
0: Air quotes. It's my favourite thing now.
1: I love the way you think, Leanne.
0: So, okay.
1: Yeah, that's it.
0: It's a twist to the tale.
1: Yeah.
0: Isn't it?
1: Louise, so, she was jealous of you.
0: Yeah, you looked fab.
1: Yeah, hot. Yeah. H-O-T-T. You were smoking.
0: Yeah.
1: And you were chatting to the boss. And she fancies the boss, so that's why she went over.
0: Oh, now you've taken it too far.
1: The drink.
0: Now.
1: Yeah.
0: Mm-hmm. No, you've taken it too far now.
1: I know.
0: Suddenly it's turned into one of those sexy audiobooks that you listen to.
3: Oh, boss, please give me a raise. Awesome. Oh, my God, boss.
1: Stop that.
0: Baddest of them all, it's iRadio.

0: We have a massive amount of money to give away this Friday. Do you know what it is?
1: It's iRadio's cash machine. €305,000.
0: Una had her eye on one of her fancy coats that she would know.
2: Penny Lane coats, yeah. Just
0: don't be giving away the secret. Be asking where you'd be getting your coats.
2: I know, I need to gatekeep them.
0: You do?
2: Yeah, there's this coat. Oh my God, it's stunning. Like, I was salivating looking at this coat.
0: You were?
2: Yeah. But it broke my heart.
0: Why?
2: Because I'm never going to be able to afford this coat. €350.
0: Bananas money, isn't it? 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Amazing.
2: That's all I could do with that.
0: 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Then randomly pick a number, and it could be you that we're calling. Answer within five rings, tell us the prize amount, the cash is yours. €305,000. Yup!
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0: No surprise to anybody that today is Monday. And on Mondays, we love to have a mystery guest. We just have to chat to somebody who we've no idea is on the other end of the line. It's as simple as that. So at 9:41 on a Monday morning.
1: Good morning, mystery guest.
2: Good morning.
3: Hello, how are you?
1: Jesus, it's Bosco.
3: It's not Bosco. Sorry to disappoint you there now.
1: I'm still traumatized.
3: Right. I do love Bosco. I am of the age that I would watch Bosco. That's
1: okay.
2: Freaky.
1: Well, I've been told that you've spent 25 years getting inside people's heads, so I'm still going to go with Bosco on that one. Performed huge crowds across Ireland and the world, sold out shows at Dublin's 3 Arena, and is Ireland's famous brain hacker.
2: I think I know who it is, but it doesn't sound who I think it is.
4: I don't know what you're talking about, Una. Hello, how are
2: hey,
4: you?
2: Hey, Keith Barry, my man.
4: I wasn't even using a voice changer. Did you like that? My little Bosco impression.
1: Terrified. Keith Barry, our old friend, how are you doing?
4: I'm fantastic, thank you. Can't complain at all. Had a wonderful summer, so yeah, back to work now.
1: Excellent. Well, I can't believe it's been 25 years that I've seen this in front of me. How mad is that?
4: Yeah, it went away in a blink of an eye, as they say. It's been a bit mad and a bit unhinged, my career, so hence the name of the new show is called Unhinged. Been 25 years doing TV and live shows and all the rest of it, you know.
1: Come here, Keith, is there anything that you deliberately won't try and read in someone's mind?
4: No, I've done it all over the years. I actually, a good few years ago now, I had somebody on stage where I told her to think of anybody she wanted in the world, and she did. And I told her she was thinking of Peter. And when I said Peter, her husband got up and walked out of the theatre. It was down the Forum in Waterford. It all unfolded over the coming weeks that her boss's name was Peter, and the husband thought she was having an affair with the boss. So that's why he stormed out. And then she emailed me like 6 months later to say she had filed for divorce because he was wrong. She wasn't cheating on him, but because he didn't trust her, she was over it and done with it. So no, there's nowhere I won't go.
1: Oh my God. Thanks for reaching out for Get It Off Your Chest this morning. Let's get some opinions from everybody on this one.
0: Oh my God, that is wild.
2: And like, was she thanking you about it for like, yeah. Okay, that's pretty cool.
4: Yeah, she was really grateful for the fact that she found this out. Now, of course, people will be scared to come into the show when I say that. So in latter times, what I've done is I've said to people, only come up on stage if you want to come up on stage and only think of thoughts that you'd be happy for me to reveal to an audience.
2: So what can people expect at your new show, Keith Barry Unhinged? 25 years inside your mind. Tell us all about it. Do we need to be scared?
4: Well, you know, I thought, yeah, people ask me, is it really different than any other show? Well, the answer is yes. I don't know anybody else in history, in any show, that's brought their own dead father on tour and decided to do a seance every night to contact their own dead father. So dad is on tour and dad is dead.
2: Wow.
4: People might be out there saying I'm insensitive, but you'd have to know my dad. He was a dark, sarcastic person and a wonderful sense of humour. And on his deathbed, he said to me, Keith, mess with their minds. Bring me on tour. I said, what do you mean? What do you mean? He said, bring my ashes on tour and mess with their minds. So hence the name Unhinged. And he, now listen, you know me long enough, right? I don't believe in psychics. So I want this to be known. My dad didn't believe in an afterlife and I don't believe anyone can contact the dead. But then we do it anyway. Messages come through for people in the audience from my own dead father. I hypnotize somebody on stage to, for that moment in time, allow my dad to inhabit and infest their body on stage, which is wild to see. Mm. But that's only one portion of the show. Then other portions of the show, like our laugh a minute, you know, obviously I want to fool people as well, but it's comedy routines. So I'm starting on September 18th, which is only a few days away, really. Yeah,
1: we have something very much in common because on November 21st, you're performing at the Dean Crow Theatre in Athlone.
4: Oh, yeah.
1: I also...
4: Burlesque boy, I've noticed this.
0: Oh, you've been on the Instagram, have you now, Keith?
4: I watch your socials. I'm a fan, Cooper.
1: Yeah, so any advice for getting over the fear of taking my clothes off in front of everyone?
4: Oh, no, I have only one piece of advice for burlesque, man. I mean, really, don't do it. I mean, that's it. That's my only advice. What are you doing? Seriously,
1: Una has set me up, man.
2: It's good for him because he's getting out of his shell, going to gain confidence from this. He does. And he's getting fit and he's meeting new people. It's a wonderful thing for him. Don't listen to Keith.
1: I do need to ask you a favour because my friend Una here is a bit all over the place. You know this. She's terrible with technology. She can't park straight. Is there anything that you can just plant inside her brain, brain hack Una, to help her and I suppose us with dealing with her?
4: Well, I don't like this, Una. I don't like this. I don't like the fact that they're saying, you know, you're all over the place. I don't like the fact that they're saying, you know, we have to deal with her. So here's what I'm going to do, Una.
2: Yeah.
4: I'm going to come down there in studio as fast as I can. So over the next couple of weeks, I'm going to get down there in studio and I'm going to give you the gift of the superpower, super memory. Yeah. So you're going to be able to do what I do. You're going to be able to hack brains. You're going to be able to hack Cooper's brain. You're going to have a super memory. You're going to be able to memorize things just like in a, like a millisecond. And when I do that to you, I'm going to degrade Cooper's brain.
0: Brilliant.
4: And
2: yes!
4: Cooper, no offense, you won't be able to do anything.
2: Yes!
4: You'll be able to do nothing at all.
2: Keith, I am buzzing for this.
1: I cannot wait for Una to work the desk, bring all the calls on.
2: I'm
1: going to
2: be a superstar. Oh, sorry, I do the news as well, you lazy ass. Yep. I can't do absolutely everything.
1: Keith Barry, the Unhinged 25 Years Inside Your Minds tour starts 18th of September, runs all the way through to November 29th. We can't wait to see you in a couple of weeks in studio. Keith Barry, it's always a pleasure to have you on the show, buddy.
4: Una, I'm going to get inside your mind and give you an iOS software upgrade of your brain.
2: Oh, I like that.
0: She doesn't know what that means.

0: 9:52. It's Monday morning. Everyone's having a great morning so far. You're having an issue with me and something that I said earlier on about me road berries, aren't you?
1: About your what?
0: Road berries.
1: Road berries. So this man is a berry snob, okay?
0: I'm not a berry snob.
1: You're a berry snob, right? He slagging blackberries, road berries, he calls them. Because this man, Stephen Cooper, grows jostaberries in his garden. What even is a jostaberry, you ask me? Well, I'll tell you what it is.
0: Who knows?
1: It's a gooseberry's posh first cousin. That's what it is. No one even like jostaberry. I've never, ever, you're the only person I know who talks about jostaberries. And so he was talking about his notion-y jostaberries, and he's slagging what he calls road berries, berries that you pick by the side of the road, saying, ew, they're awful, they've got all the pollution. I'll tell you something now, Stephen Cooper, I spent my childhood picking blackberries from the side of the road, and there ain't nothing wrong with me. Once you wash them, they are perfect.
0: Nothing wrong with you.
1: Nothing wrong with me.
2: Ah, no.
1: You can't, and even if there was, you can't blame the road berries, like you call them.
0: Maybe that's what is wrong with you.
1: Road berries are the same as house bush berries. They're the same thing.
0: House bush berries?
1: Like a berry in like a bush berry in your house.
0: That's fine. Like at the bottom of your garden. Yeah, that's fine. Yeah, there's not like trucks driving by it, oil spilling on it, going into the roots and they're growing up through it.
1: They don't. You just wash them and they're fine.
0: Nah, road berries. You don't need road berries.
1: No, what you do with your jostaberries, you make jam.
0: Yeah.
3: I hate people that make jam, you know that?
0: What's wrong with making jam? Jam helps the world go round, doesn't it? You love jam.
1: Not jostaberry jam, I don't.
0: I'll bring in some jostaberry jam.
1: I don't want your jam. Like, people who make jam are always trying to force it on other people. Keep your jam. I don't want it.
0: I'm not going to charge you for it.
1: I don't want your jostaberry jam.
0: It's delicious. Like,
1: no.
0: Some toasted McCambridge, bit of butter.
1: Oh, God.
0: And some jostaberry jam. Oh, my God, it's delicious.
1: A cup
0: of tea.
1: No.
0: With some honey from the hive.
1: Because he keeps bees as well. Good. In his orangery.
0: You don't keep bees in an orangery, you absolute loser.
1: Where'd you keep them? So in an aviary? Oh, that's birds.
0: Yeah.
1: Where'd you keep the bees?
0: I hide them under your bed.

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8: All right, how's the form? 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
1: And this is what you need to know now.
9: European getaways could now come with a queue at the border and the premiere of the new Oasis film. Here's what's happening. First, five people are dead after an Amazon cargo plane overshot the runway at Miami's main airport. The aircraft burst into flames after crashing into a number of vehicles yesterday afternoon. Flights in and out of the airport have resumed following an earlier suspension. County Sheriff Rosie Cordero Stutz gave this update earlier.
10: It came to rest at a field adjacent to the airport. At this time, we can confirm that we have at least five deceased individuals, and we have multiple individuals that were transported to local hospitals with unknown injuries.
9: Gardaí continued to appeal for information following two separate fatal hit-and-run incidents in the Midwest over the weekend. On Saturday, two-year-old Peter Mulcair was killed when he was struck by a Jeep outside his home in Rathkeel in County Limerick. Gardaí said the Jeep did not remain at the scene and the driver was later arrested elsewhere on suspicion of driving under the influence of an intoxicant. While on Friday night, 16-year-old Brian Lowe died after the e-bike he was riding was struck by another vehicle in Clonlara, County Clare. The car did not remain at the scene and Gardaí have released information about a car whose driver or occupants they want to speak to as part of their inquiries. Midwest journalist David Raleigh has the details of that car.
11: Gardaí are now looking to speak to the driver or occupants of a silver gold coloured Skoda Octavia. Gardaí said this car was seen driving around the Clonlara and Castleconnell areas between 6 o'clock last Friday evening and 11 o'clock Saturday morning. The registration plate details for that Skoda Octavia 05C598205C598.
9: Airline passengers are being warned of delays as Europe tightens its fingerprint checks. The EU's entry-exit system first went live in April. However, border officials were able to revert to traditional passport stamps when queues built up. From today, that's no longer an option, and experts are warning of renewed travel disruption of borders. Owen Corey, editor of Travel Extra, says Irish passport holders could get caught in queues.
12: We're not in Schengen, so we land at a distant gate, and that means we're in the queue with the British people, and that when you get closer to the gates, you can get, taken out and you get a shorter queue. But what we saw in Faro, particularly upstairs in Faro, before you come to the stairs, Malaga, Gran Canaria, during the summer, was that Irish people were caught in two-hour queues.
9: And the new Oasis film gets its London premiere later after the brothers brought some Manchester swagger to Venice this weekend. Asked how it felt to be in Italy, Liam Gallagher called it biblical, while Noel went for bellissimo. The documentary follows how their pair finally made up after years of feuding. Peaky Blinders creator Stephen Knight wrote and produced Don't Look Back in Anger.
13: Who wouldn't? It's a dream to do this. And I was a big fan of the band. And speaking first of all to Noel and Noel saying that they were astonished at the response to the announcement of the tour. Never miss a
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19: Starting with soccer, Arsenal manager Mikel Arteta praised his team's exceptional performance as they came from a goal down to beat Chelsea 2-1 in the Premier League. Defender Ezri Konsa made his home debut as the Gunners made it 3 wins from 3 in their title defence so far. Arteta was impressed with his performance.
20: Very English tackle. The crowd reacted immediately. You guys love that more than a goal sometimes. It was great, obviously. What Ezri's done, I think he played 11 minutes. He had 5 or 6 training sessions. The way he played tonight against this opponent, playing man-to-man against Ope, it was phenomenal.
19: Glenn Whelan has been sacked as manager of Scottish Championship side Livingston. The former Republic of Ireland defender was appointed at the end of May following their relegation from the Premiership. Livy have won just 2 of their 5 league games so far this season, with the club's chairperson stating that mediocrity is not an acceptable solution. Meanwhile, victims of the flash floods in Nepal will be honoured with a moment's silence ahead of this week's Champions League matches. More than 1,300 people have been killed, while over 5,500 others are missing. UEFA President Alexander Seferin says the European football family will stand together in support of the country. Middlesbrough are considering making a claim for compensation after their kit was ruined during last week's championship match against Burnley. Their all-white away strip was stained green due to a chemical on the pitch at Turf Moor, which was reportedly put down to treat a roundworm problem. Kitmen were left baffled after industrial stain remover failed to clean the kits. And in tennis, the fourth round continues at the US Open this afternoon. Today's action at Flushing Meadows is headlined by the All-American clash of Coco Gauff and Iva Jovic. Six-time champion Iga Świątek takes on Olympic gold medalist Jeonkin Wen. Men's top seed Alexander Zverev will take on Italy's Luciano Darderi for a place in the quarterfinals. Overnight, American third seed Jessica Pegula beats Sarana Cîrstea in straight sets, while Carlos Alcaraz and Aryna Sabalenka also booked quarterfinal spots yesterday.
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19: Scattered showers today, most frequent and heaviest in the north and west. Cooler and fresher than recent days with highs of 15 to 18 degrees. 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

do yourself a favor this Monday morning. If you haven't already, don't open that weather app. It just will bring your mood right down. 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I'll give you the info you need in the next couple of minutes. Hosier plays too after Charlie XCX now. It's iRadio.

That's what she could be winning on iRadio with Destination Unknown. Mihal, Shane and Eller are going to head off to a very mystery, top secret location. You got to follow the clues. Guess where they're headed to. And wherever they land, you could be off there as well for 7 nights on us. How exciting is that? Destination Unknown kicks off this day week. And Mihal, Shane and Ella in and on with you from 3 on iRadio. Let's get you in the holiday mood. Got the Chainsmokers, Medusa on the way very shortly. And just over a week ago, one whopper Irish band played an unforgettable set at Electric.

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10: Five people have been killed after an Amazon cargo plane overshot a runway in the US. It was coming in to land at Miami International Airport yesterday afternoon. The Boeing aircraft struck several vehicles before bursting into flames. Ireland now has the fourth highest obesity rate in Europe. New figures published by the European Commission shows 22.1% of adults here were classified as obese last year. That rate is considerably higher than the EU average of 16.3%. And the US president now wants to change the name of an entire state. Donald Trump has posted a map of New Mexico on social media, but Mexico within the name has been crossed out in red and replaced with America. It follows him attempting to rename Lake Ontario as Lake America last month. And for more stories, you can follow at This Is I Radio on socials.
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0: probably one of the most viral songs out right now. Adela, Ain't in LA. It's iRadio Daytimes with Burger King. Have Fontaine's DC playing for you very shortly. Ed Sheeran as well. And the girl group who kicked off their world tour in none other than Dublin City just last week. I was looking through the reviews of it. Energetic, chaotic, not for the faint-hearted. They seem to really put on some show. They play next on iRadio.
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0: All of a sudden, good Tobin, this is the week that we're giving out €305,000 exactly on iRadio's Cash Machine. 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After that time, Cash Machine going to randomly pick a number and we'll do the call. 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Good luck to you.
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1: People who ask someone a question just so they can talk about themselves have been given the label of a boomer asker. A conversational expert says only posing questions so you can boomerang the focus back to yourself is viewed as sneaky and insincere by others. Dr. Michael Yeomans from Imperial College London told the Irish Daily Mail that ask braggers can break this unlikable habit by practicing asking questions they can't answer themselves to avoid the impulse of turning the conversation back around to them. And for more stories, you can follow at This Is I Radio on socials.
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Fancy bagging some big gig tickets during your mid-morning scroll? Well, head on over to our Instagram at This Is Our Radio, one of the top posts up there. Tickets to see Visas live for that massive headline show at Slane Castle next

0: Yes, and we do play the most throwbacks every single morning just after 11 o'clock. iRadio Old School at 11. You take a little listen to them. You try to figure out what's the year that we've gone back to today. The Script, LaRue and Lily Allen, all huge, massive bangers that you're going to hear shortly. But will you get the year right? Let's find out. iRadio Old School at 11. It's next.
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10: And this is what you need to know now.
11: Ireland ranks fourth in Europe for obesity and the Corona's announced Christmas dates. Here's what's happening. First, five people are dead after an Amazon cargo plane overshot the runway at Miami's main airport. The aircraft burst into flames after crashing into a number of vehicles yesterday afternoon. Flights in and out of the airport have resumed following an earlier suspension. County Sheriff Rosie Cordero Stutz gave this update earlier.
12: It came to rest at a field adjacent to the airport. At this time, we can confirm that we have at least five deceased individuals, and we have multiple individuals that were transported to local hospitals with unknown injuries.
11: Gardaí are continuing to investigate the circumstances surrounding two separate hit-and-run incidents in the Midwest over the weekend. On Friday, 16-year-old Brian Lowe died after the e-bike he was riding was struck by another vehicle in Clonlara in County Clare. Gardaí say they're interested in speaking to the driver or occupants of a Gold Skoda Octavia as part of their inquiries. On Saturday, 2-year-old Peter Mulcair was killed when a Jeep struck him outside his home in Rathkeel in County Limerick. The driver of the Jeep was arrested elsewhere on suspicion of driving under the influence of an intoxicant. Journalist David Rally says the man was arrested for the purposes of providing a blood or urine sample.
13: The man, aged in his 30s, provided an evidential sample and was then released pending the results of that sample. So Gardaí are presently awaiting the results of the sample, which will include results of toxicology tests. They're also harvesting CCTV footage from homes in the Rathkeel area as part of the investigation, and they said they were keen to speak to anyone with dash cam or doorbell footage which may help them with their inquiry.
11: The Taoiseach says he's open to the idea of scrapping stamp duty for first-time buyers. That's despite Taoiseach Simon Harris ruling the idea out of this year's budget. It comes as new figures show house prices rose by an average of 3.6% in the first half of the year. Taoiseach Micheál Martin wouldn't rule out getting rid of stamp duty for those trying to get on the property ladder.
14: But I have a favourable disposition towards it, Seamus has raised that, and I've spoken about that, and that's an issue that's still falls for discussion, although I would say if you look at the figures we have made a big difference for first-time buyers with the Help to Buy scheme and with the shared equity scheme and so the first home scheme. The numbers now drawing down mortgages is hugely skewed in favour of first-time buyers.
11: Ireland has the fourth highest obesity rate in the EU, with more than one in five adults considered to be excessively overweight. New figures published by the European Commission shows 22.1% of adults here last year were classified as obese. Ireland's rate is considerably higher than the EU average of 16.3%. Clinical specialist, dietitian in obesity, Dr. Cathy Breen, says the statistics are largely based on BMI, which isn't always representative of general population health.
15: While that's helpful maybe for monitoring populations as they've done in the study, it doesn't tell us about whether an individual has the disease of obesity or if that is impacting on their health. While the figures, there might be a reason to act, they're not a reason to panic, and they certainly shouldn't be a reason to blame individuals. While we do certainly need to make our environments healthier for everyone, we also need to provide proper treatment and support for people already living with obesity.
11: And the Coronas have announced two special Christmas shows. The band will play Dublin's Three Olympia Theatre on the 11th and 12th of December. Tickets for the gigs go on sale this Thursday at 9 a.m.
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11: Starting with soccer, Arsenal manager Mikel Arteta praised his team's exceptional performance as they came from a goal down to beat Chelsea 2-1 in the Premier League. Defender Ezri Konsa made his home debut as the Gunners made it 3 wins from 3 in their title defence so far. Arteta was impressed with Konsa's performance.
17: Very English tackle, the crowd reacted immediately. You guys love that more than a goal sometimes. It was great, obviously. What Ezri's done, I think he played 11 minutes. He had 5 or 6 training sessions. The way he played tonight against this opponent, playing man-to-man against João Pedro, it was phenomenal.
11: Glenn Whelan has been sacked as manager of Scottish Championship side Livingston. The former Republic of Ireland defender was appointed at the end of May following their relegation from the Premiership. Livy have to won just 2 of their 5 league games so far this season, with the club's chairperson stating that mediocrity is not an acceptable solution. Meanwhile, victims of the flash floods in Nepal will be honoured with a moment's silence ahead of this week's Champions League matches. More than 1,300 people have been killed, while over 5,500 others are missing. UEFA President Alexander Serafin says the European football family will stand together in support of the country. In tennis, the fourth round continues at the US Open this afternoon. Today's action at Flushing Meadows is headlined by the All-American clash of Coco Gauff and Iva Jovic. 6-time major champion Iga Świątek takes on gold medalist Jeonkin Wen. Men's top seed Alexander Zverev will take on Italy's Luciano Darderi for a place in the quarterfinals. Overnight, American third seed Jessica Pegula beat Sarana Cîrstea in straight sets, while Carlos Alcaraz and Aryna Sabalenka also booked quarterfinal spots yesterday. And in boxing, Tyson Fury claims he is looking for a new opponent despite being contracted to fight Anthony Joshua later this year. Organisers are pushing for it to be in the United States rather than Joshua's preference of Wembley Stadium, which has delayed an announcement. Fury has suggested Joshua is backing out of the bout and has called out Alexander Usyk to fight him instead.
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11: Scattered showers today, most frequent and heaviest in the north and west. Cooler and fresher than recent days with highs of 15 to 18 degrees. 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

0: All right, here we go. Just on 11 o'clock, my favorite time of the day. iRadio Old School at 11, a full hour of nothing but massive throwback hits. Your job between now and 12 midday is to tell me what's the year that we've gone back to today. Listen to the hits, have a little listen to the headlines, and tell me what you think our year is. It was a time when low-rise jeans and kitten heels were some of the big fashion trends. The Hangover was one of the big films in cinema. And collectively, as a nation, we had one public enemy. His name? Thierry Henry.
1: But there's the handball by Henry. That's a handball, no question about it.
0: Yes, Thierry Henry handball will forever curse us. But what year did it happen in? Get your guess in. Tayo Cruz and David Guetta on the way. We'll be kicking off with Kelly Clarkson. Fly Radio Old School at 11.

0: David Guetta and Kelly Rowland, When Love Takes Over. It's iRadio Old School at 11. What's our year that we've gone back to today? Well, this took over our TV screens every Saturday night without fail. You weren't out on a Saturday night because chances are you were in, maybe getting a takeaway and watching The X Factor. Yeah, it absolutely dominated television in this year. You had Simon, Louis, Cheryl and Danny Minogue, the judges in this particular year. And it was a good year for talent. Ollie Murs, Stacey Solomon, Joe McKeldry, the eventual winner, but we had a bit of Irish interest at the time.
1: I'm Edward.
2: I'm John, and we're 17, and we're from Dublin.
0: Yeah, we were first introduced to Jedward on The X Factor in this year, but what's our year today? Get your guesses in. I'll go through a few of them very shortly. Got Justin Timberlake and Ciara too, after Lily Allen, The Fear. It's iRadio Old School at 11.

0: Chick.
1: Yeah, when did Justin Timberlake and Ciara join forces for that big hit? It's iRadio Old School at 11. All the tunes, all the clues pointing to one particular year. You tell me what one. Let's rule out a few wrong guesses I see coming in. X Factor 2007, definitely. That's it from Anna, who's working from home in Leitrim. It's not 07, Anna, but you're only a couple of years off. Is it 2011? That's in from PJ in Ballinasloe. No, PJ, not 2011 either. 087-1102-107, the number to send in your guests today. It's iRadio Old School at 11.

0: Timbaland and Katy Perry, If We Ever Meet Again. It's live radio old school at 11. Are you any closer to figuring out what's the year? This is the clue that might just completely give it away for you, especially because of recent films that have come out. I think this man is in a lot of people's minds. In this particular year, we lost probably one of the biggest music legends of all time. Michael Jackson passed away in June. By October, there was a documentary film out about his preparations for his latest tour that he passed away before he had time to do it.
1: Michael has a depth to him that people don't really know.
2: That's why I write these kind of songs. It gives some sense of awareness and awakening and hope to people.
0: Michael Jackson, This Is It, that came out in cinemas in October of this year. What is our year? Get your guesses in. I'll go through a few more of them very shortly. Got the Black Eyed Peas on the way after a song that never fails to get me going. The Veronicas, Untouched. It's iRadio Old School at 11.

0: VIPs and Meet Me Halfway. It's iRadio Old School at 11. Meet Me Halfway. Tell me what's the year that you think we've gone back to today. I see Anne-Marie and Athlone has it right, as does Brian Klein as well. Well done. Ava's going with the year 2004. Ava, you're quite a couple of years off there. Christine is in. She heard me mention that Thierry Henry handball a little while ago. Christine, what you thinking?
1: Hi, Sharon. My friend had a t-shirt at the time that said anyone but France 2010. Okay. So it's 2010.
0: Do you know what? I see where you're going. So the actual World Cup was, yeah, you're right, in 2010. But that handball that I was on about was in the qualification playoffs a little bit earlier than that. Get another guess in. 087-1102-107, the number to do so. Answer revealed inside the next couple of minutes. And I got Calvin Harris and Gaga just ahead.
2: It's iRadio's Cash Machine. Cash Machine.
0: Speaking of Gaga, you'd go Gaga, you'd go Lou Lally for €305,000, wouldn't you? 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
8: Five people have been killed after an Amazon cargo plane overshot a runway in the US. It was coming in to land at Miami International Airport yesterday afternoon. The Boeing aircraft struck several vehicles before bursting into flames. Ireland now has the fourth highest obesity rate in Europe. New figures published by the European Commission shows 22.1% of adults here were classified as obese last year. That rate is considerably higher than the EU average of 16.3%. And the US president now wants to change the name of an entire state. Donald Trump has posted a map of New Mexico on social media, but Mexico within the name has been crossed out in red and replaced with America. It follows him attempting to rename Lake Ontario as Lake America last month. And for more stories, you can follow at This Is iRadio on socials.
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0: Calvin Harris and I'm Not Alone wraps up iRadio Old School at 11 today. What was our year though? Let's have a little look. It seems to be, I find on a Monday, I'm not sure, is the year tricky or are the brains just maybe not firing off all cylinders? It could be a mix of both. Shane and Mayo, well done, you got it right. Evelyn did too, as did Ronan. Fiona, who's in Galway. Let's head over to the WhatsApp Boys Notes gang. Fill us all in here. What's the year I'm looking for?
1: 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Rachel and Mayo.
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4: Hi Radio, Tommy here in Roscommon. The answer is 2009. Thierry Henry, never forget him.
0: Oh, Tommy, I think you and a lot of people feel like that. 2009 was the year today. Well done, Tommy and Maureen Athlone, Sharon, Rachel. 2009 was exactly the year I was looking for today. We'll do that again tomorrow just after 11 o'clock. This time tapping into a different year. Let's find out if you managed to get it right then. The most hit music for your Monday workday continues. Got Teddy Swims, Lion Delphia, the lads who closed out the Sunday night of Electric Picnic not that long ago. They're in there as well. And we kick it off with... song from this summer's World Cup, Shakira, Burna Boy, on the way very shortly. Are you down
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11: It's almost 12 o'clock. 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
0: Yeah, it's almost 12 midday. Let's get you sorted with big hits from Olivia Rodrigo and Doja Cat just ahead.
5: 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And this is what you need to know now.
12: High obesity rates and a new €2 coin. I'm Annalee. Here's what's happening. First, the Taoiseach says he's open to the idea of scrapping stamp duty for first-time buyers. That's despite Taoiseach Simon Harris ruling the idea out of this year's budget. It comes as new figures show house prices rose by an average of 3.6% in the first half of the year. Taoiseach Micheál Martin wouldn't rule out getting rid of stamp duty for those trying to get on the property ladder.
13: I have a favourable disposition towards it, and Seamus has raised that, and I've spoken with that. That's an issue that still falls for discussion, although I would say if you look at the figures, we have made a big difference for first time buyers with the Help to Buy scheme and with the shared equity scheme and so the first home scheme. The numbers now drawing down mortgages is hugely skewed in favour of first time buyers.
12: The energy regulator is proposing lower gas rates for data centres. The CRU says large energy users would have their gas supply turned off at certain times, especially during high demand on the wider system. However, the regulator is still considering the outcome of a public consultation on the issue. Energy economist with the ESRI, Marin Lynch, says it would involve data centres having interruptible contracts for their gas supply.
14: The proposal here is, look, if you want to connect to the gas grid, that's fine, but you don't get to use the gas whenever it suits you. There may be times when we will need to require you to turn off your gas usage. The quid pro quo there is, in that case, the price that you're paying for gas is going to just reflect the price of the gas that you use. It won't also reflect the idea that you can use gas whenever you want. We're asking you to use gas only when it suits us and not only when it suits you.
12: Ireland has the fourth highest obesity rate in the EU, with more than one in five adults considered to be excessively overweight. New figures published by the European Commission shows 22.1% of adults here were last year were categorised as obese. Ireland's rate is considerably higher than the EU average of 16.3%. Clinical specialist dietitian in obesity Dr. Cathy Breen says the statistics are largely based on BMI, which isn't always representative of general population health.
15: That's helpful maybe for monitoring populations, as they've done in the study. It doesn't tell us about whether an individual has the disease of obesity or if that is impacting on their health. While the figures, they might be a reason to act, they're not a reason to panic, and they certainly shouldn't be a reason to blame individuals. While we do certainly need to make our environments healthier for everyone, we also need to provide proper treatment and support for people already living with obesity.
12: And you too will be commemorated with a new €2 coin. It marks the 50th anniversary of the band's formation and will be launched on the 25th of September. Bono, The Edge, Adam Clayton and Larry Mullen first rehearsed in 1976 in the kitchen of Larry's family home. The Central Bank of Ireland says the commemorative coin honours the legendary rock band who have inspired generations around the world for decades.
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12: First, a soccer Arsenal manager, Mikel Arteta, praised his team's exceptional performance as they came from a goal down to beat Chelsea 2-1 in the Premier League. Defender Ezri Konsa made his home debut as the Gunners made it 3 wins from 3 in their title defence so far. Arteta was impressed with Konsa's performance.
17: Very English tackle. The crowd reacted immediately. You guys love that more than a goal sometimes. It was great, obviously. What Ezri's done, I think he played 11 minutes. He had 5 or 6 training sessions. The way he played tonight, against this opponent, playing man-to-man against João Pedro, he was phenomenal.
12: Glenn Whelan has been sacked as manager of Scottish Championship side Livingston. The former Republic of Ireland defender was appointed at the end of May following the relegation from the Premiership. Livingston have won just 2 of their 5 league games so far this season, with the club's chairperson stating that mediocrity is not an acceptable solution. Elsewhere, victims of the flash floods in Nepal will be honoured with a moment's silence ahead of this week's Champions League matches. More than 1,300 people have been killed, while over 5,500 others are missing. UEFA President Alexander Seferin says the European football family will stand together in support of the country. Turning to tennis, the fourth round continues at the US Open this afternoon. Today's action at Flushing Meadows is headlined by the All-American clash of Coco Gauff and Iva Jovic. 6-time major champion Iga Swiatek takes on Olympic gold medalist Zheng Sun Kinwen. Men's top seed Alexander Zverev will take on Italy's Luciano Dauderi for a place in the quarterfinals. Overnight, American third seed Jessica Pegula beat Sarana Cîrstea in straight sets, while Carlos Alcaraz and Aryna Sabalenka also booked quarterfinal spots yesterday. And in boxing, Tyson Fury claims he is looking for a new opponent despite being contracted to fight Anthony Joshua later this year. Organisers are pushing for it to be in the United States rather than Joshua's preference reference of Wembley Stadium, which has delayed an announcement. Fury has suggested Joshua is backing out of the bout and has called out Alexander Usyk to fight him instead.
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12: Showers will spread from the west this afternoon, turning heavy at times. Highest temperatures of 14 to 19 degrees. 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
0: It's Sharon in with a hit from the man who was one of the first to announce a huge Irish gig in 2027. He plays after Shakira now.

0: drop day.
1: I mean, it's not the usual Monday activity, but who knows? A lot of colleges back in action. Freshers Week kicking off soon. Maybe you're doing what Doja Cat is doing here and painting the town red. It's iRadio. Yeah.

0: Rihanna's a song like that at Crow Park. Ahead of that iconic Katie Taylor fight at the weekend would have sent the crowd bananas. What a night. What an athlete to see Crow Park lit up and loud as it was, even through the telly, gave me goosebumps. You can relive the night. We've got videos and pictures over on our socials at This Is iRadio. Honestly, what a woman. I got Miley Cyrus. Actually, she now goes by Miley, a fresh new hit from her that I'm loving right now. That plays in just a little bit. Maroon 5 in there too. And the song that's been dubbed one of the breakthrough dance hits of summer 2026, that plays next on iRadio.
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13: Five people have been killed after an Amazon cargo plane overshot a runway in the US. It was coming in to land at Miami International Airport yesterday afternoon. The Boeing aircraft struck several vehicles before bursting into flames. Ireland now has the fourth highest obesity rate in Europe. New figures published by the European Commission shows 22.1% of adults here were classified as obese last year. That rate is considerably higher than the EU average of 16.3%. And the US president now wants to change the name of an entire state. Donald Trump has posted a map of New Mexico on social media, but Mexico within the name has been crossed out in red and replaced with America. It follows him attempting to rename Lake Ontario as Lake America last month. And for more stories, you can follow at This Is I Radio on socials.
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2: Oh, I've been looking forward to this one. It's a brand new era for Miley Cyrus. Drop the Cyrus, go on by Miley, and has a fresh new hit out. The lead single from her album, Bass Persuades. It's new Miley on iRadio.

couple of days, the past couple of weeks. I'm sure it's on his too. R. Cooper's burlesque performance this Friday is D-Day when he takes to the stage at the Heart of Ireland Burlesque Festival. All the build-up, all the crack. Has he nailed down his

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0: This is the week that we pay out €305,000 exactly, if you don't mind. I actually saw something on the news earlier today about how much the fighters from the undercard of Katie Taylor's fight were paid. Some were getting less than €300,000 to get battered about the place in Croke Park. You'd be doing a whole lot less for a whole lot more money. €305,000 exactly. All you got to do in this case is answer the phone and say the correct cash amount. €305,000. 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That's yes to 57557. That text will cost €2.50 plus your standard message rate. 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Full T's and C's, you can read through them on iradio.ie. 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
1: 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A conversational expert says only posing questions so you can boomerang the focus back to yourself is viewed as sneaky and insincere by others. Dr. Michael Yeomans from Imperial College London told the Irish Daily Mail that ask braggers can break this unlikable habit by practicing asking questions they can't answer themselves to avoid the impulse of turning the conversation back around to them. 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

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See, that's the thing. We don't really know. Destination unknown. Collect the clues, guess the spot, and the holiday is yours. It kicks off on Monday on iRadio.

0: ready for another hour of only the best hit music. I will sort you out this lunchtime on iRadio. Got Kingfisher lined up for you. The man who spent the summer between headlining the F1 at Silverstone for the British Grand Prix and also Ibiza as well. I mean, what a summer if you're taking both of those off your list. He plays just a little bit and we kick it off next with Cat's Eye.
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0: Monday, lunchtime already. Don't you love when the workday flies by? Got David Guetta playing for you very shortly. And Alex Warren is in there too in just a bit.
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12: An increase in clamping and Maya Jamas. Next TV role, I'm Anna Lee. Here's what's happening. First, the Taoiseach and Taoiseach there are at odds over potential new supports for first-time buyers. Micheál Martin has said he's well disposed towards getting rid of stamp duty for those purchasing their first home, something suggested by Fianna Fáil TD Seamus McGrath. However, Taoiseach Simon Harris said the measure is off the table for this budget. Taoiseach Micheál Martin said he has opened the idea.
13: I'm just simply giving my view, but obviously there's lots of issues on the table. Not all of them will make it over the line, but I think it was a reasonable proposal by Deputy McGrath.
12: Fianna Fáil TDs and senators have been meeting in Tullamore for the first day of the party's political thinking. Our political correspondent Sean Defoe reports.
14: This morning at the Tullamore Court Hotel, a small number of protesters held Palestinian flags outside the property, with one gaining entrance to the hotel to shout at Fianna Fáil TDs and senators. Inside, the agenda was more domestic. With the budget and EU affairs getting billing this morning, the Taoiseach Micheál Martin now appears at odds with Taoiseach Simon Harris, with the Fine Gael leader having ruled out scrapping stamp duty for first-time buyers, something the Taoiseach says he backs.
13: I'm just simply giving my view, but obviously there's lots of issues on the table. Not all of them will make it over the line. But I think it was a reasonable proposal.
14: Also being discussed are tougher citizenship rules, which would mean people here have to be financially independent and need to be resident in Ireland for 8 years rather than five to qualify to apply.
13: An understanding of Ireland, obviously, and the values in our country, and also ensuring that with citizenship comes the capacity to contribute to society.
14: Taoiseach also said those applying for citizenship will need to be proficient in English and have a small amount of Irish.
12: Almost one in four motorists who challenged a clamping decision last year had it overturned. 54% of people clamped by APCOA, one of the biggest private clamping companies in the country, were successful when they appealed to the National Transport Authority. In total, almost 143,000 vehicles were clamped across the country last year, an increase of 18% in 2 years. Our chief reporter, Barry White, was clamped recently outside his home and he managed to get a refund.
15: A valid parking permit, but it had accidentally been displayed the wrong way around. I showed the permit to the clamping officer there and then, and I explained that I lived there, but he still refused to remove the clamp. I had to pay €125 and wait almost 2 hours before it was removed. Now, I then appealed straight away and I was refunded eventually. I got my money back about 4 or 5 days later.
12: Ireland has the fourth highest rate of obesity in Europe. New figures published by the European Commission shows 22.1% of adults here were classified as obese last year. The rate is considerably higher than the EU average of 16.3%. Professor at UCD, Carla Roux, says the challenge will be in determining which patients are at a highest risk.
16: Body mass index, which is used for epidemiology, is not the best measure to tell us which are the patients who have the most difficult disease of obesity. So it's not the heaviest patients that are the sickest.
12: Ticketmaster has been accused of misleading commercial practice in connection with ticket sales for the Oasis concerts at Croke Park last year. The case was before Dublin District Court this morning and stems from an investigation by the CCPC. The company faces two charges under the Consumer Protection Act over information provided to people who bought platinum tickets for the sold-out reunion gigs in Dublin last August. A representative told the court he anticipated the case will be fully contested and advised that the defence believed it would call a dozen or so witnesses and expert evidence. The judge adjourned the case for mention until October 5th. And Maya Jama has reportedly signed up for Series 3 of The Gentlemen. The Love Island presenter made her acting debut in the second series of the hit show and is expected to return to her role of Asia. It comes after cast members ruled out Meghan Markle joining the show as Britain's Duchess of Sussex returns to live in the UK with Prince Harry and their two children.
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12: First to sailing, the opening day of the women's ILCA 6 World Sailing Championships has begun in Dunleary. The Blue Fleet features four Irish sailors, including world number one Eve McMahon. Annalise Murphy is also in action with the Olympic silver medalist, bringing her five-year break from the sport to an end. Switching to soccer, Glenn Whelan has been dismissed as Livingston manager. The Scottish Championship club appointed the former Republic of Ireland and Stoke City midfielder in May after they were relegated from the top tier. Livingston's chairperson stated that mediocrity is not an acceptable solution following confirmation of Whelan's departure. Belgium's Football Association says questions remain unanswered over why USA striker Florin Balogun was allowed to play against them at the World Cup. He had a one-game ban suspended by FIFA after Donald Trump and White House officials lobbied the governing body. The Belgian FA have asked for the issue to be discussed at next month's FIFA Council. Elsewhere, all of this week's Champions League League games will be preceded by a moment's silence for victims of the flash floods in Nepal. The catastrophe has led to the deaths of more than 1,300 people, while over 5,500 people are missing. UEFA President Alexander Seferin says the European football family will stand together in support of the country. Turning to tennis, the last 16 matches in the US Open draw to a close today. There's an All-American clash in the women's singles as Coco Gauff and Iva Jocic face off. Naomi Osaka's pursuit of a third title in New York continues against Australian Open champion Elena Rybakina. On the men's side of the draw, number one seed Alexander Zverev goes up against Italy's Luciano Darderi. Francisco Cerundolo goes head-to-head with Alexandra Blokic. And in boxing, Tyson Fury has declared that he is looking for a new opponent, despite the fact that he has a contract to fight Anthony Joshua. The announcement for the British pair's heavyweight bout has been delayed. Former world champion Fury has called out Alexander Usyk and believes that Joshua does not want to face him.
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12: There are calls for Macklemore to be removed from Ed Sheeran's tour after he made a Free Palestine speech on stage. The rapper is supporting Ed on his current Loop tour. When taking to the stage, he said he wanted those in Gaza and the West Bank to know they've not been forgotten before he played a pro-Palestine track, Hins Hall, with footage of Gaza on screen. The Israeli-American Council have since launched a petition to remove Macklemore from the remainder of the tour, saying he used a global concert platform to advance a one-sided political agenda.
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12: Showers will spread from the west this afternoon, turning heavy at times. Highest temperatures of 14 to 19 degrees. 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
0: Your Monday lunch bell's going off with hits on the way from Zara Larsson.

don't know, Kingfisher lads. The sun does seem to be settling and a lot earlier than normal. I'm not liking these dark evenings coming in already. It's iRadio where hit music lives. I've got a song who's been likened a lot to George Ezra's Shotgun. That plays after Clean Bandit and Zara Larsson now on i.

0: It's iRadio, and I want you to have a little think for a minute. Is there someone that you want to get real good? Just really kind of prank them, I guess. Maybe it's a brother or a sister. Maybe it's a co-worker, a mother-in-law. Nobody is off limits when Una takes the phone lines on iRadio's Wind Up Wednesday. She's always looking for you to get people involved. WhatsApp Wind Up to 087-1102-107. And you never know, she could be doing the honours next Wind Up Wednesday. Cooper and Una back with you tomorrow morning from 6 on iRadio. I got new Liliana playing for you shortly. Got Eminem too. And the superstar who's recently become a dog mom over the last couple of days. She plays next on
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9: Five people have been killed after an Amazon cargo plane overshot a runway in the US. It was coming in to land at Miami International Airport yesterday afternoon. The Boeing aircraft struck several vehicles before bursting into flames. Ireland now has the fourth highest obesity rate in Europe. New figures published by the European Commission shows 22.1% of adults here were classified as obese last year. That rate is considerably higher than the EU average of 16.3%. And the US president now wants to change the name of an entire state. Donald Trump has posted a map of New Mexico on social media, but Mexico within the name has been crossed out in red and replaced with America. It follows him attempting to rename Lake Ontario as Lake America last month. And for more stories, you can follow at This Is I Radio on socials.
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0: iRadio Daytimes with Burger King. Got Olivia Rodrigo and Hugh Jell keeping you soundtracked at this lunchtime. And the man who popped up on my TV screen on Saturday night wished Katie Taylor luck ahead of her iconic retirement fight in Croke Park. And don't worry, it's not Bono. He's on the way inside the next few.
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0: Cash Machine. All right, you've heard us talk about this for a while, but this is the week that we pay out massively. €305,000 exactly. It's the kind of money that some of us might only ever dream of seeing sitting in our bank account. That dream is going to become a reality for someone on Friday. A guaranteed payout. It must be one. There's no rollovers. It's just someone in the country getting their hands on €305,000 exactly. Simple as that. If you haven't entered yet, you can head over to iradio.ie/cashmachine to do so. 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That might be the quickest or handiest way. You text yes to 57557. That text will cost €2.50 plus your standard message rate. You gotta be over 18 as well. You're playing across the Go Loud network stations. Full T's and C's, you can read through them on iradio.ie. Make sure your entry's in and done by 3 p.m. this Friday, okay? Still have a good bit of time left to do so, but might as well lock it in now. After 3 o'clock on Friday, the cash machine will randomly pick a number and we'll do the call. If we ring you, answer your phone within 5 rings. Tell us the prize amount and that cash is all yours. Magic going into the weekend, going into the rest of the year with €305,000 exactly. It's truly life changing and we will pay out on Friday. Best of luck.
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1: People who ask someone a question just so they can talk about themselves have been given the label of a boomer asker. A conversational expert says only posing questions so you can boomerang the focus back to yourself is viewed as sneaky and insincere by others. Dr. Michael Yeomans from Imperial College London told the Irish Daily Mail that ask braggers can break this unlikable habit by practicing asking questions they can't answer themselves to avoid the impulse of turning the conversation back around to them. 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

0: It's iRadio, where hit music lives, and that's exactly what you're getting just after 2 o'clock today. Got Post Malone lined up for you, one of the kind of new and rising artists that you might have saw at a lecture picnic not that long ago. She's in there too. And just ahead, it feels a moment. I want you to clap your hands. Oh, I think this is such a banger. It's new from Peggy Goo, Woman, and plays inside the next few minutes on I.
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1: Hi, gang. I need to get this off my chest. Started a new job a few weeks ago. The thing is, the boss has a weird nickname for me. She calls me Sausage. It really annoys me. What do? I hate pet names.
3: I call her a rat or an egg. 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
1: Or you could sing this song. Once I was an egg, I was cracked and fried. I had

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0: This is an error. And this is the sound of his minty bubbles. Conjuring melt in your mouth. Pure, bubbly joy. Melt into the moment with Aero's delicious peppermint bubbles. Aero, feel the bubbles melt.
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3: And this is what you need to know now.
8: CAO Round 2 and Ticketmaster accused of misleading customers. I'm Annalie, here's what's happening. First, the Taoiseach and Tánais there are at odds over potential new supports for first-time buyers. Micheál Martin has said he's well disposed towards getting rid of a stamp duty for those purchasing their first home, something suggested by Fianna Fáil TD Seamus McGrath. However, Tánais' Simon Harris said the measure is off the table for this budget. Taoiseach Micheál Martin said he's open to it.
9: Just simply giving my view, but obviously there's lots of issues on the table. Not all of them will make it over the line, but I think it was a reasonable proposal by Deputy McGrath.
8: Over 3,000 Round 2 CAO offers have been issued. There's a total of 2,507 Level 8 offers and 921 Level 7 or 6 offers in this round. 1,270 applicants are receiving an offer for the first time. They have until Wednesday at 3 p.m. to accept the offer. Claims that clamping officers are paid commission have raised concerns about a potential conflict of interest. Aintu says private clamping companies should be called before an Oireachtas committee and required to disclose their profits. However, the chair of the Irish Parking Association, David Cullen, does not believe that is necessary.
10: I don't believe so. There is a clamping regulator and he collates. We have to legally have to provide the number of clamps that we do every year, the number of appeals that we hear, the number of appeals that are granted, and they assimilate it all. But it is commercially sensitive information, so it's a bit like asking a publican what his turnover is if he's a group of pubs. So I don't necessarily think that's in the public interest.
8: Ireland has the fourth highest rate of obesity in Europe. New figures published by the European Commission shows 22.1% of adults here were classified as obese last year. That rate is considerably higher than the EU average of 16.3%. Professor at UCD Carla Roux says the challenge will be in determining which patients are at the highest risk.
11: Body mass index, which is used for epidemiology, is not the best measure to tell us which are the patients who have the most difficult disease of obesity. So it's not the heaviest patients that are the sickest.
8: Ticketmaster has been accused of misleading commercial practice in connection with ticket sales for the Oasis concerts at Croke Park last year. The case was before Dublin District Court this morning after an investigation by the CCPC. The company faces two charges under the Consumer Protection Act over information given to people who bought platinum tickets for the sold-out reunion gigs in Dublin last August. A representative told the court he expected the case will be fully contested and advised that the defence believes believed it would call a dozen or so witnesses and expert evidence. The judge adjourned the case until October 5th. And 1.6 million people tuned into the national broadcaster in the final round of Katie Taylor's retirement fight. The historic night at Croke Park was broadcast free to air on RTE as the Bray boxer called time on her career in the ring by becoming an undisputed world champion for the third time. At its peak, 1.6 million people watched during the 10th round, with another 550,000 witnessed the action unfold online.
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8: First to soccer, Glenn Whelan has been dismissed as Livingston manager. The Scottish Championship club appointed the former Republic of Ireland and Stoke City midfielder in May after they were relegated from the top tier. Livingston's chairperson stated that mediocrity is not an acceptable solution following confirmation of Whelan's departure. Belgium's Football Association says questions remain unanswered over why USA striker Florian Balogun was allowed to play against them at the World Cup. He had a one-game ban suspended by FIFA after Donald Trump and White House officials lobbied the governing body. The Belgian FA have asked for the issue to be discussed at next month's FIFA Council. Elsewhere, all of this week's Champions League games will be preceded by a moment's silence for victims of the flash floods in Nepal. The catastrophe has led to the deaths of more than 1,300 people, while over 5,500 people are still missing. UEFA President Alexander Seferin says the European football family will stand together in support of the country. Turning to tennis, the last 16 matches in the US Open draw to a close today. There's an All-American clash in the women's singles as Coco Gauff and Iva Jovic face off. Naomi Osaka's pursuit of a third title in New York continues against Australian Open champion Elena Rybakina. On the men's side of the draw, number one seed Alexander Zverev goes up against Italy's Luciano Dardieri. Francisco Cerundolo goes head-to-head with Alexander Bolic. On to sailing, the opening day of the women's ILCA 6 World Sailing Championships has begun in Dunleary. The Blue Fleet features four Irish sailors, including world number one Eve McMahon. Annalise Murphy is also in action with the Olympic silver medalist, bringing her five-year break from the sport to an end. And in boxing, Tyson Fury has declared that he is looking for a new opponent, despite the fact that he has a contract to fight Anthony Joshua. The announcement for the British pair's heavyweight bout has been delayed. Former world champion Fury has called out Alexander Usyk and believes that Joshua does not want to face him.
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8: 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Highest temperatures of 14 to 19 degrees. 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

A $2 million engagement ring. That's what he had to hand when he popped the question to his missus not that long ago. I mean, how could you say no to that? It's Post Malone.

0: ASI Radio, where our Micheál, Shane and Ella have a bit of an unusual talent. They reckon they can guess anyone's age just by asking them a few quick fire questions. They don't look at the person at all, questions only. And do you know what? They're fairly bang on with it. Act Your Age with Micheál, Shane and Ella. The three are back with you from 3 on iRadio. I've got Tate McRae playing very shortly. A fresh new hit from Malcolm Todd as well. And one of the breakthrough country hits of this year that plays next on iRadio.
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11: The GRA is to hold an emergency meeting next week to discuss the next steps in its row with management over working conditions. The issue has come to a head after the days leading up to and during President Trump's visit to Ireland have been designated as an extraordinary event. That means leave is cancelled and there are extended working hours and other restrictions. Almost one in four motorists who challenged a clamping decision last year had it overturned. 54% of people clamped by APCOA were successful when they appealed to the NTA. In total, almost 143,000 vehicles were clamped across the country, an increase of 18% in 2 years. And Ticketmaster has been accused of misleading commercial practice in connection with ticket sales for the Oasis concerts at Croke Park last year. The case was before Dublin District Court and stems from an investigation by the CCPC. The company faces two charges under the Consumer Protection Act over information provided to people who bought platinum tickets for the sold-out reunion gigs last August. The judge adjourned the case for mention until October 5th. And for more stories, you can follow at This Is iRadio on socials.

He's just kicked off his big arena tour in the US and Canada, so you never know, once that's wrapped up, he could be announcing some Irish dates. It's a new hit from Malcolm Todd, Earrings on iRadio.

0: expectations placed on one band when they announced earlier this year that they were going to be popping up at a few Irish weddings to sing The First Dance live. Anyone that does anything with weddings will know that is a brave, brave call. They play inside the next couple of minutes on iRadio, and I got Shakira next.
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0: Anyone who's in the wedding business will also know that they are spenny. 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Right now, sitting in iRadio's cash machine, but by the end of the week, the whole lot could be yours. Throw the entire lot into the wedding, or maybe have a bit left aside for a honeymoon. 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That's yes to 57557. That text will cost €2.50, okay, plus your standard message rate. 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After that time, cash machine gonna randomly pick a number and we'll do the call. You know the gist at this stage. 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
1: People who ask someone a question just so they can talk about themselves have been given the label of a boomer asker. A conversational expert says only posing questions so you can boomerang the focus back to yourself is viewed as sneaky and insincere by others. Dr. Michael Yeomans from Imperial College London told the Irish Daily Mail that ask braggers can break this unlikable habit by practicing asking questions they can't answer themselves to avoid the impulse of turning the conversation back around to them. 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

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Speaking of new, Florence Road have released this one only recently. It sounded absolutely whopper when they played Electric Arena at Stradbally. 7563 on iRadio.

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1: 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Make sure you stay on for Micheál, Shane and Ella, because today they could be sorting out with kneecap tickets. They got those up for grabs on the show. 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Not too bad. Stay there till the end of the week. And that jersey is all yours when they play Gimme 5. 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
1: Ticketmaster trouble and CAO offers. But first, those applying to become an Irish citizen must show a capacity to contribute to society, according to the Taoiseach. Justice Minister Jim O'Callaghan is bringing new proposals before the Cabinet later this week to tighten up citizenship applications. He sold the Fianna Fáil thinking this will include changes to how long someone has to have been in the state to apply for citizenship. Micheál Martin believes the measures are fair.
10: The residency would go from 5 to 8 years. Also in terms of language, English language and somebody basic Irish language familiarisation would be aspects of that, and an understanding of Ireland, obviously, and the values in our country, and also ensuring that with citizenship comes the capacity to contribute to society.
1: Funeral details have been announced for a 2-year-old boy killed in a hit and run in Rathkeel, County Limerick last Saturday. Peter Mulcair died in hospital after suffering critical injuries when he was struck by a Jeep while he was playing outside his house. Gardaí said the Jeep did not remain at the scene and the driver was arrested at another location for the purposes of providing a blood urine evidential sample and released pending analysis of the sample. Peter's remains will repose across funeral home, Gerald Griffin Street, Limerick City from 6 to 8 on Tuesday, followed by the removal of St Mary's Church, Rathkeel, Tuesday night. A Mass of the Angels take place at 11:30 on Wednesday, followed by the burial in New Cemetery, Rathkeel. A Garda investigation into his death is continuing. The Executive Committee of the GRA is to meet next week to discuss ongoing concerns about the designation of extraordinary events. Donald Trump's visit to Ireland at the weekend has been designated such, and that means there's a cancellation of leave, extended working hours and other restrictions. It's the latest designation in what has been a busy year for the security services. President of the GRA, Niall Hodgins, says an extraordinary meeting will take place next week over the issue.
11: The rather large executive that we have meeting next week will decide on that action. As I say, we'll make a decision then.
1: Ticketmaster has been accused of misleading commercial practice in connection with ticket sales for the Oasis concerts at Croke Park last year. The case was before Dublin District Court this morning and stems from an investigation by the CCPC. The company faces two charges under the Consumer Protection Act over information provided to people who bought platinum tickets for the sold-out reunion gigs last August. The judge adjourned the case for mention until October 5th. Over 3,000 Round 2 CAO offers have been issued. There's a total of 2,507 Level 8 offers and 921 Level 7 or 6 offers in this round. 1,270 applicants are receiving an offer for the first time, and they'll have until Wednesday at 3 o'clock to accept the offer. And singer Ciara has announced she's pregnant with her fifth child. She posted a video on social media showing herself hanging t-shirts on a washing line bearing the names of her four kids. A fifth is blank and the video is captioned, "One more person to love." She married her husband, Russell Wilson, in 2016.
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0: 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Are you ready? 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
1: Starting with soccer, fixture details have been confirmed for the semi-finals of the Men's FAI Cup. Bohemians host Waterford on Friday, October 9th at 7:45, and Galway United are at home against Derry City on Saturday, October 10th at 3. Glenn Whelan has been dismissed as Livingston manager. The Scottish Championship Club appointed the former Republic of Ireland and Stoke City midfielder in May after they were relegated from the top tier. Livingston's chairperson stated that meteorosity is not an acceptable solution following confirmation of Whelan's departure. All of this week's Champions League game will be preceded by a moment of silence for the victims of the flash floods in Nepal. The catastrophe has led to the deaths of more than 1,300 people, while over 5,500 people remain missing. UEFA President Alexander Seferin says the European football family will stand together in support of the country. Belgium's Football Association says questions remain unanswered over why USA striker Florian Balogun was allowed to play against them at the World Cup. He had a one-game ban suspended by FIFA after Donald Trump and White House officials lobbied the governing body. The Belgian FA has asked for issues to be discussed at the next month's FIFA Council. English Championship club Middlesbrough could potentially look for compensation after their kit was damaged in last week's match against Burnley. The pitch at Turf Moor contained a green chemical that ruined their white kit. Kitmen were left baffled after their industrial stain remover failed to clean the kits. In tennis, the US Open last 16 matches continue today. In the women's singles, Coco Gauff and Iva Jovic face off, while Naomi Osaka takes on Elena Rybakina. On the men's side of the draw, number one seed Alexander Verev goes up against Italy's Luciano Derde, and Francisco Carandolo goes head-to-head with Alexander Block. In sailing, the opening day of the women's ILCA 6 World Sailing Championships has begun in Dunleary. The Blue Fleet features four Irish sailors, including world number one Eve McMahon. And in boxing, Tyson Fury has declared that he's looking for a new opponent, despite the fact he has a contract to fight Anthony Joshua. The announcement for the British pair's heavyweight bout has been delayed, with organisers seeking a location in the US, while Joshua is pushing for London's Wembley Stadium. Former world champion Fury has called out Alexander Usyk and believes that Joshua doesn't want to face him.
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1: Rain across Leinster, Munster and South Connacht and highest temperatures of 16 to 20 degrees. 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
18: Hello, back after a massive weekend. In percentage-wise, how many people do you think were watching that fight on Saturday night?
19: All of them. What is all of that? 99.99%. Apart from Carol. 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
18: 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We'll get a first eye experience of what it was like. Also, Justin Bieber on the way right after TikTok next.
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0: Justin Bieber and Daniel Caesar Peaches. This is iRadio, where hit music lives. And this is TikTopical with Michal Shinanella, where we give you a glimpse on our For You page. What is happening in our world on social media?
1: Well, all over my For You page, we could be getting a spin-off of this series.
2: This week, a hot new bombshell enters the villa. Don't call
1: me up. Yes, we might be getting an LGBTQ plus version of Love Island.
0: Carnage.
1: Carnage, all open. Everyone's going for everyone. Nobody is safe.
3: That's the thing, at least on, I'm going to call it from now on, straight Love Island. Like, the men go for the girls and the girls go for the men. Now it's a free-for-all.
0: Do you know, they needed a bit of a spin-off on Love Island. It's just starting to go on a downward slope at the minute. It was definitely on an upward trajectory for a couple of years. Yeah. Now it's starting to get a little bit tired.
1: I know, because everyone's media trained and no one wants to be themselves anymore because they're scared of being cancelled, which is fair. However, nothing is confirmed over this LGBTQ plus version. However, the CEO said never say never to the reality spin-off series.
0: Very interesting. There is another four people coming back onto our screens who would not be very good on Love Island, I would say. These guys.
4: Feisty one, you are.
5: Why are you talking like that?
6: It was Yoda from Star Wars. It's the same impression I was doing on the couch for about an hour.
5: Oh, was that what that was? Oh, good. I thought you might, you know, have a problem.
0: These guys would be brutal on Love Island. Simon J. Will and...
1: Simon J.
3: Sorry, you're looking for help. I've never seen it.
0: Simon J. Will and Neil. Oh my God.
1: Neil. How could you forget Neil? It's his iconic dance moves in that scene when he's like, da-da-da-da-da, that everyone knows.
0: The Inbetweeners are back for a third movie. Netflix are producing it at the minute. First movie, they went to Crete. That was hilarious. Second movie was awful. They went to Australia. Third movie, I cannot wait for the four boys to get back together.
3: How old are they now?
0: Must be 40.
3: 40. Will it still hit the same? Sorry, I wasn't an Inbetweeners fan at the start, so I can't comment on it now, but I don't know 40-year-olds Inbetweeners. Does it work?
1: I feel like it will because of they're so iconic. Like, I'd say all, even though you've never watched the Inbetweeners, you obviously know the quote, ooh, Friends.
3: Yeah,
1: Best
3: of course.
1: Friends. That came
3: you
1: from
3: get
1: Inbetweeners.
3: The Inbetweeners. You get the clips, but as a movie, I don't know if I'll be sit down and watching it.
0: So I think it came out in 2008 at first, but the lads weren't even 18 at that stage. They were in their 20s. Like, they were always older than what they played, so they must be at least 40 at this age. That's nearly 20 years on, like.
1: I still think it'll be iconic, to be honest.
3: So the Inbetweeners have headed to Crete, but have they hit Finland yet?
7: Well, it's cracked. Do you want to go for a chat?
8: Can I pull you for a chat? Can I pull you for a chat?
9: Hi, babe. Can I pull you for a chat, please?
3: No, it is not Finnish Love Island. It is the fact that people in Finland, for dating, instead of going through Tinder or dating apps, they're using their shopping baskets.
1: Explain.
0: Yeah, I don't get this.
3: So basically, this really cool thing in Finland started up. It's all over my For You page, where if you pick up a pink grocery basket, that means you're single. And it means that other people then have the opportunity to go up and talk to you, other single people together.
1: I love that idea. Bring back meeting people organically. Like, yes, it's kind of set up with a pink shopping bag, but at least it's in a shop and not on Hinge.
0: Do you ever get caught chatting someone in a shopping aisle though? Like,
1: oh,
0: it's
1: no.
0: The worst thing ever.
1: Yeah.
0: That's what I'd be afraid of. Imagine someone approaching you and you're like, I'm not into you whatsoever. Can we please get out of this situation?
3: Do you like the courgettes here? Oh.
0: But like, you can't even say, oh, I need to go now, because you have to go up to the till at least and go and pay for your shopping. It's just an awkward experience. There's better ways of meeting people.
1: Well, I'd like to think that people who are purposely doing this would be like prepared to know that, like, right, I'm going into this shop as a single person. I want a chat.
3: It's a big deal. If you pick up a pink shopping basket, be ready to chat to someone in Finland.
0: I think we should go over and pretend that we're all single. Just for the crack, just to try it out.
1: Well, we are all single besides Shane.
3: Shane is. I will not be pretending any such thing.
0: Dermot Kennedy on the way. Also, one of us was at the fight in Croke Park on Saturday night. Let's hear what it was like after Prosper and Clooney. This is Free Your Mind on iRadio.

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2: Well, you were staring down disaster. That night we almost called it quits.

0: I still can't believe that he didn't show up to sing the national anthem at Croke Park on Saturday night. Dermot Kennedy funeral. This is iRadio, where hit music lives. You were there, Ala Carey. You were there to see Katie Taylor.
1: Yes, I was in Croke Park on Saturday night with my three friends, in the Hogan Stand, getting to witness probably one of the most historic events in Ireland ever. I like loads of keys felt bad for Flora Pilly for like a second. only because, so to set the scene, the whole entirety of Croke Park is green and all 80,000 people there are supporting Katie Taylor, obviously. So Flora did her walkout and everyone booed her. They were all like, boo, like screw you, Flora, like all this stuff. I was like, oh my God, I kind of feel bad for her, even though fair. And then that was fine. It was over after about 2 seconds. Then Katie's walkout was this like massive, like 5 minute long thing, fireworks, green lights. Everyone's like, ole, ole. Got a lot of pressure on her.
0: You know how in a sporting sense the Irish people hate the French just because of Henri's handball in 2009? If Flora Pilly bet Katie Taylor on Saturday night, there would have been war.
2: Do you think she was chosen on purpose specifically to be that pantomime villain? She's French. She's come over here to beat our champion. When in fact she was actually really nice. She gave Katie a hug at the end of the fight.
0: And a big smacker on the cheek. It was lovely.
1: Yeah, guys, I'm not a boxing expert whatsoever, right? But there was definitely a round or two or three that I was kind of like, God, like, hey, you need to pummel this woman. Like, you need to do something. And she did.
0: What can you see from the Hogan Stand? Because I imagine going to a hurling match, it's very hard to follow the schlitter, never mind players.
1: No, in fairness now, like, we could see directly into the ring. You could, like, where our seats were in particular, we were, like, quite close to the pitch. Like, you could see directly in. Like, obviously, I was watching it more on the screen. But, like, I would still say we had a good enough view.
2: And for the whole production of the thing, I've heard some bad reviews about Westlife. I'm sorry to put it out there, but what are any of them founded?
1: I thought, first of all, Westlife are so sexy. Secondly, they came out in three white suits and I thought they were excellent. Like, they performed World of Our Own and then they did You Raise Me Up and I was like, I'm emotional.
0: Can I just say, Shane is the only one that I've heard say that Westlife put on a bad performance.
1: Yeah.
0: Everyone else was like, that was the most incredible thing. There are two songs, World of Our Own and You Raise Me Up When 80,000 Lights Go Around Croke Park.
1: Yeah.
0: Stop.
2: It's been a bit pitchy is what I've heard. I didn't even see that on the TV. I missed the whole build-up on my television. I didn't even see the earlier fights that you got to see.
1: Yeah, oh my God, that poor Carty fella, God bless him, fell through the ring.
2: What happened for a minute.
1: He was literally in it from my POV. He was in the ring for like a minute and 30 seconds and he obviously, you know in boxing, sorry, the terminology shocking, you know when they hug each other, like they go to like hug to like avoid the tackle?
0: Little rest.
1: It's like he went to lean on your man and your man just took a step to the side and he fell through the ring onto the ground. The match was over.
0: Some might say that before the match even started he was always going to do that. Some might say
2: that's
1: no,
2: so
1: you
2: hard.
1: Can't say that.
2: Some
1: now
0: might say
2: professional
0: that.
2: Athletes.
1: But no, it was incredible. And even in between the rounds of Katie and Flora fighting, they'd like play really upbeat music. So like it'd be like ding ding and then dun dun dun, dun and everyone is just up dancing, fist pumps are flying and then it's back into it. It was honestly spectacular.
0: Unreal. Can't wait for it to happen next year and to be at it again. Callum Scott on the way, Bella K too. And also, I've got a question. No, I've got an answer even worse. Can you get the question? We'll play it next.
3: Michal, Shane and Ella.
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13: The GRA is to hold an emergency meeting next week to discuss the next steps in its row with management over working conditions. The issue has come to a head after the days leading up to and during President Trump's visit to Ireland have been designated as an extraordinary event. That means leave is cancelled and there are extended working hours and other restrictions. Almost 1 in 4 motorists who challenged a clamping decision last year had it overturned. 54% of people clamped by APCOA were successful when they appealed to the NTA. In total, almost 143,000 vehicles were clamped across the country, an increase of 18% in 2 years. And Ticketmaster has been accused of misleading commercial practice in connection with ticket sales for the Oasis concerts at Croke Park last year. The case was before Dublin District Court and stems from an investigation by the CCPC. The company faces 2 charges under the Consumer Protection Act over information provided to people who bought platinum tickets for the sold-out reunion gigs last August. The judge adjourned the case for mention until October 5th. And for more stories, you can follow at This Is iRadio on socials.
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17: How I've been used, it means I have a purpose.

0: you. It is Mihol, Shane and Ella. And this is the wrong way around quiz. I'm going to give you an answer. You have to come up with the question, though, on 087-110-2107. A voice note is most welcome on this show.
1: Absolutely. So, Mihol, you are going to provide us with the answer. But it's up to you on 087-110-2107 to guess the question today.
0: Precisely. If I said that the answer today was Katie Taylor, what could the question be?
2: Who is the greatest Irish boxer person in the universe?
0: Yeah, it could be. It could be. Okay.
2: A bit long-winded.
0: Ready to go? Let's go. The answer on the wrong way... I'll start again. The answer on the wrong way around quiz today is... It's a toughie. Midnight. What is the question? Go.
2: What time do people act like the Traitors comes on?
0: Midnight. It's so late.
2: It's half nine, lads.
1: What time of the day did Michael Jackson turn into a zombie at?
0: It's after midnight.
1: Midnight.
0: Nope.
2: What would army people call 0000?
0: Oh, that's really so good. Incorrect, though.
1: What memories do One Direction sing about?
0: Midnight. No.
2: What is approximately 8 hours, 24 minutes, 26 minutes away?
0: Midnight, but incorrect for the wrong way around quiz.
1: What time on New Year's Eve do you kiss someone?
0: That's good. I never even thought of that one. No.
2: When do werewolves howl at the moon?
0: Oh. No.
1: What time has 8 letters? M-I-D-N-I-D-H-T.
0: Thanks for that. Yeah. No.
2: What time did Fiona turn into an ogre in Shrek?
0: Midnight.
1: What time, according to your science, does your melatonin peak?
0: Ooh. Midnight.
2: When's a great time to go stargazing?
0: It is a great time to go stargazing, but thank not you. Right for the wrong way around quiz.
1: Gosh darn it.
0: 087-110-2107. It is a toughie today, in fairness.
1: Midnight. If the answer is midnight, what possibly could the question be?
0: A voice note, please. A text if you're not up for a voice note, but we love voice notes. 087-110-2107. It's got nothing to do with New Year's Eve, by the way.
2: We'll say we prefer the people who voice note over the people who text. We'll say it.
0: The answer is midnight. What's the question? This is iRadio. Now let

0: Olivia Rodrigo, Drop Dead. This is iRadio. And this is the Wrong Way Around quiz, where I give you the answer. You come up with the question on 087-1102-107. The answer today was very difficult, I have to admit. It was midnight. What is the question?
1: I think someone's cracked it over on our WhatsApp. Fiona, is it what time does a new day begin?
0: That could be the question, but it's not, unfortunately. Thank you for getting in touch.
2: Okay, Chloe also got in touch. She's asked, what Taylor Swift album would you find the song Karma on?
0: Chloe, you're wrong. I'm so sorry. Nothing got to do with Taylor Swift either. Who else is here? Tommy.
3: Was it when the new tickets for next year's EP went on sale?
0: No, nothing got to do with any sort of tickets either.
1: No, what a time for Ticketmaster to put random tickets on. Imagine like the Oasis, they didn't tell anyone, and then at midnight it dropped. The scramble would be unbelievable.
2: It would be incredible.
0: Nothing got to do with Oasis, nothing got to do with tickets, Ticketmaster, nothing got to do with that.
2: Okay.
0: I want to give you a little clue. Because it's really hard to say, the clue is bibbidi bobbidi boop.
2: You show up now. As if you just said it's really hard to say and you gave that clue.
0: If you know, you know. 087-1102-107. The answer today is midnight. What is the question?
2: And the clue is?
0: Bibbidi bobbidi boop.
4: It's iRadio's cash machine. Cash machine.
0: It's this week that we're giving away 305,000 euro. A bit of magic, a bit of bibbidi bobbidi booping going into your bank account. How nice would that be?
2: It would be amazing, and it would be so amazing. And since we're on the topic of magic, if I won that amount of money, I would buy a wand.
1: Just imagine. Have you seen those wands where you put your credit card inside and then you can tap stuff with the wand like it's magic?
2: Exactly.
1: You could keep tapping that wand for the next year.
0: 305k, that's what you can win this coming Friday. 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
5: 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The Puerto Rican singer performed at this year's Super Bowl, which took home every award it was nominated for at the Emmys this weekend. 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
16: 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I

0: It's I, an Animal. This is iRadio, where hip music lives. And this day next week, we are starting something very, very cool. We, the three of us, Micheál, Sen and Ella, are going to a secret destination. We're going on the holiday of a lifetime. If you find where we are, you get that holiday of a lifetime. You just have to figure out where we are. Simple as that.
1: Couldn't be easier. 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
2: Okay. Tune in, because there's going to be a lot of clues.
0: Let's get to this. It's the Wrong Way Around quiz, where the answer today was midnight. But what is the question? 087-1102-107.
1: Who's getting in touch? All these people. Jilly, I believe.
3: And is, what time did Cinderella need to be home by from Effie Hussey in Longford?
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7: Is it, what time did Cinderella have to leave the ball?
0: Wow, you were all very, very keen on the little clue of bibbidi bobbidi boop, and I can reveal it was correct. Woohoo! Who else, Ella?
2: I have a lot of names to shout out. I have Melissa, Katie, Glenn, Leona, Sean, Connor, Amy, Rosalina, and I can't read the second name. I can't read it.
1: It's a Siobhan.
0: Siobhan, well done. Congratulations. The answer to the Wrong Way Round quiz. It was all to do with Cinderella and going to the ball. Well done. We'll play it again this time tomorrow. For now, it's Fontaine's DC, Marianne on iRadio.

0: Ariane. This is iRadio, where hit music lives. We've got Dua Lipa on the way very shortly. 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
2: And this is what you need to know now.
11: Extraordinary events and vehicle clamping. But first, those applying to become an Irish citizen must show a capacity to contribute to society, according to the Taoiseach. Justice Minister Jim O'Callaghan is bringing new proposals before the Cabinet later this week to tighten up citizenship applications. He's told the Fianna Fáil Thinking it will include changes how long someone has to have been in the state to apply for citizenship. Taoiseach Micheál Martin believes the measures are fair.
12: The residency would go from 5 to 8 years. Also in terms of language, English language and somebody basic Irish language familiarisation would be aspects of that, and an understanding of Ireland, obviously, and the values in our country, and also ensuring that with citizenship comes the capacity to contribute to society.
11: Elsewhere, the Executive Committee of the GRA is to meet next week to discuss ongoing concerns about the designation of extraordinary events. Donald Trump's visit to Ireland at the weekend has been designated such, and that means there's a cancellation of leave, extended working hours and other restrictions. It's the latest designation in what has been a busy year for the security services. President of the Garda Representative Association, Niall Hodgins, says an extraordinary meeting will take place next week over the issue.
13: The rather large executive that we have meeting next week will decide on that action. As I say, we'll make a decision then.
11: Ticketmaster has been accused of breaching consumer law in connection with ticket sales for the Oasis reunion concerts at Croke Park last year. The case was before Dublin District Court this morning and stems from an investigation by the CCPC. Katie Gallagher reports. Ticketline Unlimited company trading as Ticketmaster faces two charges under the Consumer Protection Act over information provided to Oasis concert goers who bought platinum tickets. The first charge alleges that the firm engaged in a misleading commercial practice by offering platinum tickets in a manner likely to deceive consumers regarding the product's main characteristics and specifications. The second alleges that Ticketmaster provided material information concerning ticket prices in a manner that was unclear, unintelligible, ambiguous or untimely. A representative for the company told the court he anticipated the case will be fully contested and advised that the defence believed it would call a dozen or so witnesses and expert evidence. The prosecutor said he had informed the defence he would seek a four-week adjournment to deal with disclosure and evidence. The judge adjourned the case for mention until October 5th. The number of vehicles being clamped is rising, with almost 143,000 clamps issued last year, up 18% in 2 years. But thousands of motorists are successfully appealing. So far this year, the National Transport Authority has upheld 54% of the second stage appeals it has decided involving APCOA, resulting in the motorists receiving refunds. And Katie Taylor says she'd like to see Saoirse Ronan play her in a movie. She retired from her boxing career on Saturday night in a farewell fight against Flora Pilley in Croke Park. Speaking after the game, Katie said the Carlo actress would be a great fit.
14: No, Saoirse Ronan maybe. I said it's fantastic. I start working on her neck though. She has a bit of a skinny neck, but and I have a big fat neck.
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11: Starting with soccer, fixture details have been confirmed for the semi-finals of the Men's FAI Cup. Bohemians host Watford on Friday, October 9th at 7:45. Galway United are at home against Derry City on Saturday, October 10th at 3. Former Swansea City boss Alan Sheehan has been announced as an assistant coach for the Welsh national team. The Athlone man will be part of Craig Bellamy's backroom staff ahead of Wales' upcoming Nations League campaign. Elsewhere, former Republic of Ireland international Glenn Whelan has been sacked as manager of Scottish Championship side Livingston. Whelan was appointed in May but lasted just 9 games. All of this week's Champions League games will be preceded by a moment's silence for the victim of the flash flood in Nepal. The catastrophic event has led to the death of more than 1,300 people, while over 5,500 people remain missing. UEFA President Alexander Suffren says the European football family will stand together in support of the country. The Belgian FA are asking for Florian Balogun's suspended red card ban during the World Cup to be discussed at next month's FIFA Council. The USA striker was allowed to play against them after US President Donald Trump lobbied FIFA to suspend his ban. They've also confirmed they won't support Gianni Infantino's bid for another term as FIFA president. And in tennis, the US Open last 16 matches continue today. In the women's singles, Coco Gauff and Iva Jovic face off in the All-American tie. And it's a rematch of the 2024 Olympic semi-finals as Iga Swiatek takes on Kinwen Jeng. On the men's side of the draw, number one seed Alexander Verev goes up against Italy's Luciano Darderi. And Francisco's Carandolo goes head-to-head with Alexander Blocks.
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11: In Galway, traffic is continuing to build around the city. The Quincentennial Bridge eastbound is backed up between the Castleroon and the Headford Road. Old Dublin Road outbound is congested from Bon Secours Hospital to Skerrett Roundabout. There's a delay on Tuam Road northbound from Joyce Roundabout to the Borna Drab. And traffic is also solid on Seamus Quirk Road westbound from Brown Roundabout to Circular Road.
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11: Rain across Leinster, Munster and South Connacht and highest temperatures of 16 to 20 degrees. 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
2: It's Michal, Shane and Ella.
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2: This is Michal, Shane and Ella.
0: Let's go. I know there's an awful lot of talk about Spider-Man in the cinema and all of his superpowers, but I think we can match him with our superpowers.
1: Oh, can we? Like, guessing people's ages, I'm not sure it's the same as, like, shooting webs.
11: Ah, it's close enough.
0: pretty good. We can't save lives, but we can tell your age just by a couple of questions. That game is going to be played in about 20, 25 minutes. Dua Lipa on the way as well. And this country can't spell. Let's get to it next. I'm moving through
2: the sun. The Awesome Guys decision. Where?

0: Dua Lipa and New Rules. This is iRadio. It is Michal Shinanella. There's a new series on the telly at the minute, going into a second week, Traitors Ireland.
1: There is, and I am absolutely loving it. Don't worry, everyone, don't turn off your radio stations. We will not be doing any spoilers for you now. We're simply focused on the spelling.
0: So, at the round table, what happens on Traitors is they all have to vote on each other. Who is the traitor? Who gets evicted? Etc, etc. Apparently, the spelling isn't particularly brilliant at the minute.
1: The issue is they don't give a rundown on how to spell each other's names. Obviously, they just met each other. They haven't seen their names written down. So, they're just guessing.
2: Sorry, without spoilers, I'm kind of out of the loop because I actually haven't been watching The Traitors. But I know what, how it works. And I know who's being banished, X, Y, and Z. But what names are we talking about?
1: So, poor Fionnuala last night. So, she got a vote. She got a few votes or two. People couldn't figure out whether two N's, one L, three L's, one A, UA, UAE. Couldn't figure it out for love nor money.
0: If I was guessing, it'd be Fionnuala. Fionnuala.
1: Incorrect. Fionnuala. And the ULA is what caught out most people.
0: Wow.
2: Yeah, because that's giving Fionnuala.
1: Now, that... poor Fionnuala from Cork. That wasn't the worst one. The worst one by far was DJ. As you would assume, the letter D and the letter J.
0: How do you fuck that up?
1: Three separate people went for the obvious D-E-E-J-A-Y.
2: That is a classic case of overthinking. That is, oh God, I've just met this new person. Instead of taking the clearly right option, which would have been DJ, D-E-J-A-Y. That's crazy.
1: Now, Shane is quite normal. Ella is quite normal to spell. Michal, I'd say you've ran into similar situations.
0: I've had people spell my name M-E-H-A-L-L.
2: Michal.
0: Or like the worst one is when they spell my name Michael, like the A and the E switching around. And I know it's an honest mistake. People don't even mean it. It just grinds my gears. My second name is Carney. They sometimes spell that with a C.
1: Oh my God, you know we have billboards coming out soon. What if they spell your name wrong?
0: No. I cannot stress this enough. I will get the best permanent graffiti I can find in Harvey Norman or wherever. You don't get them in Harvey Norman, do you? Where do you get them? I don't know where you get them.
1: I don't know.
0: I'm going to get the best graffiti ever and spray paint those posters if they even think about spelling my name Michael.
2: Well, I'm actually about to call out one of our co-hosts that's not Michal, and it is Shane. Remember that time you got on air and told Michal you hate his fathers?
1: Look. There's just too many of them, unfortunately. When I'm writing Michal's name or I need to search him for the show Michal, Shane and Ella, it's the M and then you have to add the on your keyboard, and it's just a bit of a mess, to be honest.
0: I feel like Shane is a hard one to misspell, but O'Loughlin.
1: O'Loughlin is a toughie. The worst is when they just give up on the O and I'm just Shane Loughlin for a while. It makes no sense, but I'm sure we're not the only ones.
0: We want to know from you, what is the worst misspelling of your name? Get in touch on 087-1102-107. Is it as bad as Michal with an A-E instead of an E-A with no fathers? Is it as bad as a Loughlin instead of an O'Loughlin? Maybe it's worse. 087-1102-107. What is the worst misspelling of your first or your last name?
1: There's definitely some great Irish ones. We want to hear them all.
0: I bet you this fella has had trouble in the past. Tame Impala. This is Loser on I.

0: Micheál Shenanigans, and we've got a trouble with spelling in this country, particularly on Traders Ireland.
1: We do indeed. Yes, over the last few nights, obviously, you have to vote each other out, but they're never briefed on how to spell each other's names. So when they go to write them down, DJ, a very simple one you would think, becomes D-E-E-J-A-Y.
2: So we look to you guys on 087-1102-107 to find out the worst misspelling of your names.
0: Deirdre.
3: Hi, guys. Mine is the worst. Deirdre. Sometimes they spell it D-E-I-D-R-A.
0: How and who?
1: Yeah, they I don't know what they deserve, but they deserve some bad things happen to them.
2: Well, I want to talk about this person here. Ilnar, if you are still listening to us, Ilnar got in touch and he said that people mix up his name with Eleanor, Ilnar, etc. It is spelled I-L-N-A-R.
1: Oh, Ilnar, you're the first Ilnar I've ever met. Nice to meet you. Hello, Micheál Shenanigans.
2: And Micheál replied to Ilnar. And spelled his name wrong.
0: I did not reply. You're putting me in the dirt here. That was Shane.
1: No. So we all got it actually wrong with two L's, which is one of the things he doesn't want us to do. There's Eleanor. He said he's got it's Ilnor with an N-O-R. Everyone, if you ever meet an Ilnar in your life, what's it spelled like, Ella?
2: I-L-N-A-R.
0: How do you pronounce it?
1: Ilnar.
0: No, he says it's Ilnar. Ilnar.
1: Oh, Ilnar, Ilnar. It's the accent, Ilnar. Apologies, my bad.
0: It just shows how bad we are at spelling in this country. Another text coming in. My surname is O'Doherty and I get O'Doherty in Derry and it gets my head in. It does my head in. People correcting my own name back to you.
1: O'Doherty, D-O-R-D-Y is what you've sent in. How'd you get Doherty wrong like that?
2: Yeah,
0: D-O-R-D-Y.
2: You've just dropped like 10 letters there.
0: My God.
1: The people in Derry have a lot to answer for.
0: 087-102-107. What is the worst misspelling of your name? We might get to more after Ella Langley. Sir, next. I will
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0: Hit music lives on iRadio. Shenanella looking for the worst misspelling of your first or last name. We'll get back to them after Somber, but first your headlines.
1: A language test and longer residency periods are among the changes that could be introduced for citizenship applications. Justice Minister Jim O'Callaghan will bring the proposals to Cabinet later this week. Applicants will also need to prove they are self-sufficient. Airline passengers are being advised to allow a little extra time when travelling through Europe as fingerprint checks tighten. The EU's entry-exit system records that records the fingerprints and facial images of non-EU nationals travelling into the areas for short days. Border officials had been allowed to revert passport stamps when queues build up. However, that's no longer possible from today. And the number of vehicles being clamped is rising, with almost 143,000 clamps issued last year, up 18% in 2 years. But thousands of motorists are successfully appealing. So far this year, the National Transport Authority has upheld 54% of the second stage appeals it has decided involving APCOA, resulting in motorists receiving refunds. To sport in soccer, fixture details have been confirmed for the semi-finals of the Men's FAI Cup. Bohemians host Waterford on Friday, October 9th at 7:45. Galway United are at home against Derry City on Saturday, October 10th at 3. Former Swansea City boss Alan Sheehan has been announced as an assistant coach for the Welsh national team. The Athlone man will be part of Craig Bellamy's backroom staff ahead of Wales' upcoming Nations League campaign. Elsewhere, former Republic of Ireland international Glenn Whelan has been sacked as manager of Scottish Championship side Livingston. Whelan was appointed in May, but lasted just 9 games in charge. And all of this week's Champions League games will be preceded by a moment's silence for the victims of the flash floods in Nepal. It's led to the death of more than 1,300 people, while over 5,500 people remain missing. UEFA President Alexander Seferin says the European football family will stand together in support of the country.
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1: In Galway, the Quinstineal Bridge eastbound is backed up between the Castle Ruin and Headford Road. Old Dublin Road outbound is congested from Bonsecure's Hospital Skerrett roundabout. Traffic is solid on Seamus Quirk Road westbound from Brown roundabout to Circular Road, and you're looking at a delay of around 8 minutes.
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1: Rain across Leinster, Munster and South Connacht and highest temperatures of 16 to 20 degrees. 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

0: Alrighty, this is iRadio. It is Michal, Shane and Ella. We were asking you about the ways that your name has been misspelled. The worst ways. 087-102-107 to get your final ones in. Michal, what you reckon?
1: My name is Michal as well. And when I was in Australia for a while, they used to spell it Michael. And then they used to spell it Mio, M-E-O. And Milo, M-E-L-O. And then Milo, M-I-L-O. And now I have a son called Milo. So it all worked out in the end.
2: That's a beautiful full circle moment. Someone getting on the buzz a little bit less is, my name is Suzanne and I'm often called Yvonne. Is that true, Suzanne? Is that true? Are you messing with us?
0: It's impossible. We've also got one in as well. Where is it? I've just lost it. Oh yeah, my name is Sergey and there hasn't been a single time in 18 years in Ireland when it has been spelled correctly, even by people who know me for years.
2: Oh, we can only apologise. On behalf of Ireland, Sergey, we're sorry.
3: I don't also want to be laughing at these misspellings, but Nisha's got in touch and she said, my name is Nisha and I get noise a lot. Get
0: Nisha, what about changing your name for good? Maybe changing it to something that's really easy to spell with your 305,000 euro.
3: Oh my God, if you could change your name, what would it be?
2: Oh, on the spot, I'm going with Sergey.
3: I'm going with Madonna.
0: I'm going to keep Michal, you know, but I'm going to spell it M-E-H-A-L-L.
2: Yes, love it. Get rid of those fathers.
0: Keep it. Excuse you.
3: Excuse you, yeah.
0: 305,000 euro could be yours by this coming Friday. General. How do you enter and win? You can text yes to 57557 or do it at iradio.ie. The cost is 250 plus your standard message. Right over 18s, you're playing across the... You're playing across the Goal Out Network of Stations.
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0: For all the T's and C's. 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That's your deadline. 305,000 euros, what you need to tell Barry Dunn. He'll throw straight into your account. Text yes to 57557 or enter online at iradio.ie. We've got a superpower. We can tell your age by asking a couple of questions in 30 seconds and we're going to test it out next.
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5: Bad Bunny has made history by winning 7 Emmy Awards for his Super Bowl halftime show. The Puerto Rican singer performed at this year's Super Bowl, which took home every award it was nominated for at the Emmys this weekend. 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The historic night tops off a huge year for the artist after his album De Mi Tirar Mas Fotos became the first Spanish language album to win a Grammy for Album of the Year. 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

0: Grande, Hate That I Made You Love Me. This is iRadio, where hit music lives, and we have got a trip away that you are going to remember for the rest of your life. This day next week, myself, Shane and Ella, we're going landing at a mystery destination. We're going to land somewhere, let's just say abroad. Is that okay to say?
1: Too much.
0: Okay, we're going to land abroad. I'm just going to say it. And you have to figure out where exactly we land. If you can figure it out, you will win that exact same trip.
2: Destination Unknown kicks off 3 p.m. next week. See you there.
0: Can't wait. For now, we're showing off our superpowers in a game of Act Your Age.
1: Yes, Micheál and Shane. I have superpowers of my own somewhere, but Micheál and Shane's superpowers, they're just that bit more... better, are they? They can guess people's ages by asking just a couple of questions.
2: What we do, we head out onto the street, we're blindfolded. It was me this week. I couldn't see the person next to me. Their name was Calvin, and I had 30 seconds to try and guess what age they are. 30 seconds, ask you random questions to guess your age.
3: 100% best of luck.
2: Okay, best of luck. I'm scared already. Calvin, if you could be any animal, what would you be?
3: Probably a tiger.
2: What's your favourite colour?
3: Blue.
2: Blue. Can you swim?
3: No, I cannot.
2: Who do you listen to right now?
3: Don Toliver.
2: I don't even know who that is, so that means young. That's really bad as a radio presenter. If you could play any instrument, or do you play any instrument?
3: Oh, I can't play any instrument. Probably the recorder. It's about
2: the recorder is great.
3: It's about fires the gun.
2: Your favourite sweet treat or something sugary?
3: Oh, fruit pastilles.
2: Fruit pastilles is an unbelievable shout. What were you up to today before we stopped you?
3: Oh, I went to go get a tie for a wedding today.
2: Today? No, you don't.
0: I would say a very tricky actor age today.
1: Yes. I want to know how you were going to guess his age by asking what animal he could be.
2: He's a tiger, which means strong, which means powerful, which means young buck.
0: Quick.
2: Yeah.
0: Tigers are really, really fast. 087-1102-107. We need you to get your guess in on WhatsApp, a text or a voice note. What age do you think Calvin is?
1: We have a roundup of his favourite colour being blue. Do older people like the colour blue?
2: He loves Don Toliver, who I didn't know who that was, so that means young.
1: And he eats fruit pastilles.
0: Yeah.
2: He loves fruit pastilles. That's young again.
0: He can't swim, and also he had a wedding that day and still hadn't got a tie. This was approximately 11 a.m. in the morning.
2: 087-112-107. We want your guesses in. What age is Calvin? Calvin, if you could be any animal, what would you be?
3: Probably a tiger.
2: What's your favourite colour?
3: Blue.
2: Blue. Can you swim?
3: No, I cannot.
2: Who do you listen to right now?
3: Don Toliver.
2: I don't even know who that is, so that means young. That's really bad as a radio presenter. If you could play any instrument, or do you play any instrument?
3: Oh, I can't play any instrument. Probably the recorder. It's about
2: the recorder is great.
3: It's about fires the gun.
2: Your favourite sweet treat or something sugary?
3: Oh, fruit pastilles.
2: Fruit pastilles is an unbelievable shout. What were you up to today before we stopped you?
3: Oh, I went to go get a tie for a wedding today.
2: Today? No, you don't.
0: 087-1102-107. How old do you think Calvin is? A text or a voice note, we really don't mind either, and we will reveal the answer after Ray. This is Escapism. You're on iRadio with Micheál, Shane and Ella.

0: Ray and Escapism, this is iRadio where hit music lives, and this is Act Your Age.
1: Yes, this is a game where Micheál and Shane test out their superpowers by asking random people on the street a couple of questions in 30 seconds and trying to guess their age.
2: I mean, if you could be any animal, what would you be?
3: Probably a tiger.
2: What's your favourite colour?
3: Blue.
2: Blue. Can you swim?
3: No, I cannot.
2: Who do you listen to right now?
3: Don Toliver.
2: I don't even know who that is, so that means young. That's really bad as a radio presenter. If you could play any instrument, or do you play any instrument?
3: Oh, I can't play any instrument. The recorder. It's about...
2: The recorder is great.
3: It's about fires the gun.
2: Your favourite sweet treat or something sugary?
3: Fruit pastilles.
2: Fruit pastilles is an unbelievable shout. What were you up to today before we stopped you?
3: Oh, I went to go get a tie for a wedding today.
2: Today? No, you don't.
4: He's off to get a tie for the wedding that he has today. Get your last guesses in your head right now.
1: Rachel's been in touch.
5: I think Kelvin is 31 because if he was any younger, I think his mommy might have got him his tie.
0: I reckon Calvin's mammy didn't even know he didn't have a tie.
4: Does Calvin's mammy wear that he went to a wedding that day? I'm not sure. Kieran has a different answer.
6: Kieran in Mayo, I think he's 28.
0: 28. Wow. Oh. It's a lot higher than I thought it was going to be.
1: Same, because I obviously didn't give my guess, but like if I was to, I think I would have said he was 21, judging by the fruit pastilles.
4: It was the fruit pastilles not having his tie, played the recorder as an instrument, Don Toliver. I'm not sure.
1: Larry, what are you saying?
7: I'd say Calvin is young. Any fella risking it getting a tie on the same day I'm going to the wedding? Yeah, that's pure raw unpreparedness. So I'm going to say 20. 20 on the bone.
0: Raw unpreparedness. That's what I'm going to use in my Instagram bio from now on. How old is Calvin? Well, let's find out.
2: Fruit pastilles. We're all skewing younger. He's getting his tie 10 seconds before he has to be in a wedding. Way, way younger. Between 16 and 20, somewhere in around there. Split the middle. You are 17 years of age.
3: 100% fine. Yeah. 100% fine. Fair play.
0: 17. Imagine that.
1: Incredible. Well, don't forget that right.
4: What a skill we have. And genuinely, go check our Instagram. These are real. We have blindfolds on. It's major.
0: Here's Kingfisher. The sun will never settle. How old do you reckon these lads are? 30? 35? This is iRadio. Micheál Shenanella.

0: Fisher, The Sun Will Never Settle. This is iRadio. It's Michal Shenanella. Die Die from Shakira plays soon. Also Alex Warren in there.
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8: Data centres and AI garbage. But first, people who have to wait 8 years instead of 5 to become Irish citizens under new plans going to Cabinet this week. The Justice Minister says it's to bring the country more in line with European neighbours. A language test will also be introduced alongside a requirement for people to be economically self-sufficient. Jim O'Callaghan says people who've almost been here for 5 years when the new rules come into force will have to wait longer.
9: Well, obviously, legislation always discriminates against individuals. There are cut-off points, but if you have been here for 4 years and 10 months by the time the laws changed and commenced, it will affect you. That's the truth of the matter. But the legislation will always, I suppose, affect and discriminate against people on the edges.
8: Ticketmaster has been accused of misleading commercial practice over the sale of tickets for last year's Oasis concert in Croke Park. The case was before Dublin District Court this morning following an investigation by the CCPC. The company faces 2 charges under the Consumer Protection Act over information provided to those who bought platinum tickets. The case has been adjourned until October 5th. Data centres could be offered cheaper gas rates in exchange for losing supply at certain times of the day. The CRU is proposing data centres are forced into mandatory contracts, which would see their gas supply turned off at certain times, especially during high demand on the wider system. The energy regulator launched a public consultation in June and is yet to make a decision on the outcome. Sinn Féin MEP Lynn Boylan doesn't think it's enough to discourage new data centres being built here in the future.
10: I think all of the mood music that's coming out of the government is come here, build your data centres, and whatever we need to do to change, to facilitate that, to make that cheaper for you, we're going to do. That seems to be the government's message. And at the time when we are complete outliers in the EU, and I think a lot of people don't realise that in terms of the amount of data centres we have per head of population and the amount of energy use that they are taking from our grid.
8: Ireland's obesity rates are the fourth highest in the EU. The European Commission's latest figures show 22.1% of adults in Ireland last year were considered excessively overweight. However, clinical specialist dietitian in obesity Dr. Cathy Breen says the picture is more optimistic than it seems from the figures.
11: When we look at some of these international rankings, we have to be careful because you're looking at different populations and different ways of collecting data. When we look at data, we're always interested in measured data. And the measured data we have certainly suggests that the proportion of people living with obesity in Ireland on a population level has actually decreased. So we're running probably at about 17% with that. So certainly reasons to be positive about that. And as I said, not really panicking about these league tables.
8: And Dolly Parton's sister has issued a plea to fans over what she calls fake AI garbage posted on social media after her death. Stella has thanked those who've shown genuine support but says some posts have been challenging to absorb. She's asked people to show more compassion in how they respond.
6: Never miss a beat.
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8: Starting with soccer, fixture details have been confirmed for the semi-finals of the Men's FAI Cup. Bohemians host Watford on Friday, October 9th at 7:45. Galway United are at home against Derry City on Saturday, October 10th at 3. Former Swansea City boss Alan Sheehan has been announced as an assistant coach for the Welsh national team. The Athlone man will be part of Craig Bellamy's backroom staff ahead of Wales' upcoming Nations League campaign. Elsewhere, former Republic of Ireland international Glenn Whelan has been sacked as manager of Scottish Championship side Livingston. Whelan was appointed in May but lasted just 9 games in charge before being dismissed late last night. All of this week's Champions League games will be preceded by a moment's silence for victims of the flash floods in Nepal. It has led to the death of more than 1,300 people, while over 5,500 people remain missing. UEFA President Alexander Seferin says the European football family will stand together in support of the country. In tennis, the US Open last 16 matches continue today. In the women's singles, it's going with serve in the first set between French Open champion Mira Andreeva and Anastasia Potapova. And it's a rematch of the 2024 Olympic semi-final as Iga Swiatek takes on Qinwen Zheng. This match has just gotten underway. On the men's side of the draw later on, number one seed Alexander Zverev goes up against Italy's Luciano Darderi and Francisco Cirandolo goes head-to-head with Alexander Blocks. And in boxing, Tyson Fury has declared that he's looking for a new opponent, despite the fact he's contracted to fight Anthony Joshua. The announcement for the British pair's heavyweight bout has been delayed, with organisers seeking a location in the United States, while Joshua is pushing for London's Wembley Stadium. Former world champion Fury has called out Alexander Usyk and believes that Joshua doesn't want to face him.
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8: In Galway, the Quintinial Bridge eastbound is backed up between the Castleroon and Headford Road Junction. Old Dublin Road outbound is congested from Joyce Roundabout to the Skerrett Roundabout. And there is a delay on the Bohermore and Tuam Road northbound from Killard to the Boherna Drive.
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8: Rain across Leinster, Munster and South Connacht and highest temperatures of 16 to 20 degrees. 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
8: I love jazz music.
17: Name three jazz musicians. 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
8: Andrea Bocelli.
16: It doesn't matter. 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Annie Mac is going to be down in Cork that weekend. Boney M, the Boomtown Rats. I don't know if we want to go see the Boomtown Rats, but it'll be an unbelievable weekend together.
8: Are Boney M behind Daddy Cool?
16: Daddy Cool.
8: Yeah, what a tune.
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0: Shakira and Burna Boy, Die Die, this is iRadio. It is Micheál Shannon Allan, and I'm just wondering who's going to start the week off on the right foot in a game of Gimme 5. Will it be Shane? Will it be Ella? Will it be yourself? Let's get to it after Alex Warren, Ordinary.
1: They say the holy water's watered down, and this town's lost its faith. Our colors will fade.

0: It's War and Ordinary. This is iRadio. It is Micheál, Shane and Ella. I love this game so much. Gimme 5. We give you 10 seconds on the clock. We give you a category and you have to give us 5 things associated with that category in the allotted time.
1: I also love this game so much. I started off well and I've significantly declined.
2: You're all lick arses. I think this game is okay at the best of time. Only when I do well.
1: Wow.
2: Only when I do well.
0: Whose arse are we licking?
1: Cheek of you.
0: Who's first?
1: Me. Oh no, wait. Why
2: yeah,
1: am I,
2: no,
1: why am I
2: no,
1: so
2: she said it.
0: Yeah.
2: She said it. She said it.
0: Yeah. Accept your first
1: right,
0: answer.
1: Right, lock in. Okay, yeah, go on.
0: Ella, in 10 seconds or less, could you please today give me 5 Apple products? Go.
1: Apple iPhone, Apple Watch, Apple Charger, MacBook Air, Apple iPad, Apple AirPods Pro, Apple AirPods Regular, Apple...
2: What? Are you well done?
1: Okay,
0: not
1: yay.
0: Bad. I thought of that because I don't know if you did you see this news story earlier on that Apple are going releasing this new flip phone for €2,000.
1: Yes.
2: God almighty.
1: Oh my god, memory unlocked. What was it called? The iPod. Remember that?
0: Yeah, the iPod Nano.
1: Yeah.
0: Or I peed the iPod Nano.
2: RIP.
0: Oh, that's not the button I was meant to play.
2: Kingfisher, Apple. Five. It's always Kingfisher and Apple. It's always.
0: Try and answer that in today's category, I dare you. No, please, please. Shane, in 10 seconds or less, could you please give me 5? Actors who star in The Odyssey, go.
2: Oh, Matt Damon, Tom Holland, Pattinson, Robert Pattinson, Anne Hathaway, and...
1: Tom's wife!
2: And Zendaya, of course. Thanks, Ella. My God. Because we're team.
1: The team, yeah.
2: What team? Wildcat, I don't know.
1: Yeah.
2: I've never seen...
1: Also, it was just annoying me that you couldn't get Zendaya.
2: I got most of them. That was good. Oh,
1: that was good.
2: Are we clever or something?
1: Oh my god, we got them all right today.
0: You're a pain in the arse is what you are. 087-1102-107. If you think you can do better than Shane and Ella today, come on, send a thumbs up. Here's Olivia Rodrigo, Stupid Song. New York City.

iRadio, where hit music lives. Only one person last week got 5 out of 5 in a game of Gimme 5. Can you get 5 today? Let's see after Artemis. I like the way you kiss me. This is iRadio.

0: Artemis, I like the way you kiss me. This is iRadio. I thought I might trick you out with the Odyssey actors in that one.
1: You got very close, but Ella thankfully came in with the helping hand. As a team, we got 5 out of 5.
0: There's a lot of stars in the Odyssey. We're playing Give Me 5, where we give you 10 seconds on the clock. We give you a category and you have to name 5 things inside that 10 seconds associated with the category. Who is playing today? Hello.
2: Hello.
0: Hello, this is Michal Shinanana from iRadio. What is your name?
2: Kim.
1: Kim, earlier on the show, we were asking people if they've ever had their name spelled really badly. Surely nobody's messed up Kim before, have they?
2: No, not at all.
3: Kim, are you up for a game of Give Me 5?
2: I'll give it a shot.
0: You will. It's a very easy game. We put 10 seconds on a clock, we give you a category, and you have to give us 5 things associated with that category. On a scale of 1 to 10, how confident would you be today?
2: Oh, we go middle of the park, 5.
1: Five. Let's get that up to a 6. Come on, we can do this.
2: Okay, depends on the category.
0: Do you know what? I think this category might just suit you. I fully believe in you.
4: 5.
0: Kim, in 10 seconds or less, could you please give me 5 18-hole golf courses in Ireland? Go.
2: Oh my God. Cavan Golf Course, Ardair Manor, I actually don't know anymore. Kildare. K-Club. No, I don't.
1: Yeah, K-Club.
2: Not good for me.
0: Check, is there a Kildare golf course just for the...
2: Yeah.
0: Kim,
2: yeah.
0: That's not bad. That's 3 out of 5.
2: Okay.
3: And it's the first one of the week.
2: Okay, yeah. 3 out of 5. Not bad.
0: Do you know what, Kim? You said before you were going in that you were middle of the park in confidence-wise. You were pretty middle of the park in Give Me 5, but it wasn't bad, and you are in the lead for this week. So, hey, who knows, by Friday, you could have that county jersey in your hands.
2: Woo!
0: Has anyone checked if Kildare Golf Course is 18 holes, by the way?
1: I should have known this. It is only 9 holes, and you do them twice. So I'm sorry we're even going to have to take that. I feel so bad.
0: I feel bad as well. Kim, you're still in the lead, though. 2 out of 5.
1: Mm-hmm.
0: Can anyone beat her? Maybe. Tomorrow. Get in touch if you would like to play. We've got Slater on the way. Also Sabrina Carpenter. And we have got big concert tickets for the 3 Arena to give away for December next.
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12: The GRA is to hold an emergency meeting next week to discuss the next steps in its row with management over working conditions. The issue has come to a head after the days leading up to and during President Trump's visit to Ireland have been designated as an extraordinary event. That means leave is cancelled and there are extended working hours and other restrictions. Almost one in four motorists who challenged a clamping decision last year had it overturned. 54% of people clamped by APCOA were successful when they appealed to the NTA. In total, almost 143,000 vehicles were clamped across the country, an increase of 18% in 2 years. And Ticketmaster has been accused of misleading commercial practice in connection with ticket sales for the Oasis concerts at Croke Park last year. The case was before Dublin District Court and stems from an investigation by the CCPC. The company faces two charges under the Consumer Protection Act over information provided to people who bought platinum tickets for the sold-out reunion gigs last August. The judge adjourned the case for mention until October 5th. And for more stories, you can follow at This Is iRadio on socials.

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0: How exciting is this? We have got the holiday of a lifetime for you and a mate to win.
3: Yes, Michal, Shane and Ella. That's us, by the way. We'll land in a mystery destination, and from Monday the 14th, next Monday, you'll follow the journey from the airport right to the door of our new hotel.
4: Yes, so you have to collect the clues, figure out where we're staying, and get ready to have your guess. 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
0: Yeah, as Shane said already, we're starting this day next week. It's the 14th of September, and every day from about 3 p.m. No, let's just say 3 p.m.
3: Not about. 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You have to be there at 3.
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3: Woo-hoo. I actually can't wait to give away this holiday. It's going to be all about us.
0: It's going to be massive. Here's Sabrina Carpenter, Espresso on Irish.

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1: Hi, it's Cooper and Una. 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

0: model, High Hopes 3000. This is iRadio. It is Micheál, Shane and Ella. There's a massive gig happening at the Three Arena in December 2026. Kneecap have announced a massive arena gig and tickets are on sale right now for the 16th of December 2026. But guess what? Hey ho, we've got some tickets to give away today.
1: Whoop. Yes, if you are familiar with Kneecap, you would know they are a trio. There's Mowgli Bap, there's Mokara and there's DJ Provy. They all have really distinct features, I would say. Mowgli Bap, really dark hair. Mokara, baby face. DJ Provy, he wears a balaclava with the tricolour on it.
2: Or he used to, until we stole it off his person. We are in possession now of that tricolour, that famous ski mask. I have it in my hand right now.
0: If DJ Provy heard you call it a ski mask,
1: yes,
0: he will come after you.
1: It's a balaclava.
0: Yeah,
1: it is. Yeah.
2: Okay, sorry DJ.
1: Anyway, Shane is going to put the balaclava on his head.
2: Mm-hmm.
1: He's going to sing us a song through the balaclava. And if you can guess the lyrics, you could be in, or not the lyrics, if you can guess the song, you could be in with a chance to win Kneecap tickets.
0: 0871 102 107, that's the number you're going to need. Shane, would you like to try on the balaclava for a second?
2: The mouth hole seems a bit small or something.
0: Okay.
2: Okay.
1: Oh, God.
2: Okay. You can hear?
0: What is he saying?
1: I didn't think balaclavas were that bad.
2: No, it's very fine. Oh, can you hear me?
0: No, yeah. Make the hole bigger, Shane. We can't hear you at all.
2: Hello.
0: That's better.
2: Okay.
0: That's better.
2: This is what we can work with.
0: The balaclava is on. Shane, in your own time, sing the song.
2: Underneath all the thunder and the magic. And if there's a better way than that, I gotta have it. Gonna see all day when I think I'm okay. I got further away every time it's on good.
1: Incredible, Shane. Great singing it was. If you think you know what that song was and who the artist is, you could be in with the chance to win some tickets to Kneecap.
2: Yeah.
0: 087-110-2107. Before we go, Shane, one more time.
2: Underneath all the thunder and the magic. And there's a better way to live, I'm going to have it. If you see for a day, then you drink a can't get further away every time I try and grab it.
0: The name of the song to 087-110-2107. And I would keep your phone handy because we could be giving you a call after Coulter next.
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4: 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The Puerto Rican singer performed at this year's Super Bowl, which took home every award it was nominated for at the Emmys this weekend. 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

0: Mal Smith and Stargaze, and this is iRadio. It is Micheál Shannon Ella. Say hello. Oh my God, he's still got the balaclava on. That's because we've got tickets to Kneecap to give away for the 16th of December 2026. Isn't that right? Shane, shut up for a second. Okay, we have got these tickets for the Three Arena to give away. All you have to do is tell us what song Shane was singing. Keep your phone handy.
1: Hello?
0: Hello, this is Micheál Shannon Ella from iRadio. Who are we talking to?
1: Laura.
2: Hi Laura, how are you getting on? Are you a Kneecap fan?
1: Yeah, I love them. I just entered there. I didn't think I'd get a call back so quick.
3: Well,
1: there
3: you go. Here we are.
0: Shane can't talk because he's got DJ Provy's balaclava all on top of his mouth. Come here, Shane was going to sing a song for you and you have to guess what that song is. Go one more time, Shane.
3: Underneath all the thunder in his magic. And after the better one of them, I gotta have it. And I think I'll die when I think I'm okay. It gets better away every time I try and grab it.
1: I think it's better way to live.
0: Guess what? You're going to Mika! Congratulations.
1: Well, thank you. That's great. Thanks so much. Thank you.
0: The 16th of December at the Three Arena, Kneecap are back for their last Irish Day of 2026. That is going to be some chaos.
1: That's great. Thanks so much. That's a great Monday treat though. Thank you so much.
0: What a treat. Shane, you can take the balaclava off right now.
4: Oh my God, that thing smells. Lovely, because thank you DJ Proby for lending it to us.
0: You sing better with a balaclava on, you know.
4: I always thought that about myself.
0: You really do. We'll catch up with Valerie inside the next couple of minutes. What's happening on iRadio's group chat? But before that, it's Adela. This is Ain't in LA. This is iRadio. Micheál.

0: Adela ain't in LA. This is iRadio. It is Michal, Shane, and Ella. And joining us in studio is the host of iRadio's group chat, Valerie.
1: Hello. How are we?
0: Really good. Saturday night, what were you doing?
1: Oh, what was I doing? Obviously watching the Katie Taylor fight on RTÉ. I'm not particularly a boxing fan. Like, I don't really follow it. But God, you get into it, don't you? You get a bit like, you get a little bit like attached to me, like really rooting for someone.
0: I'd say you'd be feisty in the ring, you know, Valerie.
2: I'd get you in there.
1: I'd be like, I didn't watch it myself. Wasn't there one person that got one punch and was out of the ring? Like,
3: well,
1: that would be
3: they fell out, yeah.
1: Yes, that'd be me, to be fair.
0: What's coming up in the group chat tonight?
1: Well, kind of related to the sporting world, the US Open's on at the minute. Some American content creators and influencers getting a lot of hate for being there because they caused, some of them caused havoc during one of the matches. Naomi Osaka was on court and there's like footage of them recording a TikTok quite loudly, speaking quite loudly, filming during it, and people aren't impressed about it. And it's kind of led to our question this evening. Have brands now gone too far in prioritizing influencers over genuine fans?
0: I feel at the US Open, especially in a tennis match, you need to be quiet.
1: Yeah.
0: So if you're going to be carrying on in that way, there's no place for that in tennis.
1: Yeah.
3: Yeah, I don't see an issue with them being invited or being brought by these brands because obviously it's like a new marketing technique. However, there is just a bit of etiquette they should follow.
1: I always think, you know, when there's a big gig on, the like of the Eras Tour, I remember being very sad not being able to get tickets and then seeing all of the, you know, content creators who were there being like, oh, I don't even really listen to Taylor Swift, but like I'm buzzing to go. That's where I think we run into the brand versus the enjoyment of going to the gig in the first place.
0: Shane, you're awful quiet. Would you ban influencers from attending these gigs?
2: Not a bit. It's a new form of advertising that I think everyone has to unfortunately get along. I know there was the big thing about the Late Late Toy Show. They got all the influencers in to like have a look around, test the toys. It's advertising for the show. Unfortunately, it's this new way of doing it.
1: Yeah.
0: Very interesting.
1: Yeah, let us know your thoughts. So.
0: Yeah, can't wait to listen in. You're kicking off with what? Adam Port and Cat's Eye. Fancy that.
1: Oh, yay.
0: Next. Ready?
4: In the studio every day, Cooper keeps cranking up the aircon. So when Cooper tells me to just put on a jacket, he's basically benefiting from decades of institutionalized thermostat sexism.
5: This is really awkward. Wow. Have you just made that up, phrase?
4: No, I didn't. Well, maybe I did. I made up the phrase, but I didn't make up the science behind it. The standard model used to set office temperatures was based on the metabolism of a 40-year-old, 70-kilogram weight man.
5: I'm sorry, I asked. Sorry, just asking, don't see, not learned down about asking a question. Yeah. Like this. Should explain it.
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3: Data center contracts and the celebrity traitors return. But first, people will have to wait 8 years instead of 5 to become Irish citizens under new plans going to Cabinet this week. The Justice Minister says it's to bring the country more in line with European neighbours. A language test will also be introduced alongside a requirement for people to be economically self-sufficient. Jim O'Callaghan says people who've been here for 5 years, when the new rules come into force, will have to wait longer.
22: Well, obviously, legislation always discriminates against individuals. There are cut-off points, but if you have been here for 4 years and 10 months by the time the laws changed and commenced, it will affect you. That's the truth of the matter. But legislation will always, I suppose, affect and discriminate against people on the edges.
3: Ticketmaster has been accused of misleading commercial practice over the sale of tickets for last year's Oasis concert in Croke Park. The case was before Dublin District Court this morning following an investigation by the CCPC. The company faces two charges under the Consumer Protection Act over information provided to those who bought platinum tickets. The case has been adjourned until October 5th. There are calls for private clamping operators to be brought before the Oireachtas Transport Committee to disclose how much money they make. Figures from the NTA show almost 143,000 vehicles were clamped last year, an increase of 18% in 2 years. APCO alone clamped more than 123,000 vehicles nationwide during 2024 and 2025, but private operators do not have to reveal how much of their revenue comes from clamping. ANU leader Pádraig Tobin says that must change.
23: We also believe that the committee in Leinster House, the Oireachtas Committee on Transport, should be bringing these companies in before them to investigate what's happening. The minister needs to keep a far closer eye on what happens. Key to this, I believe, via legislation, these clamping companies should make public all the financial aspects of their trade.
3: Data centres could be offered cheaper gas rates in exchange for losing supply at certain times of the day. CRU is proposing data centres are forced into mandatory contracts, which would see their gas supply turned off at certain times, especially during high demand on the wider system. The energy regulator launched a public consultation in June and is yet to make a decision on the outcome. Sinn Féin MEP Lynn Boylan doesn't think it's enough to discourage new data centres being built here in the future.
24: I think all of the mood music that's coming out of the government is come here, build your data centres, and whatever we need to do to change, to facilitate that, to make that cheaper for you, we're going to do. That seems to be the government's message. And at a time when we are complete outliers in the EU, and I think a lot of people don't realise that in terms of the amount of data centres we have per head of population and the amount of energy use that they are taking from our grid.
3: And the second season of UK Celebrity Traitors kicks off on the 23rd of September. The launch date was let slip by last year's finalist, Jo Marler, during a live recording of the Resident Entertainment podcast in London at the weekend. Joanne McNally, Maya Jama, Ross Kemp and James Blunt are some of the celebrities who'll appear in the upcoming series. Last year saw comedian Alan Carr win the series as the last remaining traitor, winning over £87,000 for his chosen charity.
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3: Starting with soccer, fixture details have been confirmed for the semi-finals of the Men's FAI Cup. Bohemians host Watford on Friday, October 9th at 7:45. Galway United are at home against Derry City on Saturday, October 10th at 3:00. Former Swansea City boss Alan Sheehan has been announced as an assistant coach for the Welsh national team. The Athlone man will be part of Craig Bellamy's backroom staff ahead of Wales' upcoming Nations League campaign. Sheehan has previously been assistant coach at Southampton and Luton Town. Former Republic of Ireland international Glenn Whelan has been sacked as manager of Scottish Championship side Livingston. Whelan was appointed in May but lasted just 9 games in charge before being dismissed late last night. This is Whelan's first full-time managerial job. All of this week's Champions League game will begin with a moment of silence for victims of the flash floods in Nepal. It's led to the deaths of more than 1,300 people, while over 5,500 people remain missing. UEFA President Alexander Seferin says the European football family will stand together in support of the country. And in tennis, the US Open last 16 matches continue today. In the women's singles, it's one set apiece between French Open champion Mira Andreeva and Anastasia Potapova. It's a rematch of the 2024 Olympic semi-final as Iga Świątek takes on Qinwen Zheng. Zheng won the first set 7-5, fighting back after being 5-0 down with a set point against her. On the men's side of the draw later on, number one seed Alexander Zverev goes up against Italy's Luciano Darderi. And Francisco Cerundolo goes head-to-head with Alexander Blocks.
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3: In Galway, the Borna Drive westbound is busy between the Tuam Road Junction and the Headford Road. Ballyban Road southbound is congested from Walter Macken Road Junction to Skerrett Roundabout. And Newcastle Road northbound has a queue between Shantala Road Junction and the Thomas Hines Road.
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3: Rain across Leinster, Munster and South Connacht and highest temperatures of 16 to 20 degrees. 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
27: With Valerie McHugh.
0: A very happy Monday to you. Our question this evening, have brands gone too far in prioritising influencers over genuine fans? There's been ructions in the US Open about influencers there making TikToks noisily during some of the matches. And in fairness, no matter what the gig is, you could see a flash camera coming out over the railings at a concert with some type of TikTok being filmed. Has it gone too far? Let's chat after Cat's Eye. It's Animal on iRadio.
27: 1, 2, 3. Hey, it's Cat's Eye.
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0: It's iRadio's group chat with myself, Valerie McHugh, and producer Leah as well. What a weekend we've had, Leah.
1: What a weekend for Katie Taylor and for women's sport.
0: Were you watching it?
1: I was indeed. I was one of the 1.6 million people who tuned into it on RTE the other night.
0: I was one of them as well. Absolute cinema. I feel like there will be movies made about Katie Taylor and I want to see that rendition in the film. You know how they did with Live Aid?
1: Yeah,
0: I just feel like it was that level of things. And I've seen a lot of content from various influencers that were there as well, which was great to see, particularly an Irish makeup brand. They have a corporate box in Crow Park, along with many other businesses. How lucky are those people who are invited or who are hired to work an event that they get to go along and actually be at whatever gig it is? They're not getting backlash, but other influencers who do similar things are.
1: They certainly are. There's a group of US influencers. They were at the US Open, the opening round of the tennis last week. And to say they are getting backlash, I think, could be an understatement. They were making a lot of noise.
2: Okay, guys, we're back. Did you miss us? Because we missed you. Woo!
1: Sorry, imagine being at a tennis game where it's usually silence. And hearing that going on, I can kind of understand why they're getting a lot of backlash.
0: I would just be devastated if I really wanted a ticket to an event and people were there doing things like that during what is not the etiquette of the event at all. I'd be fuming. But we want to get your thoughts on this evening. This is a big marketing tool now to send influencers and content creators to all sorts of events for social media content. But have brands gone too far now in prioritising influencers over genuine fans? 087-110-207. Let us know your thoughts. You can get in touch on socials as well at This Is iRadio. I'll get to some of your thoughts after Adam Porte and Strive It's Move on iRadio.

0: Sky Radio's group chat with myself, Valerie McHugh. And you may have seen on socials over the last few days, obviously the US Open tennis tournament has been happening. And there have been new signs placed near the stadium's entrances and around the whole stadium in general, asking visitors to refrain from using camera flashes or other lighting. And this is resulting from a group of influencers and some of their behaviour. They had ring lights in a box and it distracted those present during a match. During the US Open, which, as you can imagine, isn't ideal given that's what you're there for. The umpire actually paused the match and repeatedly asked them to be quieter. Here is a snippet of what was captured from the US Open.
1: Okay, guys, we're back. Did you miss us? Because we missed you. Woo!
0: In fairness, I work in media. I know a lot of people who are content creators, but I do think that the majority of very genuine content creators would even roll their eyes at that clip. Imagine going to the US Open and paying all that money and that's all you can hear in what's supposed to be silence. It's not really fitting with the etiquette of the event, to be fair. Wimbledon now apparently does not plan to allow influencers like the ones at the US Open to their event next year. They're going to confiscate items, ring lights, which could potentially cause issues or create distractions during the matches, of course. The Press Association is who's saying that about Wimbledon. And they're saying they're not going to have any accreditation for influencers or content creators. We were just chatting there a couple of minutes ago, even on an Irish level. There is an Irish makeup brand with a corporate box in Crow Park. And they bring a lot of influencers and content creators to the likes of the All-Ireland Finals and the concerts. And, of course, most recently, the Katie Taylor fight. I personally think that there's a time and a place for all of this. It's another marketing tool. But I wanted to know what you thought about it. Have brands gone too far now in prioritising influencers over genuine fans? You can get in touch on WhatsApp 087 1102 107. Michaela in Galway, it's another waste if the person isn't a fan of the artist or follows the sport. I'm a massive Swiftie and couldn't get a ticket anywhere to the Eras Tour, but TikTok was flooded with hashtag invite and hashtag gifted content creators enjoying the gig. Just vlogging it, not working at it, drives me nuts. I was another person who missed out on Swiftie tickets, and it can be difficult when you see some people putting up content like that and maybe they're not Swifties at all. Ellen in Westmeath says getting sponsored tickets is a part of life. Celebrities get them, influencers are no different. As long as they aren't disrupting the event, then let them off. Mick in Longford has said jealousy. If I had a free ticket, I'd go as well. Very blunt and maybe totally fair. Sandra in Leitrim, normal people are working all week to save €100 for a concert ticket, and then you see an influencer getting waved into the VIP area with their friends. If you've got enough money to make a living from social media, buy your own ticket like everyone else. Have your say. Have the brands out there gone too far now in prioritising content creators and influencers over genuine fans? 087 1102 107. I have a few more WhatsApps and social media comments to get to after Sienna Spyro on iRadio.

0: It's iRadio's group chat. The home of Destination Unknown with Micheál, Shane and Ella. That's where you are right now. We've got a holiday of a lifetime for you and a mate up for grabs. But Monday, the 14th of September, into your calendar, please. Because from then, you'll need to collect the clues and guess the location. And it could be you winning big with a holiday of a lifetime. Keep listening to iRadio for more. Speaking of gifted this evening, that's a holiday that we're gifting to someone. But we're talking about content creators and influencers right now and how they're in the limelight, perhaps for the wrong reasons. At the US Open in the US, new signs have had to be placed near the stadium asking visitors to refrain from using camera flashes and other lighting. And it's after a group of influencers with ring lights in a box distracted those present during a game. And the umpire actually had to pause the match and repeatedly ask them to be quiet. What are your thoughts on this?
1: I think this experience in the US where the influencers clearly didn't care too much about tennis and were making a lot of noise in a place where it should have been quiet was a bad look for the influencers. But in general, I think brands are dead right to be inviting content creators to their events. It clearly works. Even at the weekend, I had friends who were at Katie Taylor, but it wasn't their content that I was seeing. It was content creators who I don't even follow. Yeah. I was seeing their content before I was seeing my own friends. So I think that just goes to show that it clearly does work for brands. They wouldn't be doing it otherwise.
0: It's such a smart move for marketing, but I think you need to choose wisely in my eyes, because what do you do when someone is openly being like, oh, I don't care about Olivia Rodrigo, but I'm getting to go along to one of her gigs. How exciting. And you've got fans all over the country.
1: I think this conversation comes up every year around the time of the All-Ireland final.
0: It does indeed.
1: And there was a lot of influencers at it this year who wouldn't ever go to a match in general. So they were getting a lot of backlash. But at the same time, if you were gifted tickets for Ireland's biggest sporting event, would you not go to it? I don't think there's many that would turn it down.
0: 087-1102-107. Some people would turn it down. English in Kildare says, I don't care how many followers someone has. If it's a sold out event, give the tickets to the fans. You can't tell supporters their tickets are incredibly limited and then have celebrities and influencers sitting in the best seats. It's the hypocrisy of it.
1: Kelly is offering a different point of view here. I work in marketing and honestly, people don't realise how valuable influencers can be. If a creator has the right audience, giving them two tickets could be far cheaper than paying for a full advertising campaign. So I don't begrudge it. The question should be whether they're delivering value, not whether they're an influencer.
0: It's all about value for money, isn't it?
1: Oh, it absolutely is. Rory in Sligo says, I've gone right off certain events because of this stuff. You go to a festival and half the crowd seem to be there for content rather than the actual music. People standing with their phones up, filming themselves dancing for TikTok while the band is playing. Just bloody enjoy the concert.
0: That can be quite irritating. And
1: I don't think it's just influencers doing that.
0: It's not influencers that are just doing that, but valid point. Laura in Mayo, before the influencers come on saying, it's my job, grand, then do your job. If you're being paid to promote the event, promote it. But if you're getting free tickets, VIP access, free food, free drinks, and bringing three friends, that's not work. That's a free night out dressed up as a career. That's a bit savage.
1: I think a lot of influencers pick and choose their events now. They're not going to events that they don't align themselves with. So I think they are becoming a bit more picky and choosy about what they actually go to.
0: Also, advertising and marketing has always been a career.
1: Absolutely.
0: Content creation and influencer activities, it's just a new avenue of that. So I don't think it's very fair to say that it dressed up as a career. It is a career.
1: Their bank account say different.
0: I was going to say.
1: Peter McCardle on TikTok. Only reason someone becomes an influencer is because they're too stupid to get a qualification to obtain a real job that actually helps society.
0: Debunking that, untrue. That is an overgeneralization. That hurts my brain. There are so many content creators who are very well educated and qualified in the area as well. Because as we keep saying, this is a job, and it might be near the beginning years of it, but this is very representative of the way society is going.
1: There are many people who are doctors and then they decide to go into influencing because they'll make more money from it.
0: But
1: and
0: also,
1: that's just the reality.
0: Do you know what's so funny? Someone said this a few minutes ago. Like, we can't all be doctors.
1: No.
0: Sure, wouldn't life be very boring if we had no one entertaining us? I mean, I'm not over here saving lives either. I'm in no position to hate against the influencers. And some of the hate has been very unnecessary, but we do want to get your thoughts nonetheless. Do you think that the brands nowadays have gone too far in prioritising influencers over genuine fans when it comes to tickets? Have your say. 087-1102-107. Or you can vote on our Instagram poll at This Is Light Radio. It's running right now. We'll reveal the results on that in a few minutes. Taylor Swift, The Fate of Ophelia, plays next.
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11: The GRA is to hold an emergency meeting next week to discuss the next steps in its row with management over working conditions. The issue has come to a head after the days leading up to and during President Trump's visit to Ireland have been designated as an extraordinary event. That means leave is cancelled and there are extended working hours and other restrictions. Almost one in four motorists who challenged a clamping decision last year had it overturned. 54% of people clamped by APCOA were successful when they appealed to the NTA. In total, almost 143,000 vehicles were clamped across the country, an increase of 18% in 2 years. And Ticketmaster has been accused of misleading commercial practice in connection with ticket sales for the Oasis concerts at Croke Park last year. The case was before Dublin District Court and stems from an investigation by the CCPC. The company faces two charges under the Consumer Protection Act over information provided to people who bought platinum tickets for the sold-out reunion gigs last August. The judge adjourned the case for mention until October 5th. And for more stories, you can follow at This Is iRadio on socials.

0: Sky Radio's group chat with myself, Valerie McHugh. This evening, I've been asking, have brands and businesses gone too far in prioritising advertising from influencers over giving genuine fans the authentic experience of their sporting events or their concert, their gig, their play, whatever it may be? 087-1102-107. Grace has been in touch.
1: One that genuinely irritates me is when celebrities get invited to F1 kind of races around the grid and they don't have a clue about F1 and they get dressed up to post all these stories and like they have no interest and you can tell that they've got no interest in the sport at all. I understand that these brands, like, you know, are trying to get their name out there by kind of collabing with people, but it gets annoying because, you know, the more well known you are, the more you get invited to, and I just feel like sometimes it gets annoying as an average fan going, they don't care at all when there's other influencers that actually do care and probably should be there instead of them. Grace Noffley.
0: Maybe it does depend on the influencer, because there are a lot of content creators / influencers that I absolutely adore and I would love to see them at any event. It would be an experience. But then there are some who would make it very obvious that they have no interest in the event, and then maybe that's something that needs to change in the advertising world. You know, maybe pick people that are actually interested in what they're promoting. Hayley has been in touch to say, I think the influencers get all the free stuff, tickets, etc., because they have the followers to promote the bands, the brands and all the other things. So while I understand people are like, why do the people with money or the people who don't like the thing, etc., get the free stuff, it makes more sense for a brand or a band or whoever to give it to someone who has thousands, millions of followers that could promote such a thing. It's tactical and it makes sense. It's crap for us, but it is what it is. Is it what it is? Do you believe in that? Or do you think that there maybe needs to be a change, that we've gone too far with the influencer marketing? 087-1102-107. Let me know your thoughts on the way. We're counting down the days now until we give away a massive, life-changing €305,000 in the cash machine. I have to fill you in on those details after Prosper and Clooney. It's Free Your Mind on iRadio.

0: Lakeside Radio's group chat. We've been talking about the American influencers who were getting a lot of hate at the US Open for not following the etiquette, making videos and making lots of noise during the event. But it did also kind of remind you that taking a ticket to go to an event like that may be understandable, because sure, why wouldn't you? Even if you're not a tennis fan, it would be such an experience. And if you wanted to actually head to the US Open, I've been doing some research. For the semi-finals, tickets actually start at €364. And they continue to climb. If you won this on Friday, would you head along?
1: It's iRadio's cash machine. Get
0: machine. Yourself, your mates, VIP hotel experience over there. You could pay for it all with €305,000 exactly. 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We're just counting down the days until we can give it to someone. 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Remember, the deadline's 3 p.m. Friday. Get your entry in before that. We'll make the call after that. If it goes to your phone, you have to answer within five rings and tell us that exact prize amount, which is €305,000. Exactly. The very best of luck. We've been asking you on socials this evening, have brands gone too far in prioritising influencer advertising over genuine fan experiences? I have the results of our Instagram poll after Hugo. Moving to the Sun next on iRadio.
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0: 07573. It's iRadio's group chat where you've been voting on our socials. Who should brands be prioritising at events? Influencers or genuine fans? 6% say they should be prioritising influencers versus 94% saying genuine fans should be prioritised. Quite a definite sway in that for sure this evening. Thank you for getting in touch with all of your opinions on this. I will say, I think influencer marketing is just another tool in advertising that's being utilised very heavily, and it works very, very well. So maybe this is just something we will gradually get used to. I'm sure there are changes that could be made, though. We'll chat about it again another evening on the show. On the way now, though, we're switching it up. Big budget 2027 news to share with you in a couple of minutes' time. If you were hoping to get a once-off energy payment this time around, I hate to be the one to tell you, but it doesn't look like it's going to happen. I'll fill you in on all of the details that we have after Ariana Grande. Next.
1: Hey, it's Cooper.

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7: 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And this is what you need to know now.
8: Ticketmaster trouble and the return of the in-betweeners. I'm Ella. Here's what's happening. First, people will have to wait 8 years instead of 5 to become Irish citizens under new plans going to Cabinet this week. The Justice Minister says it's to bring the country more in line with European neighbours. A language test will also be introduced alongside a requirement for people to be economically self-sufficient. Jim O'Callaghan says people who've almost been here for 5 years when the new rules come into force will have to wait longer.
9: Well, obviously, legislation always discriminates against individuals. There are cut-off points, but if you have been here for 4 years and 10 months, by the time the laws and changed and commenced, it will affect you. That's the truth of the matter. But the legislation will always, I suppose, affect and discriminate against people on the edges.
8: Ticketmaster has been accused of breaching consumer law in connection with ticket sales for the Oasis reunion concerts at Croke Park last year. The case was before Dublin District Court this morning and stems from an investigation by the CCPC. Katie Gallagher reports.
10: Ticketline Unlimited Company, trading as Ticketmaster, faces two charges under the Consumer Protection Act over information provided to Oasis concert goers who bought platinum tickets. The first charge alleges that the firm engaged in a misleading commercial practice by offering platinum tickets in a manner likely to deceive consumers regarding the product's main characteristics and specifications. The second alleges that Ticketmaster provided material information concerning ticket prices in a manner that was unclear, unintelligible, ambiguous or untimely. A representative for the company told the court he anticipated the case would be fully contested and advised that the defence believed it would call a dozen or so witnesses and expert evidence. The prosecutor said he had informed the defence he would seek a 4-week adjournment to deal with disclosure and evidence. The judge adjourned the case for mention until October 5th.
8: Data centres could be offered cheaper gas rates in exchange for losing supply at certain times of the day. CRE was proposing data centres are forced into mandatory contracts, which was either gas supply turned off at certain times, especially during high demand on the wider system. The energy regulator launched a public consultation in June and is yet to make a decision on the outcome. Sinn Féin MEP Lynn Boylan doesn't think it's enough to discourage new data centres being built here in the future.
11: I think all of the mood music that's coming out of the government is come here, build your data centres and whatever whatever we need to do to change, to facilitate that, to make that cheaper for you, we're going to do. That seems to be the government's message. And at a time when we are complete outliers in the EU, and I think a lot of people don't realise that in terms of the amount of data centres we have per head of population and the amount of energy use that they are taking from our grid.
8: And the Inbetweeners are back with a new movie. The trailer's dropped for the Inbetweeners 3, which will be available on Netflix. It'll see the return of Will, Jay, Neil and Simon, along with their yellow Fiat.
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8: Starting with soccer, fixture details have been confirmed for the semi-finals of the Men's FAI Cup. Bohemians host Waterford on Friday, October 9th at 7:45. Galway United are at home against Derry City on Saturday, October 10th at 3. Former Swansea City boss Alan Sheehan has been announced as an assistant coach for the Welsh national team. The Athlone man will be part of Craig Bellamy's backroom staff ahead of Wales' upcoming Nations League campaign. Sheehan has previously been assistant coach at Southampton and Luton Town. Elsewhere, former Republic of Ireland international Glenn Whelan has been sacked as manager of Scottish Championship side Livingston. Whelan was appointed in May but lasted just 9 games in charge before being dismissed late last night. This was Whelan's first full-time managerial job. All of this week's Champions League games will begin with a moment of silence for victims of the flash floods in Nepal. The catastrophe has led to the deaths of more than 1,300 people, while over 5,500 people remain missing. UEFA President Alexander Seferin says the European football family will stand together in support of the country. And in boxing, Tyson Fury has declared that he's looking for a new opponent, despite the fact he has a contract to fight Anthony Joshua. The announcement for the British pair's heavyweight bout has been delayed, with organisers looking at a location in the United States, while Joshua is pushing for London's Wembley Stadium to host the event. Former world champion Fury has called out Alexander Usyk and believes that Joshua doesn't want to face him. Boxing commentator Adam Smith believes the bout will eventually take place.
12: I'm sure that Eddie and Anthony are trying to get everything they want. If it has to be in America, they've got to get paid more money. They've got to have a... Because the contract says it's going to happen in the UK, which is right. It should happen in London. However, it's better happening than not happening at all.
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8: Bad Bunny has made history by winning 7 Emmy Awards for a Super Bowl halftime show. Puerto Rican singer performed at this year's Super Bowl halftime, which took home every award it was nominated for at the Emmys. It won the award for Outstanding Variety Special, which is only the second time the show has won the award, and the first time for a Spanish language performance to win. The historic win tops off a huge year for the rapper, after his album Debí Tirar Más Fotos became the first Spanish language album to win a Grammy for Album of the Year.
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8: In Kildare, there'll be traffic management on the prosperous Allenwood Road at the Coil Dove turnoff from today for the next 3 weeks.
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8: Scattered showers and clear spells and lowest temperatures of 8 to 12 degrees. 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
14: It's that time of the year again. Budget 2027 is just around the corner. And today, the Taoiseach reeled out universal energy credits. This time around. Are the government right to focus on long-term goals rather than temporary supports? I want you to share your honest opinions on that with me. Also, Sean Cahill and Paddy Corcoran, they'll be here. They're building an AI-powered study app called Study Talk while in their leaving surf tier. That's ahead after Ariana Grande, Hate That I Made You Love Me. It's iRadio.
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Tame Impala, Loser. It's iRadio's Group Chat. And speaking of the whole concept of winners versus losers in our economy nowadays, let's be frank, are some people better off than others? Are some people the winners and some people more of the losers financially? I say this because if you were hoping to get another once-off energy credit, or a few of them this time around, in the budget for those pricey electric bills and fuel bills, I hate to be the one to break it to you, but apparently it's not going to happen. Today, Taoiseach Micheál Martin ruled out universal energy credits in next month's budget, which I think we kind of knew was speculated, but this was definitely the final piece of confirmation for a lot of people. He says there's going to be a big focus on reducing the cost of living in the budget, but that it will take long-term focus rather than looking at temporary supports like the universal energy credits. On the other hand, the Minister for Public Expenditure, Jack Chambers, has said that tax cuts will be modest for the majority of people, costing the state 1.5 billion euro, which will amount to a few hundred euro to most people. Particularly with the universal energy credits, even if you don't know much about the budget, that's always one that will stick out to you as something that you've gotten in the past couple of years, which has been hugely beneficial. You see that money come off in a lump sum in your energy bill during the thick of winter, and it has been welcomed. Not everybody agrees with them, though, because some would argue we need to look at more long-term solutions over the temporary supports, as we're calling them. I want to know your thoughts. Do you agree with the decision? Are the government right to focus on long-term goals rather than the temporary supports? 087 1102 107, have your thoughts on the equation. This evening, I'm going to be chatting on the business spotlight to two businessmen in a few minutes who have their long-term goals in focus, for sure. Sean Cahill and Paddy Corcoran, they're building an AI-powered study app called Study Talk, while also completing their leaving cert. It's all go. They'll be joining me after Peggy Gunari, Star Woman, in a few minutes. First, fresh Irish music from Liliana for you now. This is Breadcrumbs.

0: Buzz Group Chat with myself, Valerie McHugh, and it's time for the business spotlight. This week, I'm joined by Sean Cahill and Paddy Corcoran from a TY mini company project building an AI-powered study app. The lads have taken their idea a lot further than they probably ever expected. They're now in their Leaving Cert year while continuing to build Study Doc, which is an app designed to help students study using AI. They've recently relaunched the app with the Irish student market solely in mind, and they're documenting their entrepreneurial journey along the way on socials as well. They're also working with a business mentor as they look to take the company to the next level with an ambitious goal of raising 500 grand in funding. So how do you go from a TY project to building a real life business while sitting your Leaving Cert at the same time, and what have they learned along the way? I'm delighted to be joined now by both of the lads. Welcome to the show, Sean. Paddy, take us back to the beginning here. How did Study Talk actually start out as a TY mini company idea?
1: So the idea originally came from around the junior cert time. So I was at Sean's house and we were supposed to be studying for our next exam coming up in the junior cert. And we weren't. We were actually Zoom scrolling on TikTok. And so we thought in that moment, we were like, oh my God, what if we could merge this like addictiveness and engagingness of TikTok and merge it with studying to actually make studying fun and engaging? And we kind of forgot about it then over the summer. And then once in TY, then when we were placed into the TY mini company, we said, we have this idea sitting here. Let's go and build it. Let's build something cool, because everyone else just sells cookies or sells sweets. So we said, let's do something cool. Let's build a technology company. And we went ahead with that idea and called it Study Talk.
0: And you've really hit on a great idea, because as you've said, it is that addictiveness of social media that is often keeping people away from the studying. If you could combine it into one thing, I can see how it would be very beneficial. At one point, did you realise this could be bigger than a school project though?
2: I think when we first started, we set our goal for the entire year as 10,000 downloads. And that was like the whole idea of, you know, aim really high and at least you'll like achieve somewhere close to that. And I think then we released the app in January. Paddy made a video on TikTok, I think, in February. And the video got about 3 million views, I think. And we were up around 60,000 downloads within the month, which was insane, with obviously that goal of 10,000 just being blown away almost immediately. Yeah. So it was really within the first, I suppose, 2-3 months of release.
0: You realise this could be a lot bigger than you ever had hoped or dreamed of. How was the process? Like, what was it like establishing an actual app for this?

0: Yeah, it was quite difficult, I suppose, at the start. Especially with Apple. Apple are quite restrictive on what they allow into their app stores, and their docs and all their information is quite brief. So you do have to a lot of kind of figuring out yourself. We were quite lucky in the fact that my parents would be quite like techie, and my dad especially would have done a lot of work with Apple, so he was quite familiar with it already. So that really helped us get going. A lot of it as well was the kind of using AI, because I suppose this was at the start of the whole AI wave. So it was really useful for us because we could just ask it all these questions that, if we just didn't have people around us to ask, we could just go to ChatGPT and just ask it, and it would actually give somewhat decent answers.
1: Yeah, because a lot of people would talk about AI as such a in such a great way now that it's such a great tool. That being said, though, how do you go about fact checking information that is generated by AI onto StudyDoc?
0: So a lot of the information, well, actually all of the information on StudyTalk comes from pre-existing documents. So it's actually rephrasing words, if you will, rather than generating new information. So it's trained on all the 8,000 exam papers, as well as our vast collection of notes. So when it creates the questions, it's creating them based on what's in the exam papers and what's in the notes, and then how can we phrase that in a way so that the students can learn it for the exams. So the content, it's not as if the AI is coming up with content. It's actually just rephrasing stuff that is already there. As well as that, there's also checks on it to ensure that the word count is somewhat similar to the content that it's taking it from. So if it's supposed to be taking it from something that would have certain amount of words or of keywords, and then it found that it didn't have those words, it would kind of flag that. There's also another AI check on top of that to just, use the AI to check the AI. And there's a few other things then in the system just to ensure that sort of accuracy, because it is very important when you're answering questions that the questions are relevant to what you're studying.
1: Yeah, for sure. There are a lot of AI tools popping up for students nowadays. What do you think makes StudyTalk different from the others?
2: Two big things I would say, definitely. So number one, as we've already went over, is the scrollable feed. So we now have the entire Irish curriculum for the junior and the senior cycle, and it's all broken down into a feed of questions. So the same way you have a feed of videos on TikTok or Instagram, you get a scrollable feed of study content on StudyTalk. And then the second biggest thing is our adaptive learning system. So how this works is the more the student uses the platform, it'll learn more about their weak areas, and then it'll push their weak areas onto them. So the student is actually studying what matters. And as far as we're aware, there's no other study platform on the market, especially in Ireland, that does it to that extent.
1: I think what's so interesting about this, I was saying to you before we chatted on air, I downloaded it today, as if I was a Leaving Cert student and putting in all of my subjects that I did to see what it would generate. And it was shocking how much I'd forgotten from the study things that were coming up. I was like, oh, thank God I'm in radio now. I don't need to know anything about biology, hopefully. But it was almost like a flashcard system, which I enjoyed because it's, I suppose, saving you time making out all the flashcards yourself. I know that there's a lot to be said, though, for making them manually because you're writing them out. But if this is something that people can get any benefit from, that's what you want when it comes to studying. I know that you have recently relaunched StudyTalk specifically for the Irish market. What had you changed to make it relevant to Irish students? I imagine adding all of the subjects that we're studying in the general Leaving Cert curriculum and junior cert.
2: So, as I said previously, we've added in the entire curriculum into the platform now. So we've got a collection of notes from every single subject and compiled them into that scrollable feed of questions and flashcards. And that's all in the feed section of the platform. Then another big thing is the exam papers. So we have every single past paper preloaded into the platform. And what's really, really cool is that the user can type directly into the exam paper, and then they can grade their answers off the marking scheme using AI. And then we've trained our AI system on all of the past exam papers. So now we have an incredibly accurate AI exam paper generator. So let's say, for example, you've studied all the past exam relevant past exam questions on biology, and you want to study more. Where are you going to go? You can't really do anything. So we built the system so that you can actually generate brand new ones that are Leaving Cert style, and they're incredibly accurate.
1: I can see how that would really benefit people, particularly when you're trying to, revise as much as possible and you have run out of the exam questions, which can happen. particularly in some subjects where you've already worked through them in class and then you're on home looking for another way to challenge yourself. So it's good that you have that avenue. I want to find out more in a couple of minutes, lads, particularly about the €500,000 you're hoping to fund for this project very, very soon and where you plan on investing that money. That's after Casey Musgraves and Dry Spell next.

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0: It's Sky Radio's group chat and the business spotlight. And right now I'm talking to Sean Cahill and Paddy Corcoran, who have taken their TY mini company idea completely to the next level now. And it's become a business in which they've built their AI-powered study app, Study Talk. It's an app designed to help students study using AI. They've recently relaunched the app with the Irish student market in mind, and they're working with a business mentor now. They're also looking for 500 grand in funding. That's their raising goal. And Sean, Paddy, what's most interesting about all this to me is that you're both still in your leaving cert. What is it actually like trying to balance that, like the actual studies part of it, and also growing your business?
1: I guess we're quite lucky in that the journey we're on is also a study platform. So, like, for example, today I was in study in school and I was actually using StudyTalk for computer science. And you can kind of do both at the same time, because I was here able to study the content for like the exams, but I was also able to just notice things about the platform that we could build on and that we could improve and add it to the platform to make it better for everybody. So we're able to test our product and also study for exams at the same time.
2: I found really like interesting as well, especially over the summer. Like if we weren't studying actively and like we were to just test the product, you wouldn't get as much like of an understanding of what's wrong and what needs to be improved. But like when you're actually studying and you're actually using your own platform, you really get to know like what needs to get added, what needs to get removed, and like
0: you're like another layer of testing it. You know, it's another layer of a case study for your app, because you're actively using it yourselves for your own exams. I know you've got a business mentor as well helping you develop the company. What did you learn from your business mentor that you maybe hadn't learned already in your entrepreneurial class in school or things like that?
2: Two big massive things I'll definitely quote. And Eric, our mentor, he's a man of many quotes, so I'm going to quote him twice here. So number one is, you don't know what you don't know. That's such a massive one. So I think it's pretty self-explanatory. If like just having a mentor is so useful, because like you don't know what you don't know. So he's there to help us like and give us the advice for those things that we don't know. And then the second one is, we should localize, then globalize. And I said that in our launch video for our consumer platform, which is essentially just make a product that's really, really good for your own home country. And then once you've proven yourself in that market, take it everywhere. And that's a we kind of did that backwards at the start. We created StudyTalk and we promoted it to the entire world. And we got hundreds of thousands of downloads all across the world, but it was never really like tailored for any one market. So now we've basically started again and are localizing first.
0: Yeah, and it's going to be really powerful, I'm sure. You're aiming to raise 500,000 in funding. That is hugely ambitious. But what would that funding allow you to do with the app?
2: So two major things for those as well is the ability to hire people. So obviously we are in school and it is a massive benefit to be like our target market, but a lot of our time is taken up. So raising the 500 grand would allow us to hire a salesperson, would allow us to hire an engineer, would allow us to hire a series of UGC creators, which we're actively doing right now as well. And then would also allow us to put a lot of money into our go-to-market strategy. So for the likes of paying those creators, running ads, paying ambassadors as well, all that kind of stuff.
0: It sounds like a solid investment plan as well, particularly what you say there about UGC creators, because you guys have been advertising StudyTalk online a lot up to this point, and it seems to have been very successful. You saying that first video had like 3 million views?
2: Yeah, so our original video like about 2 years ago got 3 million views, and our recent launch video there got I think in total probably 150,000 views.
0: Wow, that's huge, particularly in a market that's dominated by social media advertising. To be there at the centre of it is really important. And on that, where can people find you online if they want to follow your journey and also download the app if it's something they're interested in?
2: So if they can go to StudyTalk Founders, so that's Study T-O-K, like TikTok, Founders. So that's our Instagram handle and our TikTok handle. Or they can go to studytalk.com where they can sign up, make an account, and they can become a user of StudyTalk.
1: And we also have the web version released as well. So it's not only a mobile app now, it's now available for users on their laptops. So if they do struggle with phone addiction, they can step back from that and study on their laptops.
0: Wow, that's really thoughtful, because actually a lot of people need to get away from the phones nowadays, so having it on a different device could be really handy. Paddy, Sean, wishing you the best of luck with StudyTalk and the Leaving Cert as well, and I hope that it proves doubly beneficial for you guys along your journey.
2: Thank you very much.
1: Thanks so much, Paddy.
0: Garamila, and you can listen back to the lads over on the Go Loud app. Meanwhile, this evening, we've been talking about Budget 2027. We got the news today that there's not going to be any once-off energy credits this time around. Are the government right to focus on long-term goals rather than temporary supports? I want to know your thoughts. I'll share them in a couple of minutes' time. Big Cash Machine news to share with you as well after brand new Ray. I'm on Absolutely. It's Joy on iRadio.

0: on iRadio's group chat. This time next month, we're all going to be talking about one thing, budget 2027. We're counting down to it. And today we got some new information. If you were hoping to get one of those once-off energy payments this time around, it's been confirmed that we're not going to get them. Taoiseach Micheál Martin ruled them out today for next month's budget, saying that there's going to be a big focus on reducing the cost of living overall, but it's going to take a long-term focus, not looking at temporary supports. I've been asking you for your opinions on this decision because on one side of it, there are many who have the opinion that we should be focusing on long-term solutions. The cost of living crisis is huge for people right now, and it is all about long-term solutions. But on the other side of it, there are many people that would argue those once-off energy supports can help get people through the winter, particularly a really trying time when everything is soaring in costs as it is. 087-1102-107. Maria in Ballinagh has been in touch to say, my electricity and heating bills are already expensive and I'm worried about what they're going to look like over the next few months. A once-off payment might not solve the problem, but it would make a real difference to families who are struggling right now. This government are so out of touch with reality. Ronan has been in touch to say, I actually agree with the government. We can't keep getting 200 or 250 euro of a payment every time the bills go up and pretend that's solving the problem. I'd much rather see the money invested in making energy cheaper in the first place, improving housing and reducing the costs people face every month rather than once-off costs. Dee, you've said a lot of people don't have the luxury of waiting for long-term solutions. If you're a pensioner on a low income or a low income or already struggling to make ends meet, being told things might improve in a few years isn't a comfort. People need help with their bills now, not just promises about what might happen down the line. I think that, Dee, what you've said there, a lot of people don't have the luxury of waiting for long-term solutions. I'm sure there will be many that relate directly to that because it's quite nuanced, isn't it? If you want the once-off energy credits, it's not that you necessarily don't want long-term solutions too. It's just that you don't feel you can wait for the long-term solutions to come into effect. So it is complicated. Lane says every year there's another payment announced and everyone gets excited, then the bills keep going up. At some point you have to tackle why energy is so expensive rather than just give people another credit. They use it as a way to get people back on side with them. I think this government know there's no hope. They lost everyone during the fuel protests. A lot of other texts coming in though this evening saying that the government are right not to have the once-off payments because the long-term goal is the main thing, cost of living-wise. And I do sincerely hope that whatever comes out of Budget 2027, it does help in some way in helping and mitigating with the cost of living crisis that we have found ourselves in. But for one lucky person on Friday, there is going to be some money coming into their bank account, which could be of massive use.
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0: We're counting down the days until we can make somebody's year. That's because there's a massive 305,000 euro exactly up for grabs in the cash machine on Friday. Will it be you winning it? Well, if you haven't got your entry in already, here's how to do it. iRadio.ie/cash machine. Enter online or text yes to 57557. That is yes to 57557. You have to be over 18. You're playing across the Go Loud network and the full T's and C's are on our website. Get the entry in by 3 p.m. on Friday. That's the deadline. After that, the cash machine will randomly pick a number and it could be you getting that cash machine call. Answer within five rings, tell us the prize amount and that money is all yours. 305,000 euro exactly. The very best of luck. I sincerely wish it's you that wins this time around. On the way in the next few minutes, I've got to fill you in on what antics Cooper has been getting up to on iMornings. That's after Shakira. Die, die next.
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2: Bad Bunny has made history by winning 7 Emmy Awards for his Super Bowl halftime show. The Puerto Rican singer performed at this year's Super Bowl, which took home every award it was nominated for at the Emmys this weekend. 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The historic night tops off a huge year for the artist after his album Debut Tiramas Fotos became the first Spanish language album to win a Grammy for Album of the Year. And for more stories, follow at This Is iRadio on socials.
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1: Hi, it's Cooper and Una. 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

0: things that I've got.
1: It's iRadio, and Friday's the big day. Cooper is going to be getting his kit off in the Dean Crow Theatre in Athlone, performing at the Heart of Ireland Burlesque Festival. The build-up to this and hearing all about his training has been fantastic. I must say, even behind the scenes, chatting to him himself, I know that he's a little bit nervous. 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
1: 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Back here on iRadio's group chat on the way, what do you think needs to be changed to improve Ireland's education system? I'm going to be chatting to Caitlin Lowry, who's a 17-year-old from Longford. She's on a mission to improve Ireland's education system after teaching herself the entire Leaving Cert curriculum. We'll get into that after Culture and Trapped next.
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7: Hey, I'm Annalie. Here's what's happening. Terry Hatcher has landed a role in a major West End musical. The Desperate Housewives star will relocate to London from LA to replace Vanessa Williams as Miranda Priestley in The Devil Wears Prada. In an interview with Hello Magazine, Terry called the opportunity a gift. Maya Jama has reportedly signed up for Series 3 of The Gentlemen. The Love Island presenter made her acting debut in the second series of the hit show and is expected to return to her role of Aisha. It comes after cast members ruled out Meghan Markle joining the show as Britain's Duchess of Sussex returns to live in the UK with Prince Harry and their two children. Meanwhile, Love Island could be getting an LGBTQ+ version. Speaking to Radio Times, Lifted Entertainment's CEO Richard Cowles said never say never to the reality series spin-off. He also confirmed the All-Stars version of the show will return to screens early next year. The new Oasis film has premiered after the brothers brought some Manchester swagger to Venice this weekend. Asked how it felt to be in Italy, Liam Gallagher called it biblical, while Noel went for a bellissimo. The documentary follows how the pair finally made up after years of feuding. Peaky Blinders creator Stephen Knight wrote and produced Don't Look Back in Anger.
8: Who wouldn't? It's a dream to do this. And I was a big fan of the band, and speaking first of all to Noel and Noel saying that they were astonished at the response to the announcement of the tour.
7: The Inbetweeners are back with a new movie. The trailer has dropped for The Inbetweeners 3, which will be available on Netflix. It'll see the return of Will, Jay, Neil and Simon, along with their yellow Fiat. Rob Reiner has won a posthumous Emmy Award for his guest appearance in the series The Bear. The actor and his wife were found dead in their home last December. He was awarded an Emmy for Outstanding Guest Actor in a Comedy Series for his role as Albert Schnurr in an episode of The Bear. It comes 48 years after he won an Emmy for his role on All in the Family in 1978, breaking the record for the longest gap between acting wins in Emmy history. The Cronas have announced two special Christmas shows. The band will play Dublin's 3 Olympia Theatre on the 11th and 12th of December. Tickets for the gigs go on sale this Thursday at 9 a.m. Meanwhile, the two Johnnies have also announced a Christmas party show. They had been teasing a special announcement to mark their 10-year anniversary. The podcast hosts will play Dublin's 3 Arena on the 19th of December. Tickets go on sale this Friday, September 11th at 9 a.m. Fontaines DC are donating €1 per ticket sold for their Slain gigs to Focus Ireland. The band plays the iconic venue on the 26th and 27th of June next year, which has a capacity of 80,000 each night. The Saturday is sold out, but there are still tickets available for the Sunday night show. There are calls for Macklemore to be removed from Ed Sheeran's tour after he made a Free Palestine speech on stage. The rapper is supporting Ed on his current Loop tour. When taking to the stage, he said he wanted those in Gaza and the West Bank to know they've not been forgotten, before he played a pro-Palestine track, Heinz Hall, with footage of Gaza on screen. The Israeli-American Council have since launched a petition to remove Macklemore from the remainder of the tour, saying he used a global concert platform to advance a one-sided political agenda. Northwest has performed her first solo gig. Kim Kardashian and Kanye West were spotted at opposite sides of the venue to support their daughter. Kim shared videos from the sold-out show on her Instagram. The pair's eldest daughter performed songs from her debut EP as well as unreleased tracks. And people who ask someone a question just so they can talk about themselves have been given the label of a boomer asker. A conversational expert says only posing questions so you can boomerang the focus back to yourself is viewed as sneaky and insincere by others. Dr. Michael Yeomans from Imperial College London told the Irish Daily Mail that ask braggers can break this unlikable habit by practicing asking questions they can't answer themselves to avoid the impulse of turning the conversation back to themselves.
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7: Scattered showers mainly across the west and northwest, staying a little drier further east with the best of clear spells here too. Lowest temperatures of 9 to 12 degrees. For more, follow at This Is iRadio on socials.
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9: I hope you're having a lovely evening. It's back to school season. What do you think needs to be changed to improve Ireland's education system? I'm going to be chatting to Caitlin Lowry. She's a 17-year-old from Longford who's just got her Leaving Cert results. She's on a mission to improve Ireland's education system after teaching herself the Leaving Cert curriculum. 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

Good Style. It's iRadio's Group Chat. Valerie in with you. And kids are pretty much all back to school now at this stage, whether it's primary or secondary. Some might be delighted to be heading back, some maybe not. Maybe some people are in between. But for anyone who's been through the Irish education system, the chances are you've had a thought like this before. Why did they teach me that? Why didn't they teach me this? Could they not have showed us how to do something else? When will I ever use this in my future? Perhaps you had an issue with how you were taught as well. Maybe even our native language, for instance, Irish. We talk a lot about how we're taught that. It's a very rote learning style. And that was quite rewarded, perhaps. When you think about the essays that you had to learn off, instead of learning how to use correct grammar and improve your Irish vocab, it's a little bit mad. Or maybe you think that students should be taught more practical things like how to manage their money or understand taxes or cook or budget or deal with rent and mortgages or figure out your tax credits or even write a CV. That's a class maybe that should be mandatory. There's also the pressure around exams, particularly in schools nowadays, which we talk about, and how that can be very tough and perhaps unnecessary for students. Sometimes it can feel like the focus is entirely on memorising information for a test rather than genuinely understanding or caring about what you're learning. What do you think needs to change to improve Ireland's education system? 087 1102 107. I want to hear your thoughts on this, whether you've been through the Irish education system, whether you're going through it now, or even if you haven't. I'm sure you have some sort of a thought on what could be done to improve it. On that, in a few minutes, I'll be joined by Caitlin Lowry. She's just got her Leaving Cert results. She's 17 and she's on a mission to improve the education system here. She taught herself the Leaving Cert curriculum. Can't wait to get her insights on that after Kingfisher. First, it's Calvin Harris and Ellie Goulding, free in iRadio.

0: here on iRadio's Group Chat. Valerie McEwen with you, and I'm joined by 17-year-old Caitlin Lowry now. She is on a mission to change Ireland's education system. A former Miss Teen Ireland for Change charity founder and now Leaving Cert graduate, Caitlin launched her Hear the Stars campaign after leaving school and studying for her exams independently. The campaign's been growing a following online, with students across Ireland sharing their experiences and calling for a change. So what does Caitlin think needs to change? And what does she want Hear the Stars to achieve? She joins me now to chat all about it. Caitlin, congratulations. You've just received your Leaving Cert results. I bet the celebrations are still underway. It's such a huge achievement. I remember being there myself. The excitement's unreal. You actually ended up studying for the Leaving Cert independently after leaving school early. What led you to taking the decision to leave school?
1: I left school when I was 14, so very, very young. It was a couple of years ago, 2024. I left because I suffered really badly from anxiety. It just happened overnight, really. I couldn't really control it. But anytime I tried going to school, I would just pass out. I'd get really, really sick. I was in pain all the time. It was horrible. I actually quite like school. I think a lot of people think that I left because I hated it, but I absolutely adored school, so it was really upsetting to leave. But then I missed 2 years of education. I didn't do any sort of studying at all. Our school didn't have TY, so I would have gone straight into fifth year after third year, but I missed the end of third year. I missed all of fifth year and I missed half of sixth year, so it's quite a lot of time to miss. But then I just decided I just wanted to give it a try and go for it. But I knew that if I told myself I was going to have 2 years of study, I'd probably put the studying off and I wouldn't really prioritise it. So I was like, if I go for this Leaving Cert, I'll get it done in time. And I did. So it was great.
0: You are some woman. Like, honestly, to have taken that all on yourself is remarkable. And you deserve every bit of success that comes your way after all of this. And I'm glad to hear that, you know, you're saying all of that with a bit of a smile on your face. It was obviously worth it in the end. How did you find teaching yourself the curriculum?
1: Definitely difficult. It's not obviously a walk in the park. I say the hardest part is just figuring out where to start, but it's the same with anything really. Like, if you woke up tomorrow and decided to teach yourself a language you never heard of before, like, where do you even start? Like, trying to learn the grammar and trying to put it together. And that was the hardest part, just figuring out where to begin. But once you begin, it's not really as intimidating as it sounds. Like, it is rough, it is hard, but you can do it at your own pace. And for me, like, my father, he passed away a few months before I began the Leaving Cert journey, so I was still going through all the stages of grief, which was a very difficult thing to go through, especially in the Leaving Cert year. But being able to do it by myself meant if I wanted to take a break from it, I could, and I didn't have that pressure on me. I definitely think that helped a lot more. I've also got quite a good memory, so I do think that helped a lot with Leaving Cert, so I did have that advantage on my side.
0: I'm so sorry to hear about your father passing away as well. And, you know, even adding that into the situation, the fact that you were so determined to still do it all, even at your own pace, yeah, it's just a testament to who you are as a person. And I know you've spoken a lot now about making education accessible and equal for everybody. What would that actually look like in practice in your eyes?
1: I think it's just getting, like, the option for people like myself who are self-taught, being able to give them the option to get back into school. For me personally, I don't really know if there was much that could have been done because I was just so sick about being in school no matter what. But there's so many other people I've spoken to that they really wanted to go in, but the resources just weren't there for them. I think that's really important. And one of the big ones for me is, as a self-taught student, because I wasn't in a traditional school, there's a lot of projects that are required for the Leaving Cert system, and I wasn't allowed to submit them. And I don't think there's any written rules kind of like in the guidebook that you can't, but it did just make it very, very difficult to do so. And all the self-taught students I found, none of them have been successful in submitting a project, and I think that's a really big thing that needs to help make it accessible, because you miss that percentage of your Leaving Cert grade, then you're missing 20-40% of your grade, and that's just, it's not fair. It means someone doing ordinary level of subject and getting like 79%, they're going to fail and get 0 points because they're missing that project, and that's not fair. And that means someone who's doing remarkable things, they're still putting in all that work

0: and they're still doing all the school stuff. They're missing so much, and I think that's a really big thing in making it accessible.
1: Talk me through the Hear the Stars campaign, because I know that what you've just mentioned there is a part of all of this. People might be hearing about it for the first time this evening. What it is, what exactly is it?
0: Hear the Stars is a campaign I've created over these past few months to kind of make education accessible and to kind of bring awareness of the situation. A lot of people hear me, I taught myself leaving cert another 6 months, and they think I'm the first one to do it, but I'm definitely not. There's so many other people who do it every year, and there's so many people who will continue to do this. And I think bringing kind of awareness to the fact that people feel the need that they have to do it because they don't have support there, I think that's important as well. But we're Hear the Stars. We've been doing loads of work to help people, especially stop-loss students. This summer we ran a book donation. We've collected over 150 school books to ship out to self-taught students across the country and help them cover that course. And we've also been working with loads of study apps across the country to get discount codes and get different resources available for people. We're working on releasing an app that will provide so many notes that we've made ourselves, and all of this will be for free because obviously there's a lot of kind of money that goes around the Leaving Cert. I think a lot of people use it as a good way to get their income, which is great that they can get an income, but it's unfair on students because how are we meant to pay for that? So I think putting out there for free is also a really important part. Another big thing that we're doing is we've just released our teaching videos on YouTube. So they're volunteers from across the country. Most of them are just students themselves who've just finished Leaving Cert, and we're teaching classes in as many subjects as we can find and putting them out there for people to learn.
1: It's an amazing campaign that you're running there, and so many are going to see themselves in what you've mentioned there about wanting to, or even feeling that they have to go about this on their own. And I think that what you've listed there sounds quite reasonable to be introduced. I want to hear more about what feedback you've been getting, Caitlin, in a few minutes. I'm also going to stick on Bella Kay. I love it, I love it, I love it. Next. The party is
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0: Sky Radio's group chat with myself, Valerie McHugh. I'm joined by Kate and Larry now from Longford. She is a former Miss Teen Ireland for Change charity founder and now a Leaving Cert graduate who has launched her Hear the Stars campaign after leaving school and studying for her exams independently. The campaign has grown a huge following online with many people across Ireland sharing their experiences and calling for change as well. Caitlin, what has the feedback been like for Hear the Stars? In your own words, what has the feedback been like?
1: There's been so much support. It's been amazing, really. So many people will reach out, and like when you all come together, like education is so important. I think everyone coming together for a good cause, it does help. And so many people have so much to offer, stuff that you never even think of, like people who can, they've spent the past few years studying app design, they're offering to help me make it, and like stuff like that. It does go a long way, and it does help people so much.
0: What would you say to a student who's struggling in the current system, who might be listening to you this evening and feels like nobody is listening to them?
1: I think it is important to remember that we are here, we are going to listen, and that's where Hear the Stars come from. We are hearing the voices of the stars, which are the students across the country, and you can always reach out and we'll be there. But I think one of the most important things to remember is that nothing is impossible. Like school, it is great to have, and we do want to make education accessible because everyone deserves that right, but it isn't the be all end all. If you don't end up sitting Leaving Cert, it doesn't mean your life is ruined. It is a great thing to have, and we are going to fight for that accessibility, but your life isn't ruined if you don't feel like you've done the best in it or anything like that. You are going to do amazing things. Remembering that nothing is impossible is such an important part. Knowing, like, I know people can feel very intimidated taking on a course like that, thinking it is impossible, thinking it's for 2 years, how can I do it? Unless you can. If someone else has ever done it before you, you can absolutely do it. And if they haven't, then it gives you room to be the first person. So I think just going in there with that strong mindset will definitely help you get through it.
0: And remembering, as you said there, that even if it doesn't pan out the way you want it to, there are pathways to everything and you're going to have a very happy and successful life. That's still very much on the table. What do you want Hear the Stars to achieve over the next year? I know that the campaigns are up and running. Now that you've finished the Leaving Cert, I imagine you have a bit more time on your hands to invest in this over the next year.
1: I'm hoping to do some fundraisers across the year and help kind of raise a bit of money so that we can invest more. Even stuff with like releasing an app and stuff, we do have to fund it all. So hopefully that'll be a big thing that we can achieve. And getting the name out there really is the most important part. Being able to make students aware that we do exist, that we can help them, that they're not alone. I know myself, when I was starting it all, I was just sitting there on Google trying to figure out, where do I start? Where do I go for this? So I just want people to know that we do exist. And then we also do want to fight for kind of political change. I'd love to kind of get that thing with the projects. I'd love to kind of find a way around that to help students do it, because it's not really something you can put on like the long stick. You know, you kind of have to go for it now. It is real people's lives that are being affected by this. So we do have to kind of do it. And they're being affected every single year. There's going to be people every single year. We can't really wait. So trying to get that quickly would be great. A long-term goal, I'd love to build a school to help all these people. People who just, they're not feeling that they feel fit in with the traditional system, having another school or another place to go to where they can kind of work at their own pace, but they still have that community. So that would be a great goal to work towards.
0: That's such a lovely goal to have, because community is such a big part of life. And even if you are choosing to go down this path on your own terms, if you like, to have people around you doing the same thing would be very, very impactful. Can I ask, what subjects did you end up doing for the Leaving Cert? That's something that I should have asked you a few minutes ago when you were talking about your Leaving Cert in the first place. It might just give people a bit of an idea of what subjects maybe are more amenable to be taught to yourself.
1: I did 3 core subjects, so English, Irish and Maths. And then I did, because I could only really do the ones I'd done for Junior Cert myself, because a lot of them did do require that whole entire kind of those 5 years of learning. So it's like, it's going to be harder to learn a 2-year course in a few months. It'd be definitely harder to learn a 5-year course. So I did geography and history for that reason. But in Junior Cert, I'd done science and woodwork as well. And, you know, I can't really do woodwork at home. It's a bit of a difficult one to take on. But then I took up religion as well. And I actually found them quite enjoyable. I was really, really bad at history in Junior Cert, but I found it a lot different in Leaving Cert. So I think, you know, there is options, but a lot of the subjects I didn't even know they existed until recently. Like, I would have loved to study politics or economics or something, but I didn't even know they were a thing. So definitely there's a big variety of choices you can have.
0: Where can listeners find you online, Caitlin?
1: We have on Here to Stars, we're on all social medias. Our main one at the moment is probably on YouTube because that's where our teaching videos will be. But you can also find us on Instagram at heretostars.ie and on TikTok at heretostarsair.
0: Caitlin, thank you so much for coming on the show and sharing this journey with me. It's remarkable, and I'm sure that you're on to massive, massive things over the next year and hopefully in the future with everything you've explained there, even about building a school. Thanks so much for coming on iRadio's group chat.
1: Thank you so much for having me. I'm a major iRadio fan, so I do really appreciate it.
0: Well, it was a pleasure to have you, and you can hear that conversation back on the Go Loud app as well. You've been filling me in on your thoughts, what you think needs to be changed to improve Ireland's education system. Caitlin has shared her thoughts there and the Hear the Stars campaign. But Sean's been touched to say financial education needs to be taught in school. I left school knowing how to solve equations and write essays, but I had absolutely no idea how tax worked, what a payslip meant, how to budget properly, or what a mortgage actually involved. These are things most of us will deal with as adults, so I think they should be a much bigger part of the curriculum. We talk about this a lot on the show, and I couldn't agree more, because even now as a grown-up, I'm still not that sure about the ins and outs of mortgages and budgeting and payslips and things. I have a vague overview, but if I had been given an in-depth piece of education about this when I was younger, I think I would have benefited greatly. We have a few text messages in about taxes and payslips and pensions is another one that's being mentioned. Shane in Galway said, I actually think Irish needs to be completely retaught. I spent years learning off essays for exams and could properly reproduce pages of them, but I couldn't have held a basic conversation in Irish afterwards. If we want people to use the language, we need to make it practical and enjoyable rather than making students terrified of getting the grammar wrong. Interesting. Well, thank you for your thoughts on that this evening. And of course, you can listen back to my chat with Caitlin over on the Go Loud app in a couple of minutes' time. I have to fill you in on Destination Unknown. Find out more after new music from Alicia Grace, Bloodstream. It's iRadio.

0: Inside Radio, get a new lift home with Micheál, Shane and Ella right here. And the biggest question from Monday, where have Micheál, Shane and Ella landed?
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0: We've got a holiday of a lifetime up for grabs for you and your mate. It's all go from Monday, the 14th of September, right here. Micheál, Shane and Ella will be at a mystery destination. And you have to guess where. You'll be able to collect the clues. You can make a guess on the location of where they're staying. And get ready to have your guess. And if the guess is correct, you'll win a 7-night holiday to that very destination. It's all under wraps for now. But what I can tell you is that it's going to be the holiday of a lifetime for you and your mate. And you can get a new lift home with Micheál, Shane and Ella weekdays from 3 right here. They'll be telling you a little bit more about it tomorrow afternoon. It's all go with iRadio right now.
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0: Because on Friday as well, we're giving away a massive €305,000. It's just waiting to be won in the cash machine. We want it to be you that gets it. If you're not in the mix already, you've got a little time left to get involved. Taking part couldn't be easier. I'm about to give you that exact amount again. You need to take a note of it, enter, and if we call you and you give us that exact amount, you win that cash. €305,000 exactly. 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That's yes to 57557. The cost is €2.50 plus your standard message rate to play. 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Get the entry in from 3 p.m. on Friday. After that, the cash machine will randomly be picking a number, and it could be you getting that call. Answer within 5 rings, tell us the prize amount, and that money is all yours. €305,000 exactly. The very best of luck. Sticking on Role Model for you in a few after Cat's Eye Animal next.
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0: Radio's Group Chat. And tomorrow, we have a special Back to College show for you. We're going to be looking at the realities facing students right now as they head back to college or third level education in Ireland. Leah, it's going to be a big show tomorrow, but I want to know, actually, from your experience when you were in college, what were the biggest obstacles you faced?
1: I think my biggest challenge, like many others, had to have been accommodation. I went to college in the University of Limerick. I was very lucky to win the lotto in first year and get on-campus accommodation. I say win the lotto, I was still paying almost €700 a month for on-campus accommodation. I was blessed to have it. It was like 5 minute walk from classes, met loads of friends because it was all students living there. Come back to second year. No, I couldn't find anywhere. Ended up seeing someone post something on Facebook in a house hunting group. Went and met them. They were all girls a couple of years older than me and they were the finest, really friendly. But the house was just not it.
0: No, not in good condition.
1: No, mouldy room.
0: God.
1: If I wasn't badly stuck, I wouldn't have taken it. It was a shoebox. I mean, like, there was no wardrobe in it. There was a desk and a bed, and I was right beside the front door, and I paid €550.
0: Oh, and I think
1: if I went back to that same house, knocked on the door and asked what they were paying, they're probably paying a lot more for it now.
0: This is it, because although it wasn't that long ago since you were in college, or even myself, because things seem to just get worse every single year, I was unlucky to never win the lotto for the University of Galway for the on-campus accommodation. I remember being devastated. Really struggled to find anywhere in my first year in particular, which I think is actually worse, because when you're going back for other years of college,
1: you have friends already.
0: Yeah, or at least you have some sort of, you have your feet under you in some capacity. But in first year, when you're trying to find somewhere and there's just nowhere out there.
1: It's so tough. And you don't know people around the new town or city that you're moving to. I know in Limerick, there's this big list of landlords that get sent around. There's about 150 names on an Excel sheet. Most of them stopped being landlords over 15 years ago.
0: Oh, stop.
1: And I'd say they get hundreds of calls each and every year because this old list is still going around. I think some of the numbers have just had to switch off their phones because they're sick of getting calls. But that's what you have to do. If you don't know people, you're just going to reach out to whatever number you can get.
0: As well as the accommodation crisis, which is heavily going to be discussed tomorrow, we're going to be chatting to so many people in situations like we were in, but actually way worse. Because the situation has gotten worse. Another thing I found very prevalent in college, which no one really spoke about, was that loneliness epidemic. We have an epidemic in that as young people in Ireland in general, but that jolt when you move on from secondary school to some type of third level education somewhere else, it can be a lot. Even if you have people around you, when you are completely out of your routine and you don't understand nearly how to navigate that.
1: It's hard to find your tribe in college. You might have a close group of friends in secondary school. You all go to different places. And then to settle in again, you might find yourself changing your own personality just to try fit in. And that's not what you're meant to do, but it's not what we talk about.
0: And as well, you see social media stories of everyone having the time of their life when they're in their first week of college and you think, hey, what's wrong with me? What do you mean? We're going to talk about all of that tomorrow evening on our iRadio's Group Chat Back to College special. We want to get your experiences to share. What are you struggling with this time around? Is it accommodation? Is it transport? Is it making new friends? Maybe it's the fees. 087-110-207 or email producer at iradio.ie. We have some students lined up already. I'll be joined by AMLA President Daniel Walsh as well, and a Spun Out representative, Craig Doyle, who's been open about how he struggled with loneliness while in college. So you can catch myself and producer Leah from 6 tomorrow on the show. Leona Gilmore is on the way now, keeping the hip music going. She's got Olivia Rodrigo's latest track on for you after Hugel, Moving to the Sun next.
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13: Hey, I'm Annalee. Here's what's happening. First, Vogue Williams has revealed the name of her fourth child with husband Spencer Matthews. Their baby boy is being called Remy Valentine Matthews. The podcaster shared a picture of him in a blue knitted jumper and a white hat on Instagram. She previously said she was going to call him Elvis, but they changed their minds. The couple already share children Theodore, Gigi and Otto. The second season of UK Celebrity Traitors kicks off on the 23rd of September. The launch date was let slip by last year's finalist Joe Marler during a live recording of the Rest is Entertainment podcast in London at the weekend. Joanne McNally, Maya Jama, Ross Kemp and James Blunt are just some of the celebrities who will appear in the upcoming series. Last year saw comedian Alan Carr win the series as the last remaining traitor, winning over £87,000 for his chosen charity Neuroblastoma UK. Bad Bunny has made history by winning 7 Emmy Awards for his Super Bowl halftime show. The Puerto Rican singer performed at this year's Super Bowl, which took home every award it was nominated for at the Emmys this weekend. It won the award for Outstanding Variety Special Live, which is only the second time the show has won it, and the first time for a Spanish language performance to win. The historic night tops off a huge year for the artist after his album De Mi Tirar Mas Fotos became the first Spanish language album to win a Grammy for Album of the Year. He wasn't the only person to take home their first Emmy Award. Sabrina Carpenter was honoured for her work as executive producer and performer in The Muppet Show, winning the Best Variety Special Pre-Recorded Award. Shailene Woodley also became an Emmy winner. The actress took home the award for Outstanding Guest Actress in a Drama Series for her appearance in Paradise. The Inbetweeners are back. Netflix has announced production has begun on a third movie. Actors Simon Bird, James Buckley, Blake Harrison and Joe Thomas will reprise their roles, as will Jay, Neil and Simon. A trailer has been released featuring the four men struggling to start Simon's yellow Fiat. Singer Ciara has announced she's pregnant with her fifth child. The American, who's 40, posted a video on social media showing herself hanging t-shirts on a washing line bearing the names of her four kids. A fifth is blank and the video is captioned "One More Person to Love." She married her husband Russell Wilson in 2016. Katie Taylor says she'd like to see Saoirse Ronan play her in a movie. She retired from her boxing career on Saturday night in a farewell fight against Flora Pilly in Croke Park. Speaking after the game, Katie said the Carlo actress would be a great fit.
14: No, Saoirse Ronan, maybe. I said she has to start working on her neck, though. She has a bit of a skinny neck, but and I have a big fat neck.
13: Meanwhile, 1.6 million people tuned into the national broadcaster in the final round of Katie Taylor's retirement fight. The historic night at Croke Park was broadcast free to air on RTE as the Brae boxer called time on her career in the ring by becoming an undisputed world champion for the third time. At its peak, 1.6 million watched during the 10th round, with another 550,000 witnessing the action unfold online. ITV has announced a spin-off, I'm a Celebrity, Get Me Out of Here, is coming next year. The new show is based in Canada and called The Wild Frontier. Another installment of the Australian version is coming first. That is later this year. Ant and Dec have appeared in a promotional video for the new show, due out in 2027.
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16: There is a twist. to take part, you have to enter as a pair, compete as a pair, and then leave as a pair.
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13: And you too will be commemorated with a new €2 coin. It marks the 50th anniversary of the band's formation and will be launched on the 25th of September. Bono, The Edge, Adam Clayton and Larry Mullen first rehearsed in 1976 in the kitchen of Larry's family home. The Central Bank of Ireland says the commemorative coin honours the legendary rock band who have inspired generations around the world for decades.
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13: Scattered showers mainly across the west and northwest, staying a little drier further east with the best of the clear spells here too. Lowest temperatures of 9 to 12 degrees. 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
20: The Ruiz and Cara Falchik, we got your radio at night. Lumps Leona, I show lots like a Jean Miani. I thought they were like on Gwiltaway. Conic Man, I'm going to kick off the show. La Hooja, I guess move into the sun. I'm moving
21: through the sun. Yo, some guys, decision. Where?

Tachyon Nua Agam Dejona Buchel, who is on a Gnohuk because at the moment he's on his Do That Again North America Fifth Shade Tour. He's already hit up a few spots and he's finishing up in Misawin on the 28th of November in Los Angeles. It's Malcolm Todd, Shea Earing.

0: 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Agatha, tell me, how well do you think you know your throwbacks? Well, Sharon Linsky definitely puts you to the test. Weekdays on Seo ar our radio, Lahai, our radio Oscar at 11. Trisha Hain, take a hug, hugging she rash and Namhu for an hour of pure nostalgic, a trip down memory lane, and moments an hour on even a specific year. Where Sharon will be asking you, what was the year? I want you to give it your best go in the ACL. Off more, I wish you the absolute best luck, and do let me know how you get on here. I'm Mialik and Ish. Thought you'll learn nothing new. I'm just showing a book of last Galliab. Trish, Ella Langley, Martoshi, Siach, Trisha. Let's go! Everything feels right.
1: Hi, morning.
2: This is an attack on me because they accused me of making Jostbury jam.
1: You did, yeah, like, what even is a Jostbury? 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
1: 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You should get a t-shirt saying, I make Jostbury jam. Perfect. Or I heart Jostbury's. 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

Black. John Asule, Black Magic here on radio. And do you know what I think is magical? The fact this Buchel, who I'm going to play for you, he went from playing in Shakhtarvna on Saurashakata to this summer playing in front of 200,000 people across Ireland and the UK. It just goes to show, if you put your mind to something, your dreams can definitely come true. His name is Jamie McIntyre, Oscar Galliv, and this is Kiel Nua from him. It's Reasons I Try. Someone

0: Ella, agus ain't in LA, Éireann Radio, where hit music lives. I'm Leona Einshaw, and I have to tell you that I had very little FOMO missing out on Electric Picnic Gaudier Shachnohin until I saw the gorgeous Gahal and luxury glamping tents that were there. I said that was what I would love to do on Flea and Shahog, and I went on to check Dahina Shikhaitza, and all the tickets sold out immediately. Sure, I think you wouldn't have a bother getting yourself a ticket, a luxury camping, or even a hotel for the whole year of Shachna in 5-star if you won this.
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0: Get machine. Sure you're not after the luxurious Electric Picnic tickets. Maybe the Shachnua on your mind. Maybe your pasty you've just started squelled. You want to go on a late in the Sierra with them and me. Derif over, whatever it is, I can guarantee you without a doubt the Iver is Stiach, so iRadio's cash machine will help you out. If you're not in, you can't win. I recommend though, enter now before you forget, before it's too late. 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I'm just letting you know it will cost you €2.50 as well as your standard message rate to play. 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Everything you need to know, you can find it on iRadio.ie. Get that entry in by 3 o'clock this coming Friday. That is when Barry Dunn will be making a really important phone call, and if he rings you, I want you to answer your phone within 5 rings. Tell him this number, 305,000 euro. And that 305,000 euro is going to be yours. We'll live on the Shachman Shah. Off more. I really hope it's you. Best of luck.
2: Woke up this morning. 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Hi, gang. I need to get this off my chest. Started a new job a few weeks ago. The thing is, the boss has a weird nickname for me. She calls me Sausage. It really annoys me. What do? I hate pet names.
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These Buchali, they never fail to amaze me with their Talun Tarvar. Absolutely incredible talent from Amble. These fellas are about to perform their biggest shows yet on Saras Shilhogan in Belfast, Malia Ahachlia, Glasgow, County Limnoch, Manchester, finishing up in London. That's due in July next summer. Are you going? If you are, I'm so jealous, because it's an absolute incredible experience seeing these Buchali Pio. And for this hour on, I'm going to stick on for you. Some Kill New at iRadio, and they took to their Miasto Shilta to announce the music video being offered. I saw it. I loved it. You should go watch it too. It's Amble, Sha'e Last Rites. My word.

0: The Cedric Halini, the chreta behind that Aaron, said that that Aaron is furfa for anyone with the strange feeling of becoming a stranger to yourself. Bin Florence Road, 75 is 63. Kiolirnuk, the chreta Irai Radio. That Aaron, they said they were only delighted to release it because they were playing it for Gavlian gigs and they hadn't put it out yet, but now it is. They've played it across Australia, Europe, America, and now you can listen to it as well, as long as potentially seeing them in Kyochwan. They're heading on an Irish tour. It's sold out at the moment. If you want iRadio's cash machine of the Sunri Air on Mialach, you'd no bother to get yourself a ticket, but they're hitting up Cork, Kilkenny, Galway, Limerick, Belfast, Dublin, and I've no doubt it's going to be an incredible, incredible gig. I am so proud of those Kailini. Eram Mialik and Nish, I have a track from Gracie Abrams, a couple of nomads, Trish, Alron, which soundtracked this year's World Cup. Big Elam.
1: We've got some huge artists coming up next. 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
5: Hey, I'm Annalee. Here's what's happening. Terry Hatcher has landed a role in a major West End musical. The Desperate Housewives star will relocate to London from LA to replace Vanessa Williams as Miranda Priestley in The Devil Wears Prada. In an interview with Hello Magazine, Terry called the opportunity a gift. Maya Jama has reportedly signed up for Series 3 of The Gentlemen. The Love Island presenter made her acting debut in the second series of the hit show and is expected to return to her role of Aisha. It comes after cast members ruled out Meghan Markle joining the show as Britain's Duchess of Sussex returns to live in the UK with Prince Harry and their two children. Meanwhile, Love Island could be getting an LGBTQ+ version. Speaking to Radio Times, Lifted Entertainment's CEO Richard Cowles said never say never to the reality series spin-off. He also confirmed the All-Stars version of the show will return to screens early next year. The new Oasis film has premiered after the brothers brought some Manchester swagger to Venice this weekend. Asked how it felt to be in Italy, Liam Gallagher called it biblical, while Noel went for a bellissimo. The documentary follows how the pair finally made up after years of feuding. Peaky Blinders creator Stephen Knight wrote and produced Don't Look Back in Anger.
6: Who wouldn't? It's a dream to do this. And I was a big fan of the band. And speaking, first of all, to Noel and Noel saying that they were astonished at the response to the announcement of the tour.
5: The Inbetweeners are back with a new movie. The trailer has dropped for The Inbetweeners 3, which will be available on Netflix. It'll see the return of Will, Jay, Neil and Simon, along with their yellow Fiat. Rob Reiner has won a posthumous Emmy Award for his guest appearance in the series The Bear. The actor and his wife were found dead in their home last December. He was awarded an Emmy for Outstanding Guest Actor in a Comedy Series for his role as Albert Schnurr in an episode of The Bear. It comes 48 years after he won an Emmy for his role on All in the Family in 1978, breaking the record for the longest gap between acting wins in Emmy history. The Cronas have announced two special Christmas shows. The band will play Dublin's 3 Olympia Theatre on the 11th and 12th of December. Tickets for the gigs go on sale this Thursday at 9 a.m. Meanwhile, the two Johnnies have also announced a Christmas party show. They had been teasing a special announcement to mark their 10-year anniversary. The podcast hosts will play Dublin's Three Arena on the 19th of December. Tickets go on sale this Friday, September 11th at 9 a.m. Fontaines DC are donating €1 per ticket sold for their Slane gigs to Focus Ireland. The band plays the iconic venue on the 26th and 27th of June next year, which has a capacity of 80,000 each night. The Saturday is sold out, but there are still tickets available for the Sunday night show. There are calls for Macklemore to be removed from Ed Sheeran's tour after he made a Free Palestine speech on stage. The rapper is supporting Ed on his current Loop tour. When taking to the stage, he said he wanted those in Gaza and the West Bank to know they've not been forgotten, before he played a pro-Palestine track, Heinz Hall, with footage of Gaza on screen. The Israeli-American Council have since launched a petition to remove Macklemore from the remainder of the tour, saying he used a global concert platform to advance a one-sided political agenda. Northwest has performed her first solo gig. Kim Kardashian and Kanye West were spotted at opposite sides of the venue to support their daughter. Kim shared videos from the sold-out show on her Instagram. The pair's eldest daughter performed songs from her debut EP as well as unreleased tracks. And people who ask someone a question just so they can talk about themselves have been given the label of a boomer asker. A conversational expert says only posing questions so you can boomerang the focus back to yourself is viewed as sneaky and insincere by others. Dr. Michael Yeomans from Imperial College London told the Irish Daily Mail that ask braggers can break this unlikable habit by practicing asking questions they can't answer themselves to avoid the impulse of turning the conversation back to themselves.
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5: Scattered showers mainly across the west and northwest, staying a little drier further east, with the best of clear spells here too. Lowest temperatures of 9 to 12 degrees. For more, follow at This Is iRadio on socials.
0: Full shot rot, quick out radio at night. It's Leona hanging out. Yeah, Agus Nish, Tach, Yo, like I'm Ditchon Shakira, Agus Burna Boy, Lakela. This is Die Die on iRadio.

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2: Colleen, she has 9 studio albums to her name. Tasha Shachrachoitza. She came out with her Cave album, Ivlian Gavilis Shach. That was Meet Miley Cyrus. And since then, it is safe to say she's been on Gnohok, releasing albums and Kyol Nua Glor, because her recent album, Something Beautiful, Honey Shimakla album Shaw on Vlian Shachaita, Fihe Kuig. And look at her now. She is about to release another new album. This will be Everdech. I guess to sketch you in the on down here, because this hour on, I'm going to stick on for you right now, is going to be present. It's just the album Nua Shaw. It's Miley and Shaw A Bass Persuades Air Radio.

Crossbow agus Clooney le chéile le ciall nuair a radio le Free Your Mind. Tá is am cúpla díne thuair a ráisiúir se cloisteá an teacht an seo agus anú. If you are, I hope you had a fantastic first day of the semester of more. And also, if you were interested to hear some tips and tricks for the semester ahead, Biggie Lynn to iRadio's group chat of more. Tracia Shea, Lug, Banner McHugh is chatting about the biggest challenges the students are facing, the nightmare that is accommodation, how to tackle loneliness, and improvements that need to be made to the student experience. If you'd like to join in on the Cora, Biggie Lynn, Ain Shaw, Teresa Shea, Achlug, Amora, Akara.

0: 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I will follow you.
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bottle left Sally when the wine runs out. Her high radio. Whether you saw that Strap Alley's electric picnic, or you're just having in general a little bit of festival FOMO, Nabi Borta, I have the fix for you. This is Kiol Nu at I Radio, some fresh Kiol on Jordan City. I guess a gem cook, Lakiela. Their third collaboration, Lakiela, Le Oracle.

0: Cairo Air Radio. Agus Jer Shachna Shakhaitza. We had National Cinema Weekend Le Picture Lin Ticket Kera Euro. And I have a list I saw from some of the highest grossing movies in Irish box office history. Iver Jach Mamma Mia 6.39 million euro. Ever though, we have Avatar, which I haven't seen. I know it's awesome, but I need to. But Bralhome Echo Bejron Sachsen Show. 8.75 million euro. Agus Ever a Hain, because I get into Barbie. Nearly 10 million, 9.93 million euro. Toshe Dochretza. And sure, I don't think you'd ever have to worry about taking a trip to the cinema. You could build your own cinema room with the Tiach if you won this. It's iRadio's cash machine. Get According to the internet, you could build your own luxury picture line in the Tiach for around 60,000 to 100,000 euro for a really, really state-of-the-art picture line. And you'd also have money left over. You would have about 200,000 euro left over as well if you won iRadio's cash machine, because there's 305,000 euro there in the jackpot. And listen to this, it's going to be won this coming Friday. This winner could be you, but if you're not in, you simply can't win. It's Escapesca to enter Stiach. Do it now before you forget. Erlina at iradio.ie or text the word yes to 57557. That's yes in a text to 57557. It is going to cost you €2.50 as well as your standard message rate to play. Be over the age of 18 when you enter. You're playing across the Go Loud network of stations, Gahra. Then everything you need to know is on iradio.ie. On Tavakuk to get that entry is Stiach. Riv 3 o'clock to Hina Shaw. 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Barry Dunn will make a phone call. 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And that €305,000 will be yours, Rivon Dieta Shachlin. Off Morikara. Honestly, I'm wishing you the best of luck.
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Olivia Rodrigo, Éireann Radio, and ish I have on Kievaron that this Buchel wrote for his album Harry's House. And live the music video for this hour on. He stopped traffic in London near Buckingham Palace, and it was hilarious. If you haven't seen it, check out the clip. Hey, Harry Styles, this is Late Night Talking.

Ham, agus the goosebumps. Here I radio at night. I'm Siliona Einshaw, hanging out with you, Gajim Yanni, agus Babralam Clush the Wits. How are you? What's the crack? I'm going to plan a jazz, agla high, and siachs and shaw, and get a shach and a shaw. Whatever it is, it's a 087-102-107. The ever to get in touch, let Einshaw, shaw, and knock there. I'm Yalik. I have a track from my own Tame Impala, a couple known as Tracia Girl Band, who played in Balia Aha Leah. On Sasha Kreitzer, they're next. Hey, it's Cooper.

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5: Hey, I'm Annalie. Here's what's happening. First, Vogue Williams has revealed the name of her fourth child with husband Spencer Matthews. Their baby boy is being called Remy Valentine Matthews. The podcaster shared a picture of him in a blue knitted jumper and a white hat on Instagram. She previously said she was going to call him Elvis, but they changed their mind. The couple already share children Theodore, Gigi and Otto. The second season of UK Celebrity Traitors kicks off on the 23rd of September. The launch date was let slip by last year's finalist Joe Marler during a live recording of the Rest is Entertainment podcast in London at the weekend. Joanne McNally, Maya Jama, Ross Kemp and James Blunt are just some of the celebrities who will appear in the upcoming series. Last year saw comedian Alan Carr win the series as the last remaining traitor, winning over £87,000 for his chosen charity Neuroblastoma UK. Bad Bunny has made history by winning 7 Emmy Awards for his Super Bowl halftime show. The Puerto Rican singer performed at this year's Super Bowl, which took home every award it was nominated for at the Emmys this weekend. It won the award for Outstanding Variety Special Live, which is only the second time the show has won it, and the first time for a Spanish language performance to win. The historic night tops off a huge year for the artist after his album De Bi Tirar Mas Fotos became the first Spanish language album to win a Grammy for Album of the Year. He wasn't the only person to take home their first Emmy Award. Sabrina Carpenter was honoured for her work as executive producer and performer in The Muppet Show, winning the Best Variety Special pre-recorded award. Shailene Woodley also became an Emmy winner. The actress took home the award for Outstanding Guest Actress in a Drama Series for her appearance in Paradise. The Inbetweeners are back. Netflix has announced production has begun on a third movie. Actors Simon Bird, James Buckley, Blake Harrison and Joe Thomas will reprise their roles, as will Jay, Neil and Simon. A trailer has been released featuring the four men struggling to start Simon's yellow Fiat. Singer Ciara has announced she's pregnant with her fifth child. The American, who's 40, posted a video on social media showing herself hanging t-shirts on a washing line bearing the names of her four kids. A fifth is blank and the video is captioned, "One more person to love." She married her husband, Russell Wilson, in 2016. Katie Taylor says she'd like to see Saoirse Ronan play her in a movie. She retired from her boxing career on Saturday night in a farewell fight against Flora Pilley in Croke Park. Speaking after the game, Katie said the Carlo actress would be a great fit.
6: No, Saoirse Ronan, maybe? I said, she's asking her to start working on her neck, though. She has a bit of a skinny neck, but and I have a big fat neck.
5: Meanwhile, 1.6 million people tuned into the national broadcaster in the final round of Katie Taylor's retirement fight. The historic night at Croke Park was broadcast free to air on RTE as the Bray boxer called time on her career in the ring by becoming an undisputed world champion for the third time. At its peak, 1.6 million watched during the 10th round, with another 550,000 witnessing the action unfold online. ITV has announced a spin-off, I'm a Celebrity, Get Me Out of Here, is coming next year. The new show is based in Canada and called The Wild Frontier. Another installment of the Australian version is coming first. That is later this year. Ant and Dec have appeared in a promotional video for the new show, due out in 2027.
7: It's a brand new show, an exciting new format, loads of new trials and challenges, and we cannot wait to bring it to you.
8: And the big twist is...
9: There's a twist?
8: There is a twist. To take part, you have to enter as a pair, compete as a pair, and then leave as a pair.
7: Good, eh?
5: And you too will be commemorated with a new €2 coin. It marks the 50th anniversary of the band's formation and will be launched on the 25th of September. Bono, The Edge, Adam Clayton and Larry Mullen first rehearsed in 1976 in the kitchen of Larry's family home. The Central Bank of Ireland says the commemorative coin honours the legendary rock band who have inspired generations around the world for decades.
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5: Scattered showers mainly across the west and northwest, staying a little drier further east with the best of the clear spells here too. Lowest temperatures of 9 to 12 degrees. 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

Tame Impala on iRadio. Anish Dachio Langham Dish from McCallion's latest album. Her name is Ariana Grande, and I firmly believe this album Lua Tusha and Iran Lua Lahayan Kalin Shaw, and I am so thrilled to be playing you one of the 12 songs from the album. This is also the name of the album Lua Tusha, Ariana Grande Le Petal.

0: Calvin Harris, Agatha, Jazzy, Lakeela, Let's Satisfy on iRadio, where hit music lives. Also, or me, Aisheen, Agasella, our Rasha Morg, Teresha, 3 o'clock. They have some tickets up for grabs. You can win your way to go see Kneecap. Wouldn't that be absolutely class? Also, give your best go, Ian D'Eagle, at iRadio's Give Me Five, Gach Law. And if you win the fastest cooig, riv the end of the siacht, and you'll win yourself a county jersey of your choice. Of more Aaron Mialik Nish, Tokyo, like I'm ditching Sam Fender, Trish, a brand new dance track to share siacht three show. Ready?
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Carla, 17 going under. AI Radio. What a niche. I have some killer noch nua agam dichona Colleen, who talked to me on Socialta to say that this Aaron is not just another release. It's after Govleen of not putting out any of her own original kill. She couldn't be happier to experience this again. And this track is absolutely dochretza. Her name's Liliana.

0: You would love to see that buchol bio with Johorum. This could be your perfect chance on Saura Shohogan. That was somber le. My body isn't ready. He talked to his new social Rehan Tiachan Shikaita and he announced that he's going on his You Are the Reason World Tour Fihafihishat. It's starting in Mi Avron and it is going up all the way until July. He's also hitting up Malahide Castle in Balia Ahachlia and Vultuig Tolba Bralam. A close so where to say 0871102107. Speaking for you, Kyokorama, they're on Kostach, but you wouldn't have a bother going wherever if you won this.
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0: Maybe it's Glastonbury, or maybe it is a concert that you've had on your bingo card for so long, but you see the ticket prices and you're like, I cannot physically justify this, afford this. You'll never have that problem again if you won iRadio's cash machine. There is €305,000 in the jackpot. It's there and it's going to be won in Cúpla Lá de Chine Seo this coming Friday. €305,000 could be yours. Rivan Dira Shachna Seo. If you love the sound of that, enter now before it is too late. 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This is on topic. Get that Istiachrib's real plug this coming Friday. That is when a winner will be picked and buried on. Make a phone call if you so happen to get a phone call to reach a 3 o'clock to Hina Shaw and see that phone poker within five rings to help Barry on this number, €305,000. If you do all those things, you'll be our next big winner off more. Very best of luck, Akara.
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10: through the sun. Yo, what's up, guys? This is Jen. Where?

Listen to this. This Buchholz Manchester Hjóhorm Co-op Bio sold out in 2 hours. His name is Sonny Federa. Ags the High on Aaron Shaw. He's teamed up with Becky Hill. This is Say Something. It's iRadio.

0: Book it, allocator. That was Don't Forget My Love. And I've loved hanging out with you. Anuch, Bamarash, Amorth, Rish, Anuch Lugarish, Lahai, I radio at night. But before that, by Unagas Cooper, Arash, Arish, Rish, Shea, Clug, Lahai, I radio, I'm Winnings. And yes, some company before that too, not be bored, Matthew Matthews will be here at Tiach Trisha. Slán, I guess, Biggie Lina Cara.
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4: Hey, I'm Annalee. Here's what's happening. Terry Hatcher has landed a role in a major West End musical. The Desperate Housewives star will relocate to London from LA to replace Vanessa Williams as Miranda Priestley in The Devil Wears Prada. In an interview with Hello Magazine, Terry called the opportunity a gift. Maya Jama has reportedly signed up for Series 3 of The Gentlemen. The Love Island presenter made her acting debut in the second series of the hit show and is expected to return to her role of Aisha. It comes after cast members ruled out Meghan Markle joining the show as Britain's Duchess of Sussex returns to live in the UK with Prince Harry and their two children. Meanwhile, Love Island could be getting an LGBTQ plus version. Speaking to Radio Times, Lifted Entertainment's CEO Richard Cowles said never say never to the reality series spin-off. He also confirmed the All-Stars version of the show will return to screens early next year. The new Oasis film has premiered after the brothers brought some Manchester swagger to Venice this weekend. Asked how it felt to be in Italy, Liam Gallagher called it biblical, while Noel went for a bellissimo. The documentary follows how the pair finally made up after years of feuding. Peaky Blinders creator Stephen Knight wrote and produced Don't Look Back in Anger.
5: Who wouldn't? It's a dream to do this. And I was a big fan of the band. And speaking first of all to Noel and Noel saying that they were astonished at the response to the announcement of the tour.
4: The Inbetweeners are back with a new movie. The trailer has dropped for The Inbetweeners 3, which will be available on Netflix. It'll see the return of Will, Jay, Neil and Simon, along with their yellow Fiat. Rob Reiner has won a posthumous Emmy Award for his guest appearance in the series The Bear. The actor and his wife were found dead in their home last December. He was awarded an Emmy for Outstanding Guest Actor in a Comedy Series for his role as Albert Schnurr in an episode of The Bear. It comes 48 years after he won an Emmy for his role on All in the Family in 1978, breaking the record for the longest gap between acting wins in Emmy history. The Cronas have announced two special Christmas shows. The band will play Dublin's 3 Olympia Theatre on the 11th and 12th of December. Tickets for the gigs go on sale this Thursday at 9 a.m. Meanwhile, the two Johnnies have also announced a Christmas party show. They had been teasing a special announcement to mark their 10-year anniversary. The podcast hosts will play Dublin's 3 Arena on the 19th of December. Tickets go on sale this Friday, September 11th at 9 a.m. Fontaines DC are donating €1 per ticket sold for their Slain gigs to Focus Ireland. The band plays the iconic venue on the 26th and 27th of June next year, which has a capacity of 80,000 each night. The Saturday is sold out, but there are still tickets available for the Sunday night show. There are calls for Macklemore to be removed from Ed Sheeran's tour after he made a Free Palestine speech on stage. The rapper is supporting Ed on his current Loop tour. When taking to the stage, he said he wanted those in Gaza and the West Bank to know they've not been forgotten before he played a pro-Palestine track, Heinz Hall, with footage of Gaza on screen. The Israeli-American Council have since launched a petition to remove Macklemore from the remainder of the tour, saying he used a global concert platform to advance a one-sided political agenda. Northwest has performed her first solo gig. Kim Kardashian and Kanye West were spotted at opposite sides of the venue to support their daughter. Kim shared videos from the sold-out show on her Instagram. The pair's eldest daughter performed songs from her debut EP as well as unreleased tracks. And people who ask someone a question just so they can talk about themselves have been given the label of a boomer asker. A conversational expert says only posing questions so you can boomerang the focus back to yourself is viewed as sneaky and insincere by others. Dr. Michael Yeomans from Imperial College London told the Irish Daily Mail that ask braggers can break this unlikable habit by practicing asking questions they can't answer themselves to avoid the impulse of turning the conversation back to themselves.
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4: Scattered showers mainly across the west and northwest, staying a little drier further east with the best of clear spells here too. Lowest temperatures of 9 to 12 degrees. 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
1: This is an attack on me because they accused me of making Jostebury jam.
2: You did, yeah, like what even is a Jostebury? It's a like it's a gooseberry's pot cousin.
1: Yeah.
2: Yeah, and that's just so you. That's Jostebury. You should get a t-shirt saying, I make Jostebury jam.
1: Probably
2: or I heart Jostebury's. Yeah. And of course you are the type of person to make jam.
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3: Like, then they always feel that they need to give you this present.
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2: Hey, I'm Annalee. Here's what's happening. First, Vogue Williams has revealed the name of her fourth child with husband Spencer Matthews. Their baby boy is being called Remy Valentine Matthews. The podcaster shared a picture of him in a blue knitted jumper and a white hat on Instagram. She previously said she was going to call him Elvis, but they changed their mind. The couple already share children Theodore, Gigi and Otto. The second season of UK Celebrity Traitors kicks off on the 23rd of September. The launch date was let slip by last year's finalist Joe Marler during a live recording of the Rest is Entertainment podcast in London at the weekend. Joanne McNally, Maya Jama, Ross Kemp and James Blunt are just some of the celebrities who will appear in the upcoming series. Last year saw comedian Alan Carr